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0: On the couch with my favorite sinner. I was about to, but you convinced us. Should I decorate her walls or log off to Pinterest? Never too late to meditate on emotional attachments. Even if I fall.

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In terms of the code, we are committed to broadcasting news that is accurate, comment that is fair, and programming that is not harmful to children, does not amount to hate speech, and contains no gratuitous violence or explicit sex. 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

0: Shekinah and Brendan Gugu, it's called Say You Love Me, 11 minutes after 4 o'clock. Good morning, Mzansi. Played you Jono's Runaway before this, and we started things off with Bella Kay. I love it, I love it, I love it. It's a brand new week. Here we go. Monday, the 27th of July, and you have chosen the ultimate best way to get it started. Welcome to 5 Early Mornings.
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0: Yes, then, here we go. You and me together between now and 6 a.m. It's my job to make sure you're up, you're ready for a brand new week. And I've got just the playlist to get you ready for that. Clean Bandit, Max Moore, Sean Paul, and Loiso. I need to tell you how I think I might have cracked the code's productivity, but don't hold me to it because you know how it never works, especially for us early risers. Also, we need to get into our wins from the weekend. Big ones coming in from the world of Formula One, the Commonwealth Games, and of course, the Currie Cup, which produced some exciting results this weekend. We get into that and a whole bunch more. What's the level and a beat before breakfast for you on the other side of 5 o'clock? All that as we get Monday morning started. Hey, listen, I'll get you caught up before you get up. DJ Capital and Big Star Johnson up next. But I'm in the mood for a dance, and I hope you are as well, because

0: mine.
1: SCJ Capital and Big Star Johnson, Forever Mine on 5 early mornings. You're the Big Chief Tebby Muji. I played you Dua Lipa's Dance the Night right before that. On the way, Max Morn, Raven Lene for you. Right now, 90 minutes after 4 o'clock, and I need to get you caught up before you get up. Every single morning, the big news story you need to know before you get your day started. And this is really how we ended a Friday. A lot of it on ice because of the weekend. But trust me, this is bound to be a massive talking point today. We thought that Parliament was going to make some serious progress on the impeachment process, the hearings.

0: into President Cyril Ramaphosa over that Palapala scandal. Where we left it last week was the fact that, hey, these guys are looking for an evidence leader. But now the Western Cape High Court has granted the president a temporary interdict. What this means is basically that Section 89 impeachment inquiry that Parliament was going through, that needs to stop for a minute. His legal challenge to the independent panel needs to be heard first before they can continue. That report is what found that there might be enough evidence to bring him in to ask him questions. Now, remember, we're pretty far from Parliament saying, yep, we've impeached him. It's not something that's going to happen, what, in the next 2 weeks, 2 months even. But certain steps need to happen. It hasn't cancelled the entire inquiry. What it basically means is shap ratoi pausa. Parliament can't hold any of those public hearings, but behind the scenes, that parliamentary committee that we were talking about last week, they can still do some work in the background, some administrative stuff. That's all good. If the president wins, the next step is that the panel's report could be set aside. If he loses, then the impeachment committee bands up together and they continue with their inquiry. And it's going to be very important what the next court ruling looks like, what it sounds like, because that determines the kind of history and legacy that President Ramaphosa leaves. One of the most serious accountability processes allowed under the Constitution is taking shape. For you and I as South Africans, does this mean we're getting a new president anytime soon? No, not at all. But what this does tell us is, as far as this saga is concerned, this Palapala story is far from over.
1: 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From Table Mountain
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0: Max Moore, hot and heavy, 27 minutes after 4 o'clock. Good morning, gorgeous. It's the Big Chief Tippy Muji waking you up as I do every single morning.
1: Big Chief Tippy Muji.
0: I had quite the weekend on my hands. I'll tell you more about it after 5 o'clock. But one of the things I got up to was covering for Mike V on 5 Weekend Breakfast. No one told me it was that fun to party on the weekends. I did it for the first 2 years that I worked here at 5. Do I miss it? Absolutely. We got up to some stupid things that I'll remind you about in the next hour. But one of the coolest parts was getting to hang out with Aaron Masemola, who's the host of the Champions Blueprint. And today, later on, at about 9 o'clock, he's got a brand new episode of the Champions Blueprint dropping. And with everyone talking about South Africa and global sports, especially with the Commonwealth Games, we'll get into that next on Tippy Subkicks. He decided to sit down with Leander Kukumur, who is a South African sprinter and was part of the team that brought home the silver medal in the men's 4x400 meter at the World Athletic Relays. And he spoke about what it was like to compete on the world stage, help the team deliver one of its biggest performances, but also all the hard work, the preparation, and the kind of mindset you need if you're going to compete on some of the world's biggest stages. They spoke about the challenges, what lies ahead in his career, and it's an absolutely amazing conversation, especially if you want to keep waving that South African flag high. So set the alarms, 9 a.m. The latest episode of Champions Blueprint drops, and it's exclusive to 5FM.

0: the back-to-back local for you. Loiso is scary and Black Coffee's Your Eyes right before that. 4:36 all across Mzansi. Good morning, gorgeous. It's the Big Chief Tepi Muji, 27 July. Happy Monday. I know, especially at this time, it doesn't feel like a happy one, which is why I'm here. We need to change that up. I've got Clean Bandit and Sean Paul all the way.
1: On the way.
0: Also, Demi Lovato, Bars and J. Cole, and a bit of Niall Horan for you in a second. Got into a serious argument with some people I was with last night who said this time of the year is really boring because there's no good sport on. Just because the football season's come to an end, that doesn't mean we don't have some decent sports. In fact, Banyana Banyana are about to kick off their campaign, their WAFCON campaign against Tanzania later on tonight. But also, all through this weekend, we were fed non-stop with the best sports. And in case you might have missed out on any of it, don't worry. I've picked out some of my favorite highlights to chat to you about. Like the fact that you wake up on a random morning and South Africa's won at something. Yeah, that's happened. Also, a comeback victory for someone really important in the world of Formula One. We get into that and a whole bunch more on Tepi's Top Kicks next on 5.
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0: CS with Swim on a Monday morning. It's Tebby Muji for you on 5FM. Niall Horan's dinner party right before that. 4:44 all across Mzansi. And I told you, I got into an argument with people yesterday saying, oh no, it's a boring time of the year. There's no sport going on. I'm sorry, what? So much to pick up from. It's why every single Monday I love to come in with my favorite wins from the weekend. To remind you that, yes, there are more sports than just football, trust me, and you need to be paying attention to them. We spoke at length about the fact that, hey, WAFCON is underway. We got to be supporting Banyana Banyana. They kick off against Tanzania tonight at 7 p.m. But this weekend, my friend, ooh, absolutely hot. We'll start off with the Formula One, where Lando Norris, the reigning world champion, finally got his first win of the season in Hungary. It was the podium that was rounded up by Max Verstappen in the Red Bull, Kimi Antonelli in the Mercedes, and then right behind them, the two Ferraris of Leclerc and Hamilton in fourth and fifth respectively. And now I've openly said, if I had to be forced to support someone in McLaren, it certainly would not be Lando Norris. But we cannot take away the fact that he had a brilliant drive yesterday. And this was his reaction after he took the checkered flag.
1: Lando Norris wins the Hungarian Grand Prix for his first Grand Prix victory of the season.
2: Beautiful. Car was unbelievable today. Well done, guys. Incredible. Flying. Thank you so much for the car. Nice to finally be able to do it all for you again. Feels like it's been a while. So, congrats. Very well deserved. Hard work pays off. Just keep it going. Thank you very much. I love you all.
0: It's lovely to hear him with the confidence back, isn't it? And hey, you don't even need to look far for some of this action because loads of action in the Curry Cup this past weekend. It started off with the Cheetahs beating the Sharks 43-21 in Bloemfontein. And the weekend just kept bringing the results. The Lions beat the Pumas 52-29. The Griquas, and this I'm very heartbroken to say, 56-26 is how they cooked the Bulls in Kimberley. Okay, no, not at all. Not in the slightest. But at least I'm not a Stormers fan. Borland had them for Sunday lunch yesterday. 41-3 is how it ended up. And you want to tell me that the Curry Cup's not exciting? Come on! Next weekend's going to be even more so exciting. The Griquas take on the Cheetahs. Stormers and Sharks. Borland and the Pumas. And of course, that big derby, the Lions and the Bulls. And you know me, I've already got the rosary. I'm taking out the prayer belt. We're going all in for the Bulls. And finally, from this weekend, South Africa just keeps on winning. Great things happening for us at the Commonwealth Games. As it stands, we've got 9 medals on their way home. 3 gold, 2 silver, and 4 bronze. And in fact, we had a gold and a silver in one single swim. Peter is having the games of his life, smashing record after record. And in fact, if you want to hear in about 45 seconds how we, in one single pool event, got 2 medals, this is exactly what it sounded like. Victory for South Africa once again.
3: So that's 50 metres backstroke final of the Commonwealth Games in 2026. 15 metres up into the Ronaldo. That is close, but it's very good indeed. And look at this start right in the centre here from Peter Kutzer, the big South African. Also going well in lane 3 is Morgan, in 5 is Van Renner, but Kutzer looks really good. Kutzer going very well. Morgan coming back in 3. The red hat of Morgan coming back, but it's Kutzer, I think. Kutzer gets the touch, he does. 24.18 for the third time he's broken the Commonwealth Games record on this 50 metres backstroke, and just outside the Commonwealth record that is still held by Liam Tancock from 2009. But what a fantastic swim. Goal to South Africa. That's a super swim, isn't it?
0: And the medals will keep coming. So, I never want to hear this nonsense of, oh, there's no sport going on. Oh, we can't support South Africa at any point. There are many reasons for you to keep tuned into the sports. And as these medals rack up, as these highlights continue, I'll tell you all about them right here on 5 Early Mornings, 4:49 all across South Africa. And hey, I've still got a bunch of bangers to play for you on this Monday morning.
4: I say Azu, got me singing I love you too.
0: Demi Lovato, Shonda Paul, Clean Bandits on the way. But first, Bars and J. Cole. This is how we continue our way into Monday.

how your Monday's going on the WhatsApp line, 082-550-5151. It's probably the time where I need to go get myself a cup of coffee. If you're on the same wavelength, we need to get Monday going the right way. And while you get that sorted, how's about I spin you some more music? Absolutely in love with this new sound from Clean Bandits. They collaborated with Big Pig on vocals. It's called I Don't Want to Hurt You, and it's playing now for you on a Monday morning.

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4: 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Near Big Chief, how you doing?
5: Bosh. Amazing. Sick. Great. Fantastic. What else do you want me to say?
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7: 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Yeah.
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9: It's the Big Chief, Tippy, Mochi, waking you up on a Monday morning, 5 o'clock all across the country. And there's only one thing I care to know about from you. And that's how you're getting your day started. I've just gotten started on my cup of coffee. And I think, no, scratch that. I know that's the right way to do it. If you want to prove me wrong, maybe you got your rooibos on. Cracked open your energy drink, whatever it is. 082-550-5151. And I have quite the playlist to wake up to. Hey, check it out. On the way, Lady Gaga and Doechii. And as promised, that Sean Paul song, which I haven't heard in the longest time. It's been loaded by the music department. I think probably to get us in a great Monday mood, and I'm not saying no to that. Also on the way, Drake and Cardi B. And then you need to help me out with a beat before breakfast. I'll tell you how I felt peer pressure from my little brother this past weekend. Plus, with all the news about Zanele Potelwa hosting the Summers, I thought we need to get in on all the fun. So I'll tell you about all of that and more between now and 6 o'clock. Right now, though, I don't care about anything else but finding out how you're getting your day started. So, do the most. Jump in. 082-550-5151. And let's get Monday started off right, shall we? As mentioned, I got a sizzling hot playlist for you. That's coming your way as you get a brand new week started. It's Monday, the 27th of July. 2 minutes after 5 o'clock, and we're going to get things going with this. Demi Lovato's Cool for the Summer. Welcome to 5 Early Mornings.

0: minutes. I'm trying to get back in the flesh. Ooh. Yeah.
1: It's Drizzy on 5 Early Mornings, the only song this year to have held that number one spot in the top 40 on 5 for 4 weeks running. Unseated by Will Lindley. It's called Shebang. Right before that, Demi Lovato's Cool for the Summer. Sean Paul, Lady Gaga. And a whole bunch more lined up for you on 5 Early Mornings. Right now, though, the most important thing you can do is grab that phone and let me know how we're getting Monday going. 0825505151. It's a brand new week. I need big energy. And hey, listen, if your Monday's not starting off just like Fadil's, I don't think you've got a great Monday on your hands. Morning, Fadil.
2: Beloved of Africa, good morning. It's time to wake up, man. It is time to wake up. Time to make your coffee.
1: Yes, make your coffee. I've already got my cup of coffee. Have you, Fadio?
2: The photocopy. It is time to wake up. It's Monday morning. It is Monday morning, people.
1: He's in a brilliant mood. And I need you on the same page. Morning to Tess, who's already got her cup of coffee. Yes. Tim and Derbs, as always, that first cup of coffee hits at home. And then the second on the way to work. Trust me, he'll probably be three coffees deep by 6:30. Do the doctors think that's healthy? Absolutely not. Do I think it's healthy? I'm not ever going to judge you. Make another cup, Tim. Morning to Jacques in Cape Town says, morning, Big Chief. I had quite the weekend, so I'm desperate for the coffee. I've picked up what you've thrown. I hope the headache's not too loud. I hope I'm not too loud. I'd be nice and turn down the volume here in studio for you, but... Nope, it's a Monday. Wake up! Morning to Warabile on the WhatsApp line. Says, morning, Big Chief. I'm flying to Durban for the week for work. And so I'm having lots and lots of coffee. I think I'm going to fall asleep on the plane. Well, because you're flying from Johannesburg, trust me, it's going to be like a hop, skip, and a jump. Durban really do be around the corner when you're flying. So get your coffee in now. And then, yeah, squeeze that nap in on the flight. I do think you're going to need another nap as soon as you land in Durban. Take that airplane nap. Nothing bangs like that. Morning to Hopalang says, morning, Big Chief. You know the deal. Lots of errands today. I'm starting my day off with a cup of rooibos. Have a lovely week. There's always going to be someone to ruin that coffee chain. But hey, because it's you, Hopalang, you know I've got that soft spot. I won't complain. Over to the Northern Cape now, where Marim Kopoli is up. She's ready. Go full steam ahead on this Monday morning. Hello, sweetheart.
3: Good morning, Mauji.
1: Yes, honey.
3: Marim Kopoli in Kimberley. Mandag soek aandag. Awe, Mauji.
1: Hey, listen, if we're going to give it any aandag, it's going to need the kettle to get on. If you're not on the same wavelength as we are, might I suggest you get your cup of coffee now. I'll get in a back-to-back for you before I reveal to you today's options for Beat Before Breakfast. It's going to be a brilliant week. I can feel it in my bones. Here we go. Good morning, Mzansi!

0: I'm gonna be there. Trust me, you're in the right place. It's not a Friday, it's not a Saturday even, it's a Monday morning, and that's how we're getting you started. Shanda Paul, whenever blazing on five early mornings, Lady Gaga and Doechii right before that with Runway, and I need major help from you. That time of the month where the funds are looking really hey. Except if you're one of those people that got paid on the 25th, you're lucky bastard, you. For multiple people, though, this is now Mambara Week, and the cents are looking drier and drier. So I figured in time for Beat Before Breakfast, we got to make it all about the money. If this is a method of manifesting, bring on the cash. I need your help, and you know what to do to help me decide.
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0: And it's a big one this week. Again, I am seeing this as a form of manifestation. You know the whole thing, money comes back. Yeah, well, this month it hasn't come back at all. So, I'm hoping to attract it somehow. And all week long, our song's going to have to do with money. On the WhatsApp line, 082-550-5151. You're going to need to get to voting. Your two options to get you in a great mood this Monday are between... Had to start off with this, right? Work, Lunch Money Lewis and Bills. This could be your Beat Before Breakfast, or you could have Galantis with No Money. An accurate description of my financial situation at the moment. It's 20 minutes after 5 o'clock. I need your help, Mzansi. We got a band together on the WhatsApp line, 082-550-5151. All week long, we're keeping it a buck 50. And it's non-stop bangers about the Chankuras. We need your votes and we need them now. 082-550-5151. A reminder of your options again. You could have... Lunch Money Lewis with Bills. This could be your Beat Before Breakfast, or you can...

0: Francis with No Money. Given that it's a Monday, I'd love to play them both, get you in a great mood. But you know the drill, I can only play one, and you gotta let me know.
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0: this week and tell us your favorite Mexican dish and why it slaps.
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0: Cardi B inside, that's called Nice Guy. 25 minutes off to 5 o'clock. In a second, I need to tell you how I've found the biggest peer pressure from my little brother, who's 17. He turns 18 in, what, a couple of weeks. And he's completely made me look an idiot, especially in front of my mom, which I don't take lightly. Hang tight, I'll explain all of that to you in a sec. Five. On a Monday morning, I understand we need that extra push, which is why I've got Euphonic and Mikasa to try and pull you out of whatever rut you might be in, especially if you're still weaning the weekend off. Trust me, I get that. But I don't think there's anyone that's going to need a bigger push than James this morning, because he's got one hell of a drive lined up for him. Morning, James.
1: 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Brighton early. Early bird gets the worm.
0: Yes, sir.
1: So Monday vibes, I'm driving to Ukhrabis. 14 hours. Let's go in the old Hilux 2002. Get him. Thanks for the tunes, 5FM. Keep them banging.
0: You have a trip and a half ahead of you. I think at the end of that 14 hours, you'll be rewarded with some amazing views. And even though it's a corner of the country I've never been to, it's one that is 100% on my bucket list. So 14 hours to go. I will make it my duty to make sure that this next stretch is absolutely fantastic. And there's more music where that's come from. Don Toliver on the way. Also, Mimi Webb and Goldfish. And a bit of Jeremy Loops. I think that'd be perfect for your road trip. Also, I need help deciding those beat before breakfast. Lunch Money Lewis takes on Galantis, and you need to let me know on the WhatsApp line 082-550-5151 which one of those bangers will reign supreme. It's all about the Zuck this week. We'll get your votes in. What's the level next?

want to be your friend on 5 early mornings, 5:30 all across Mzansi. This is how we get a brand new week started. I spend most of my weekend sitting home doing nothing, at least for the bulk of it, until there was a very big change that got me to change my mind, think differently. And the lesson came from the weirdest place of all. My very angsty, very moody 17-year-old brother. What's the level of 5:30 mornings? I say that, he's a really cool guy. He can just be a little bastard at times, as all younger siblings can be. Basically, he made me look like a fool because he, in matric, when he should be at home studying, has an infinitely better social life than I do. And most of the weekend, he wasn't at home, so he spent some time studying, locked in. And listen, my brother is Craig, Eddie Craig, and just absolutely smart. Leaves the house on Saturday and says, hey, I'm meeting up with friends for a bride. Well, you're at the age where you're having brides. You're 17, buddy. You should be gallivanting around malls. The next day, he's got lunch with mates. Then he's off to church. And he basically made me look like a loser, which is why I said, hey, listen, I've got to clutch in. The only thing I spend my weekend doing can't simply be show up to work. That's what I did this weekend. And so I figured Sunday would be my testing point. The mission is I've got to have a much better social life, and I can't believe I've been pressured into it by my younger brother. Yesterday was the experimental point, and I'll tell you the lessons I picked up out of it. I can't believe that I need to look him in the eye and say, young man, thank you so much. I think you might have changed my life. I never tell him to his face. He's my younger brother. Of course not. I can never do that. But my word, what a lesson I picked up, and I'm happy I did. I'll tell you more after music from Mimi Webb.

web, eyes closed on 5 early mornings, 25 minutes till we get to 6 o'clock. What's the level of 5 early mornings? I picked up a valuable lesson from my younger brother who's in matric that the academics don't need to be everything. Get out and live, damn it. I can't believe it's taking me this long to understand it. And listen, I'm 24, I've had my fair share of living, partying. But the whole gag was, I think I've been taking myself way too serious, thinking that life is all about the texts, the followers, making sure I meet deadlines. And you're probably up this morning because you understand that feeling all too well. You gotta get to work on time. You gotta sit in front of a colleague you don't like. Submit reports that just go on and on and on. So yesterday, what I decided to do was, hey, I'm going to max the day out of whatever I can pull from it. So started off with that incredible run over with our friends from Bowen Sports. We're out there at Manyaka yesterday. The coldest 5K I've ever run in my life. I'm Sesotho on both sides. Kimosotho, you'd think I should be predisposed to the cold. No, absolutely not. But 5K completed. And then I spent the rest of the day just tying up some loose ends, admin, adulting, And then decided I'd go out. I live in Pretoria, and every Sunday, every couple of Sundays, there's always a nice vibe somewhere. So friends and I went out, and I picked up a bunch of lessons from that, which I feel, especially as we grow older, work gets wilder and wilder, the heavy things you and I need to pick up out of it. Like the fact that we'll never be this young again. The fact that it's way too short, this life, to worry about, again, deadlines and taxes and followers. I'm not saying skip out from SARS. I will not be held responsible when you go to jail. But there's something so magical about going out and touching grass, interacting with strangers and strangers becoming friends in that one space. And it's why I think I need to change my mind about prioritizing certain things. Once in a while, miss the deadline. I won't be responsible for getting fired, but once in a while, miss it. Take a day off, rest, see the world, go touch some grass, go for a run, damn it. Go see your friend. I think I'm also moved towards this because I recently lost someone pretty close to me. She was young, she just turned 30, and it moved me how, in losing her at such a young age, there was so much celebration because of how much of life she went out and grabbed. And it's something that stuck with me for so long. It'd be weird for me not to share that with you. So you're up for whatever reason this morning. And this is not me being motivational. Woo woo, let's be positive. No, screw that. You know I mean it from the bottom of my heart when I say get out, touch grass, go for a run. We'll never be this young again. And sure, once in a while, it's going to result in a very stupid story. You might have a regret or two. But hey, I'd like to think those make for the best stories. You got to pile them up. There got to be something you're going to tell your kids when you grow up. When you're sitting around the fire with them. So please, do me this favor. As this new week starts, as you go into the office, prioritize yourself. Prioritize the smile. Touch grass. Go for a run. E double pilo. We're not here for a long time, buddy. The Bowen Run Series Chevy Race.

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4: 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Well, I've been wandering without you.

0: 3 across South Africa. And I'll remind you of the Beat Before Breakfast for today. All week long, it's all about the Machankura. And it's got to be a big one, especially in the final week of a month where you look at your wallets and you can see the dust bunnies. Yeah, trust me, we're doing whatever we can. We've tried the candles, we've tried manifesting, making a wish at 11:11. It's not working. So we're thinking, if the soundtrack is the answer to it all, perhaps that might be the solution. I'll remind you of those in just a second. First, though, gotta say morning to Tula, who, listen, is a man on the move non-stop. If you think you've got quite the commute this morning, have a listen to what he's had to go through this weekend.
1: For pushing us, I'm also driving to KZN. I had a hell of a weekend. I had to actually fly from Geneva back to South Africa. Landed yesterday around 10 a.m.
0: Jeez.
1: And had a short rest and already up to 3 a.m. to drive to KZN for work. And I still work and work and work. But thank you for the good music, keeping us alive, keeping us awake.
0: Brother, you're going to need to stay awake after quite a weekend like that with very little rest. I will make sure that until 6 o'clock, you are moving and grooving nonstop. Also, big love to Brother Jay from the Bay. Recently welcomed a new addition to the family, and he is probably having the best Monday out of anyone in South Africa. He's over the moon, and you can understand why. We're sending you all our love as you get a brand new week started. And the family keeps growing. Right then, 5:45, and I still need your help because it's neck and neck on the WhatsApp line.
2: 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This is your Beat Before Breakfast on 5 Early Mornings.
0: It's all about the money on the Beat Before Breakfast this week, and you have two serious options that are going to get you in the best mood on a Monday morning. Your two options today are between... Lunch Money Lewis with Bills. This could be your Beat Before Breakfast today. So I'm gonna make sure everybody, or you could have Galantis. This one.

0: And this weekend, what I got up to on the Saturday was covering for Mike V on 5 Weekend Breakfast. And we decided we wanted to have some fun with a recent announcement. You would have heard the news. Zanele Portela, off of 5 Drive, been announced as the co-host of the Summers alongside Nyovest. And we figured we wanted to get involved. So what we did first was say, hey, Zan, can we get VIP tickets? She hasn't responded to those messages. What we figured we'd do nonetheless is still get ourselves involved by trying something out called the Potelwa Prize Pick. And between myself, Aaron Masemula, and Palesale Meke, someone's going to be a winner. Have a listen.
1: 5 Weekend Breakfast.
0: All right, so here's what we decided we'll do. We'll do something called the Potelwa Prize Kit. And this is a sweepstakes. So we, across the room, are going to pick a color from a bowl. Producer B's got a bowl there. We've got to put something at stake for the winner. Because if there's something Zanele Portela is known for, it's her energy. Welcome, 5 Drive family.
2: Yeah.
0: All in the name of getting you home safely. That kind of vibe. If there's one other thing she's known for, it's the color of her hair.
2: Oh, yes.
0: God bless. I love Zanele Portela. There is nobody who understands the function of a color wheel like that woman. What about? And we're not being malicious. Yeah. We got permission from her. So what we did is we drew the colors, and now we've all got options. And closer to the summer date, which is the 15th of August, is happening in Sun City. The winner is going to be one of us. Palisa chose blue and orange for the hair. Aaron has red and pink as his options, and I've got yellow and blonde. Whatever hair Zanele Portela rocks up on the summer stage with is basically going to determine a winner, and the competition is getting absolutely tight. We'll keep you updated on the socials with how that's going. You just know me, I'm not trying to buy any of them anything, and I take competition very seriously, so it's going to heat up, certainly. Hey, speaking of 5 Weekend Breakfast, the guy in charge of it all, Mike V, is in the cut. He's serving you breakfast all week long while Hammy's away, and we'll touch base with him, find out what's coming up on the show later on today. Stick around. We'll find out next after music from Don Toliver.
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0: your selections on Beat Before Breakfast. It's all about money this week, and I'll play you the winning song in a second. First, though, we got to find out what's coming up on Five Breakfast. And as mentioned, Mike V's in the cuts. He's handling things all through this week. Good morning, Mike V.
1: Good morning, Big Chief.
0: Listen, you come back from holiday and then you just start hitting the ground running. Firstly, welcome back.
2: Thank you, my friend.
0: I will say it was really fun holding down the fort for you on the weekends.
1: And you nailed it. Oh, I had big expectations. So before I left, I said if there's one person in the world who's going to do a great job on that show, it's Tippy Mochi. And you did it.
0: It was so clutch. Now it's over to you to cook and do a great job because you're covering breakfast all week. How are you feeling? Firstly, you got a ridiculous team. This is no Aaron and Palisa. You've handled them before. You think you can...
1: I'm good until Friday when that quiz of the week happens. I'm genuinely
0: it's
1: nervous.
0: It's only Monday. You can't be scared now.
1: When I think about that, it feels like I'm writing maths paper 2 on Friday kind of thing.
0: You know what I mean? Nightmares are kicking you.
1: Yeah, I can feel that. My blood pressure rises. Watching Ollie lock in, it's quite a terrifying experience.
0: Scary stuff. Yeah, I don't think there's Springboks who've ever locked in like that in their life.
1: No, I feel like I'm staring down the barrel. It feels like I'm some sort of sport movie on the cards to be made about me for surviving that. You know what I mean?
0: You've done good for starting the preparations on Monday. But 6 to 9, what's lined up for the nation as we get a new week started?
1: Just a typically good morning. We're going to reflect on some of the success from South Africa's Commonwealth Game campaign, which has been really good so far.
0: Sensational.
1: Also, we want to touch on a scenario that I think many people might have the capacity to relate to. We're talking conspiracy theories right about 7 o'clock for Bet You Can't Find this morning. So we'll dive into that. Plus all the usual fun stuff. It's going to be a great fun Monday morning on Five Breakfast.
0: Mike V is getting the week started with you between 6 and 9 alongside Oli Z and Thabo B. All through to 9 a.m. I'm back tomorrow. You know the drill. Take care of yourself. Condomize. Don't do drugs. This is Lunch Money Lewis with Bills. Big G says bye.

0: The NPA confirms receiving Idek Hecht's letter and police shoot Berlin Pride attacker.
1: Coming up in your sport, world champion McLaren's Lando Norris wins his first Grand Prix of the year in Hungary. Plus, Kaizer Chiefs beat Zimbabwe's Scotland FC to lift the Toyota Cup. I'll have more of those details for you at 6:30.
0: Good morning. The NPA has confirmed receiving a letter from the head of the Investigating Directorate Against Corruption, that's Advocate Andrea Johnson. In the letter, Johnson asks President Cyril Ramaphosa and the Director of Public Prosecutions, Advocate Andy Mutebi, for permission to resign immediately. Here's Sibahle Mota with this report.
2: In the alleged resignation letter seen by the SABC, Johnson says much of the criticism against her relates to cases pursued by the IDEC against crime intelligence officials, which she believes have brought negative attention to both the unit and the National Prosecuting Authority.
0: To this now, the trial of 62 alleged instigators of the July 2021 unrest is set to start in the High Court in Durban today. They're facing charges including incitement to commit public violence, terrorism, and conspiracy to commit murder. The trial was supposed to start last week, but some of the accused did not have legal representation. Former Johannesburg Mayor Amos Masondo is optimistic that his vision to turn Johannesburg into a world-class African city can still be realized. He spoke to our news desk on his mayoral tenure from 2001 to 2011.
3: We have a responsibility to develop the city of Johannesburg and position it in such a way that it is able to compete with key cities, but we must also be looking at improving things in such a way that we are very futuristic and that we seek, in spite of whatever difficulties and so on, to become the best city in the world.
0: And on the international front, German police have shot dead the man accused of carrying out a deadly attack at a Pride event in Berlin. Officers had been searching Abdul Balu after a van was driven into a crowd on Saturday, killing a woman and injuring nearly 30 people. Balu, a German citizen with Lebanese heritage, had previously tried to join the militant group ISIS. Here's the BBC's Michael Steininger.
4: The shooting marked the end of a manhunt. Now the suspect is dead, questions will be asked. His real motive may never be known, but he was recently convicted by a German court of preparing violent acts directed against the state.
0: A reminder of the top story this hour, the NPA has confirmed receiving a letter from the head of the Investigating Directorate Against Corruption, Advocate Andrea Johnson.
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0: Let's take a look at what's happening on your roads this morning, starting in Gauteng on the M1 northbound. Just after Ormonde, there is a slight congestion on the M1 northbound approaching Main Reef Road. In KwaZulu-Natal, there's a stationary vehicle on the N3 to Durban after the Cliffdale interchange. A look at your weather this morning. Kimberley and Pretoria, both highs of 23 degrees. Johannesburg, 20. Mbombela, 25. Polokwane and Mahikeng, 22. Bloemfontein, 21. Cape Town 17, George 16, Kabeja 19, Kugompo 21, Durban 25, and Richards Bay and Pietermaritzburg, highs of 26 degrees. For 5 Breakfast News, weather and traffic, I'm Thabo Baloyi.
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0: Matt Davies, Tim Lewis, 5FM. It's called It's You. Good morning. This is Mike V, and I'm in for Nick Hammond this week. Come pile in. Fire Breakfast is locked in, ready to go. I'm relieved because I'm surrounded by some brilliant people to help make this process a little bit easier. Ollie Zondo, good morning.
1: Good morning, happy Monday, and welcome back to South Africa.
0: Did I get a tan, girl? I mean, I know that I'm super luminescent normally, but a bit
1: you
0: of a...
1: You look amazing.
0: Oh, thank you, Collie.
1: You have been bathing in the sun.
0: I have.
1: So jealous.
0: But we're back now, and so reality must sit in, and we must all prepare for a big Monday.
1: That's how was it? Tell us.
0: Very lovely. Thank you, my friend. It was nice to be there. Much like your time in Belito. Similar
1: yes,
0: kind of thing.
1: Yeah.
0: Just breathe and see the outdoors and touch grass and sand, you know?
1: Aww.
0: Thank you, my friend. Tabo Baloy.
2: Hello, Mike V.
0: He's back in business. How are you on a Monday morning?
2: I'm good. How are you doing? It's good to see you.
0: I am very thankful to be here. Let's start this morning by checking out some magnificent events throughout history on this day, the 27th of July. Birthdays first. This person rose to popularity during the too short-lived Gqom era in South African music. He was a champion of the cause. He arrived, he made a couple of big songs, including one with Muzi, for example, called New Day. And he has kind of faded from popularity, but yes.
2: Oh, I actually know the New Day one. Okay, Malum Cool Cat.
0: Okay, Malum Cool Cat was celebrating his birthday today. Another famous birthday. She is an American comedian. She is... someone who is known for her work on Saturday Night Live. She was there for a couple of seasons and then went off into comedies generally. She's a brilliant voiceover artist playing the character of the hormone monstress on Big Mouth. She's a very, very funny person. Was a star in that movie, Bridesmaids. She was on the sink. In that epic scene where they had some bad food and
2: it's
0: they were
2: not, so it's not Kristen.
0: It's a co-star in that movie.
2: Maya Rudolph.
0: Maya Rudolph's birthday
2: Love
0: is today.
2: Her.
0: Yes.
2: She's the best Kamala impression.
0: Yeah, she's fantastic. Also, she has a very, very famous mother.
2: Oh, yes, I heard that. She was like a singer or something.
0: Yes, and a well-known song called Loving You was written about this child.
2: Oh, that's...
0: That one, exactly. Nice work, Tabo. Thank you. That was written about Maya Rudolph, actually.
2: I had no idea.
0: There you go. And then another famous birthday today. She is from the TV show My 1,000-Pound Sister. And she has been quite a character. She's lost a dramatic amount of weight over the course of the last couple of years. Known for her at her most voluptuous. And now she has toned up and she's achieved a level of success after this that has been celebrated across the world.
2: I just know the one sister, Tammy.
0: Tammy's birthday.
2: Is it Tammy?
0: Yes.
2: Who's the other one again?
0: I don't remember that one. But I know Tammy Willingham, her birthday happened today. So happy birthday to Tammy. Okay. She has turned 59 years old. And then... other big events that have taken place on this day, the 27th of July, throughout history, back in the year 1992, the ANC president, former president of South Africa, Nelson Mandela, said that next week's general strike will go ahead, which essentially amounted to a protest against some of the very insidious apartheid policies being phased out. This was an important moment in the turn against apartheid and the eventual arrival at our democratic dispensation back in the year 1992. Esther Brand, back in 1952 in Helsinki, was the first South African ever to win an Olympic gold medal on this day. 1952. She won gold in the women's high jump, clearing 1.67 meters. In 1921, on this day, the world changed forever as a couple of researchers in Canada at the University of Toronto, Dr. Frederick Banting and Charles Best, were able to isolate the hormone insulin for the first time. This revolutionized the way that people are able to manage their diabetes and keeps many, many people alive. So, a big one, 27 July. How will you make it magnificent for yourself? I can't wait to hear your stories about today. But first and foremost, let's kick things off this morning with Guess the Celebrity. Today's could be a banger. We'll get a sense of what comes on the way after Georgia Smith. 6:13 Monday morning. Mike Bean for Nick Hammond. 5 Breakfast. Good morning.

0: Yeah. Nobody, but what's the answer? I'm going to delete that
1: you
0: one.
1: Are right.
0: Okay, thank
1: yes, you are right.
0: I just have to delete this quickly.
1: Absolutely correct. All right, maybe this one's too easy. Let's go into the next little bit. She rode a giant mechanical beast into pop history, shared her biggest spotlight with a notoriously uncoordinated ocean predator, and turned West Coast Sunshine into a multi-platinum empire. Five consecutive crowns were claimed from a single dream, matching a Thriller's legendary record, while Jungle Anthem that now echoes from a judge's chair where hopefuls fight for their big break. Who is this person? Who is this star performer? I'm getting someone with like Church Pews' origin, someone who has entered into the pop scene, celebrating the colorfulness of the West Coast. Now someone who judges. Couple of big hints there. I reckon this one might be a bit on the nose. Let's see what you got. Can you guess who this celebrity is? 082-550-5151. We'd love to hear from you. Voice notes, please, and let's get you on the radio first thing on a Monday morning. And maybe, just maybe, you'll be the successful person who wins Guess the Celebrity today.
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6: Let's take a look at what's happening on your roads. Starting in Cape Town, there's an accident on the N2 inbound at Philip Khosana Drive. The left lane is expected due. There are delays in KwaZulu-Natal. A stationary vehicle on the N3 northbound after Peter Brown exit. The left lane is obstructed. There's also a broken down truck on the M7 eastbound at the South Coast Road intersection. In Gauteng, expect delays if you're traveling on the M1 northbound from Omondere all the way to the Crown Interchange. And in Sandton, some congestion on Summit Road. Also expect delays on Malibongwe Drive southbound towards Sharon Lee. For 5 Breakfast Traffic, I'm Thabo Baloyi.
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0: Monday morning's always better when it involves Jesse Clegg and Umsaki on 5FM. Good morning, this is 5 Breakfast. Mike V in for Hammy, 6:22 on your Monday morning. And we're playing Guess the Celebrity. We've given you a couple of clues about someone who's in the news right now for a remarkable reason. And this person is a famed performer, it seems. Both Ollie and Tabo got it right. Instantly now, can you join the club? Five consecutive crowns were claimed from A Single Dream, matching a Thriller's legendary record. There's one for you. Another potential clue. From Santa Barbara's coastal shores sprang a storm of neon and velvet, igniting the night sky like a sudden burst of sparks, leaving millions floating inside a cotton candy trance. If it's not clear already, let's give you one more. Hopefully get you over the line. She shoots whipped cream directly from her wardrobe, turns herself into a functional chandelier for red carpets, and commands an army of feline faithful with enough glitter to blind the sun. Once a giant pop star, now kind of less successful musically, but still really relevant all across the world. We're talking about Katy Perry this morning, and the guesses so far have been magnificent all across the board. People across the country firing, and almost every person just swooping in and claiming correct answer. Who have we got on the WhatsApp line from 0825505151? A couple of star players this morning.
1: California girls were undeniable. Is today's guest the celebrity Katy Perry?
0: Yes, Annika, correct.
2: Good morning, 5FM. It's Diesel 69 sitting here. Anyway, hope you guys are good. The answer to guest the celebrity today, I think, is Katy Perry.
0: Yes.
2: That's my.
1: Morning, 5 Breakfast team. It's so lovely to hear you, Mike B. I'm gonna guess the celebrity. I'm gonna guess that it is Katy Perry.
0: Katy Perry, absolutely, yes.
3: Good morning, Mike B. And for Hammy, it's Adam from Joburg. How's it going?
4: Morning, Breakfast team.
3: I think guess the celebrity this morning is Katy Perry. Maybe?
0: Yes.
3: Maybe not.
0: Absolutely right, Adam. You're spot on there.
5: Good morning, 5 Breakfast team. It is Marie from Nelspruit. I think it is Katy Perry for Guess the Celebrity this morning.
0: Everyone is spot on, and what a fantastic performer she is. Real name, Catherine Hudson. She won a court case, by the way, back in the day for the name Katy Perry with someone whose name is actually Katy Perry. She was trading as Katy Perry in Australia, and Katy Perry's people said, we want that name, and then she won the court case.
6: Wow.
0: She popularized the name Katy Perry. Here's the story. This is a wild one. Katy Perry this weekend went out and claimed that she's appalled because the White House's social media page used her song Firework in a very, very aggressive way. They posted a video of the U.S. dropping a bomb onto a site in Iran and used this exact part of the song right here.
6: That is insane.
0: It is insane. So Katy Perry jumped up and she said she was appalled at the use of her song. It wasn't licensed. There was no request from it. This is a typical experience of Trump's electoral campaigns and his presidencies. He will oftentimes use people's music without their permission. But on social media, that is allowed. That's the problem.
6: Yeah, but I feel like they're rage baiting us, because I feel like now in the era of Trump, we know when certain singers are on the left. I, as a Trump, I wouldn't want a Katy Perry to feel flattered because I used her music.
0: Yes.
6: You know, I would like lean into your Kid Rocks and your, you know, what's the other one?
0: Three Doors Down.
6: Yes, I don't know, because he knows these people don't like him, and he knows they're going to call him out, and they're going to have their moment. I'm sorry. This is what the White House has turned into. Oh.
0: It is. It's a political game constantly. It's a whole process of trying to delight a certain constituency and then to really antagonize the other and just continue that divide that currently sits in the US and across the world, basically, between left and right. The claim by Katy Perry has said, "I'm deeply appalled and angry to see firework used on the White House TikTok account as a backing track for video footage of military strikes." Katy Perry, that's a tough gig. You know, you made the song about hope and optimism, and then it's being used to represent something so devastating and painful, you know?
6: And you think she's dating a world leader now?
0: Former world leader. Get it right, Tavo.
6: Well, he's still in a way.

0: Graham.
1: 6:30 a.m. Monday morning. Five breakfast, Mike Fien for Hammy. And the time has come for you to chip in with Hammy a good time. Why are you feeling great on a Monday morning? Give us the reasons you're feeling ready for a brand new weekend. 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Tell us your plans. 082-550-5151. Tell us why you are having a good time. And let's get you on the radio very, very soon.
2: In your headlines, head of the Investigating Directorate Against Corruption, Advocate Andrea Johnson, will return to the Madlanga Commission of Inquiry this morning, and preparations are underway for the funeral service of rugby player Luqobo Magwedini in the Eastern Cape on Saturday. I'll have the full bulletin at 7 o'clock.
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4: A very good morning to you. Let's start things off with rugby results. Burland were far too strong for the Stormers in Wellington yesterday, emerging 41-3 victors in the final Curry Cup clash of the weekend. And in terms of that encounter, it was played in front of a vocal and passionate Burland crowd. The host dominated proceedings from finish to start. And in terms of yesterday's football action, Chiefs claimed the 2026 Toyota Cup with a 1-0 victory over Zimbabwe's Scotland FC at the Royal Bafokeng Stadium yesterday. Mfundo Vilakazi struck the decisive goal in the 17th minute after a defensive error, giving the new coach, Fernando de Cruz, his first silverware in charge. After defeats to Young Africans in 2024 and Asante Kotoko in 2025, Chiefs finally reclaimed their home tournament. In the meantime, Algeria opened their women's AFCON campaign with a confident 2-0 victory over Senegal in Rabat. The result gives the North Africans an ideal start ahead of their clash with host Morocco on Thursday, while Senegal will look to bounce back against Kenya earlier that same day. And of course, today is the big one. Banyana Banyana will be getting their women's AFCON campaign underway. They'll face Tanzania from 7 p.m. And Banyana's midfielder, Linda Mutlalo, says she's feeling honored and grateful as she prepares to earn her 100th international cap. The 28-year-old will become the 13th player to reach the milestone for Banyana. Let's hear from Linda.
5: Oh man, it's such an honor that I know that I'm going to be on 100 caps soon. But it's an amazing feeling. And it's that thing of me remembering my first cap, you know, when Coach Vera gave me the opportunity at the age of 17. And now you're on number 100. It's such an honor. It has been a long journey, a lot of ups and downs, but it has been a beautiful one.
4: Let's move now to the Commonwealth Games. South Africa secured an impressive 65-44 victory to kick off their campaign on a positive note. Team South Africa netball coach Jenny van Dijk says her side is making progress when it comes to scoring in big margins.
6: Happy with the result of the first match against Malawi. It was important for us to keep that 20-plus goal margin going, the same that margin that we had during the Africa Cup last year. Malawi is under new management, and you can see that there's quite a lot of improvement. I think in that first quarter, it was quite tough, and the speed of them and the ball that they carried the ball with was actually phenomenal. I think our adaptation in the second quarter was brilliant.
4: And of course, for South Africa, that win, that 65-44 win, was against Malawi. In the pool, Peter Kutsia stormed to his second gold medal of Glasgow 2026, smashing the game's record in a minute 54.22. So two golds, four game records. Kutsia is having a sensational campaign. As for Olivia Nell, she took home bronze for Team South Africa in the women's 100-meter backstroke final with the time of a minute and 9 seconds. And as for Amy Canny, she stopped the clock at 1:06.19 to claim the silver medal in the women's 100-meter breaststroke final. In the wheelchair basketball, South Africa claimed a 16-12 win against Wales. And in gymnastics, Naveen Dairies and Zalmay Dairies, they advanced to the all-round final at the 2026 Commonwealth Games. We'll wrap things up with motorsport news. Lando Norris claimed his and and McLaren's first Grand Prix victory of the season with a commanding drive at the Hungarian Grand Prix. While the world champion cruised to the win, the closing lap saw a tense battle for the podium. Max Verstappen held off Mercedes' Kimi Antonelli, who finished third, to extend his championship lead to 50 points over Lewis Hamilton and 59 over George Russell. Hamilton, now racing for Ferrari, of course, crossed the line just behind Antonelli in fourth, but was penalized 5 seconds for speeding in the pit lane. Norris celebrated the breakthrough win, calling his pace some of the best of his career and praising the car's performance. For Five Breakfast Sport, I am Oli Zondo.
2: A look at your weather this morning. Kimberley and Pretoria, both highs of 23 degrees. Johannesburg, 20. Bombela, 25. Polokwane and Mahikeng, 22. Bloemfontein, 21. Cape Town, 17. George, 16. Gqeberha, 19. Gugombo, 21. Durban, 25. And both Richards Bay and Pietermaritzburg, highs of 26 degrees. For Five Breakfast, news and weather, I'm Thabo Baloyi.
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2: Let's take a look at what's happening on your roads. In Cape Town, there's congestion on the N7 southbound at the N1 inbound ramp. Expect delays. There's also an accident on the N2 inbound at Philip Khosana Drive. The left lane is affected. In KwaZulu-Natal, an accident on the N2 northbound before the EB Kluta interchange. The right lane is closed, and a stationary vehicle on the N3 northbound after Peter Brown Drive. For Five Breakfast Traffic, I'm Thabo Baloyi.

Yes, Shaul on 5FM. It's called All In. Good morning. This is 5 Breakfast. It's Mike V in for Hammy on a Monday morning. 20 minutes to 7. And that means it's time for Hammy and a Good Time. Your opportunity to share your love of life with the entire nation that is South Africa. Sprawled across our great land. Many people are feeling great this morning. And we hope that if you're feeling a bit under the weather, those Monday blues have got you. This opportunity to hear from people all across our nation celebrating the simplicity of life. It really speaks to you and uplifts your Monday morning. Let's go.

0: Good morning, Five Nation. My name is Fa Dube. I'm having a great time today because I had my niece on radio Friday, Urimufugeng. That means my sister took my advice and they're listening to 5FM. Thank you. Bye.
1: No, thank you.
2: My name is Urati Lumuhai and I come from Pitola. I'm having a great time today because we got our own bank card. Ooh, ooh, baby.
3: Hello, Five, my name's Abi Mukako from Pitola. I get a lekker af vandaag, want ik get ook even.

0: but I'm having a good time today because it's the start of a new week and it was my cousin Jamie's birthday on Saturday. Why can't you give Elsa a balloon? Because she'll let it go.
1: That's pretty good.
0: Have a really, really good day.
1: You gotta know the Elsa lore to get that joke.
2: This is Jesse from Cape Town for having a good time. I'm having a good time this morning because it's my last week at my job. I start a new job next week, Monday.
1: Yes!
3: Wow. Okay. Well done.
1: Enjoy doing that thing where it's like exams have finished and you go to school to play Monopoly with your friends. The same level of like uncaring, you know, you just hang around.
4: We don't even respond to emails.
1: Walk between classes. That's what happens when you're in your final week at a job. You can just basically take it easy, lay low, go for 45 minute bathroom breaks. Have a great time, Jesse.
5: 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It's a Golden Eula Carson from Joburg. I'm having a good time today because it's the first Marumba of the term. And I get a lesson to 5FM.
1: Yes!
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6: 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It's Eric from Joburg. I'm having a good time today because I have arts and crafts at my school today. Woo! Bye, 5FM. A really, really good day.
1: I'm jealous of that. Being allowed to practically do arts and crafts. For no good reason, other than the fact that you can, is a beautiful thing about being a child. Have a great Monday. If you want to share your plans for the day and why you're feeling great, 082-550-5151. It's Mike Bean for Hammy, and on the way very shortly, let's talk about our nation's recent and immediate success at the Commonwealth Games.
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0: Live Breakfast on 5FM. Good morning. It's Mike Bean for Nick Hammond. Welcome to your Monday. Brand new week on the cards. Lots of big things happening this week. One of them being WAFCON kicks off for South Africa later on today, which is always a beautiful experience to watch our ladies go off and perform on the African stage. They were fantastic last year at the World Cup, left their group as well. And so we are hopeful for their performance at WAFCON, to be a dominant one and maybe even some silverware to follow. Then, another massive talking point will be the Commonwealth Games, which currently is happening in Glasgow. It was supposed to be in Melbourne, actually. And then, because of the incredible cost of hosting the Commonwealth Games and the limited tourist budget that one gets, Melbourne was like, nope, not doing anymore. And it moved back to Glasgow, who hosted it just 10 years ago. So it's pretty controversial, much like when Durban was set to host it back in 2022. And that was then cancelled because of the cost being too high. So Glasgow is the host nation. And we have a couple of really strong performances that we've seen so far from athletes representing us. It's this, the kind of mini Olympics in some way. Chad de Clos, he's won a medal, which has been wonderful to hear him getting choked up after his performance. It was quite emotional, I think, for South African people, because you could hear the fact that it meant a lot to Chad. Bear in mind, this man has won Olympic gold before. He beat Michael Phelps. His dad got famous for saying, "Unbelievable, Bert." And Bert de Clos got famous for that. Oh. It was a beautiful time. And Chad has now managed to pick up a victory and a medal years later. He spoke about how much it means to him. Another rising star, South African athleticism, Peter Kutsia, won two gold medals for the 50 and 200 meter backstroke, setting Commonwealth Games records in both events. Peter Kutsia, you would know from before the games kicked off, was someone with a real strong contention to win medals. Akane Simbini is also in the mix. He's with our relay team, who look good for a potential gold. It would be great to see them dominating. But so far, Nathan Hendricks, a para swimmer, has already taken gold in the men's 100 meter freestyle S13. The women's 4x100 meter freestyle Rayleigh has secured a bronze, setting a new African record during the process. Erin Gallagher has already won, so has Amy Canny. Ruud van Rennen and Olivia Nell also picking up some wins, and the Spa Protea is looking very, very good. They are undefeated in the group, securing dominant wins over Malawi and Tonga, and hopefully kicking on to bigger and better things. Could be a potential semi-finalist, maybe even go all the way. Our Proteas could potentially go during this Commonwealth game. Who also are looking for potential medal options? The Blitzbocker are always a good shot. They've been in fantastic form. They won the whole World Series earlier on this year, so I reckon a gold could come from them. And it seems like local athletic stocks are continually on the rise. Are we there yet as a nation? Do we have the support we need for our athletes to focus on their craft year in, year out? No. But is progress being made? Yes. The more we talk about it, the more we watch them, the more we support them, the closer we get to a world where our athletes can focus front and center on their craft every day of the year, as opposed to trying to manage playing professional sports and a job. Like that. You know, we play sometimes socially at five-a-side. People do this on a professional level, working full days at conventional companies because there is not enough funding. So let's keep supporting our teams and hopefully get closer to greater athletic success in South Africa. Right, coming up very shortly here on 5FM, let's play some Nasty C and Tellerman to get things going on a Monday morning. And then I want to talk about today's Bet You Can't Find, because I have an idea.
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0: And you're holding on 5 FM 5 Breakfast with Mike V in for Hammy this morning. Team, on this show, I feel like it's a place for honest and hard conversation. Can we take a moment to dabble in a space of controversy, please? This weekend I was on a flight, and it led to a really, really nasty circumstances. And I feel like, yeah, there's a comfortability around some toilet humor sometimes, okay? This needs to be expressed. I was on a flight, it was 5 hours long, and someone kept passing wind. They kept farting over and over again. Every 3 to 5 minutes, almost, it felt like there was a wave of nasty that you would smell. And it got so intense that people in the vicinity of me began to cover their noses with their t-shirts. Ooh. Eventually, people were going like, come on! Like, people were getting visibly and notably frustrated at the fact that in this close proximity, a small aeroplane, people were sort of passing wind so intensely. And it was so vile and it seemed to linger on for so long.
1: But what happened to the aircon?
0: In the plane?
1: Yeah.
0: I don't know. Remember, bro, fix it. It sucks the stuff out and it eats the virus. That wasn't happening, Polly. It wasn't working for us. It was so bad that the flight attendants began to spray the corridors and the aisles. And it became notable that people were very frustrated as they covered their noses with their t-shirts and with jerseys and that sort of stuff. And I began to wonder to myself, like, if a person is doing this outlandishly often and it's causing a real ruckus, is it okay to abandon social custom of politely ignoring the farts and openly covering up your nose? Is this an okay thing?
2: Oh, yeah. No, you can. Absolutely. If it's getting too much, when you're telling me that it was happening so regularly, the first two times, you're okay. You kind of look the other way. But now, eventually, you have to.
0: That was gross.
1: No, I don't think you do that. Because some people genuinely have a condition, you know, and it's something that they cannot control. So if you're doing that, you're making them feel even more embarrassed, you know. So I think in that moment, you just have to consider the other person.
0: I made it worse than Chloe. I did. I'm going to be honest with you. I was covering my nose. I was like a grade 3. I was like, oh,
2: yeah, good for
0: come
2: you.
0: Come on. I kept doing it. It was too much. I made it worse for them 100%. So if that person is you, just pop to the bathroom today. Do it in private. Do what you got to do to spare the nostrils of those around you if you are able to do so. Now, this morning, for Bet You Can't Find here on 5 Breakfast, I want to delve into the world of conspiracy. Because it's very often that in the modern era, as the internet sells ideas to you, you are likely to develop a sense of affinity towards conspiracy theories. That's just how the world works now. Many people will make an argument that seems irrational, but to them is sincerely true. So I want to know, what is a conspiracy theory this morning that you believe wholeheartedly? For Bet You Can't Find, I bet we can't find someone today who sincerely believes in a conspiracy theory. All in, completely convinced by it. If you are that person, let us know about what that conspiracy theory is. 082-550-5151. Between now and then, we got news, we got sport, we got traffic, we got Will Lindley. Come spend your Monday morning with us here on 5 Breakfast as Mike V sits in for Hammy.
2: President Ramaphosa accepts IDEC head's resignation and oil prices fall as the US pauses military strikes on Iran.
1: Coming up in your sport, South Africa's Commonwealth Games medal tally increases as Pieter Coetzee claims his second gold. Plus, world champion McLaren's Lando Norris wins his first Grand Prix of the year in Hungary. I'll have more of those details for you at 7:30.
2: Good morning. President Cyril Ramaphosa has accepted the resignation of the head of the Investigating Directorate Against Corruption, Advocate Andrea Johnson. She wrote to President Ramaphosa and the Director of Public Prosecutions, Advocate Andy Mutibi, to seek permission to resign immediately. Here's presidential spokesperson Vincent Magwenya.
3: The president's agreement follows a recommendation by the Minister of Justice and Constitutional Development, Mamoloko Kubai, and supported by the NDPP advocate Andy Mutibi, that Advocate Johnson's request be granted.
2: Meanwhile, Johnson will return to the Madlanga Commission of Inquiry this morning. A popular traditional healer from Kwamashu, north of Durban, is expected to make his first appearance in the Hammersdale Magistrates Court in KwaZulu-Natal today. He was arrested on Friday in connection with the killing of an ANC Youth League member and two Metro Police officers in 2020. It's alleged that he ordered the killings because he suspected one of the Metro Police officers, Lindoguhle Madonsela, of having an affair with his wife. Preparations are underway for the funeral service of rugby player Luqobo Makwedini at the Qumrha City Hall in Qumrha in the Eastern Cape on Saturday. His family has confirmed that his body has arrived home from France. Makwedini died earlier this month at the age of 20 after collapsing during a training session with his French team. Here's his elder brother, Sihle Makwedini.
4: We're just glad that my baby brother is back into the country, and also we'd like to thank the Department of International Relations and the Sporting Ministry for assisting us, you know, in making sure that my brother is back into the country. And we are, like I mentioned, just going through the emotions as the family.
2: And oil prices have fallen in the wake of the U.S. pausing military strikes on Iran. Iran says it too has halted strikes in the region. The BBC's Peter Rose has this report.
5: For a couple of days now, the U.S. media has been reporting that officials warned the president about the rising cost of the war in terms of the pressure that it's putting on stockpiles of weapons, Patriot missile interceptors in particular. So that could be a key factor. There could well have been a realization that after 13 nights of attacks that it was time to de-escalate.
2: The top story this hour, President Cyril Ramaphosa has accepted the resignation of the head of the Investigating Directorate Against Corruption, Advocate Andrea Johnson.
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2: Let's take a look at what's happening on your roads. In Gauteng, there's reports of fire and smoke on the R21 southbound after the R25. All travel lanes are open. However, there is reduced visibility. There's also a stationary vehicle on the N1 southbound before the Golden Highway. The left lane is affected. In Cape Town, congestion on the R300 northbound at Old Paul Road. In KwaZulu-Natal, an accident on the N2 northbound before the EB Kluta interchange. And also an accident, or rather a stationary vehicle on the N3 northbound after the Peter Brown Drive exit. A look at your weather this morning. Kimberley and Pretoria, highs of 23, Johannesburg 20, Mbombela 25, Polokwane and Mahikeng 22, Bloemfontein 21, Cape Town 17, George 16, Gqeberha 19, Kugompo 21, Durban 25, and both Richards Bay and Pietermaritzburg, highs of 26 degrees. For 5 Breakfast News, Weather and Traffic, I'm Thabo Baloyi.
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8: She's kind of amusing, with those eyes that could light up a room. She knows what she's doing.

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1: Will Lindley, Tough on 5FM. Good morning, this is 5 Breakfast. It's Mike Fien for Hammy. Welcome to your Monday morning. And for Betcha Can't Find this morning, we want to delve into the world of conspiracy theories. It's very common that in the year 2026, you'll confront a series of crazy ideas every single time you get onto the internet and do a bit of a scroll. And sometimes they can be very, very convincing. And you think to yourself, wait, maybe we are being lied to. Maybe there is a deeper meaning going on here. I have a good friend who I was in high school with, who I recently realized, I don't know why I was looking, but I was looking at his following. And he follows a whole bunch of flat earth supporter pages, which is curious to me because there is a very consistent idea that the heliocentric model is some sort of big lie and that we, in fact, have a flat earth that's surrounded by like an ice kingdom or something like that. I don't quite get it. And those who are invested are pretty convinced that that is the reality that we're being lied to on some grand stage. I'm not sure why one would want to lie about such a thing. I don't know why that's a thing the government want to hide from us, is that the world is not round but is flat. But there's a very consistent idea that that is the case in various online communities.
2: But I'm just curious, how did this friend do in school? What is he doing
1: Exceptionally,
2: now?
1: Exceptionally, he's a chartered accountant.
2: Really?
1: Yeah.
2: Okay.
1: He's not a simple boy. He's very, very, very sharp. It surprised me too. I'm trying to find a way to bring it up and like have a chit chat about it in a way that isn't like accusatory, so he doesn't get defensive. But I want to know why he's super invested in this. But this morning, for Betcha Can't Find, we can't find anyone. Well, we want to find some people across the country who wholeheartedly and sincerely believe in conspiracy theories. Alexander, any for you really stand? Any like really pronounced conspiracy theories that resonate with you?
3: Not that I can think of at the moment, hey? I've just not been one of those.
1: Good. I'm glad you kind of stick to the right path and listen to the experts.
3: Yeah.
1: Baloy, anything that really speaks to you?
2: Yeah, no. No, me neither. I can't think of anything.
1: Yeah?
2: No, absolutely not. Because especially because the people who promote these conspiracy theories, a lot of them are a bit kooky. You know what I mean? So I always know
3: Shaman Tabo, they really do believe in what they believe in.
2: Have you heard
3: but the thing is, everything has to come through with concrete evidence. Yeah. That for me is it. You can't just sell me a story.
1: Polly is a woman of science and proof. So what do we have across the country? Bet you can't find this morning. Do you potentially believe sincerely in a conspiracy theory?
4: Zomaria, I'm not sure if this is a conspiracy theory, but I 1,000,000% believe there's a cure for everything. Physically, mentally, neurosurge, everything, there's a cure for it. Parkinson's, there's a cure. Cancer, everything, there's a cure. The big pharma just doesn't want us to live all
1: the alchemy. Okay, so basically the truth is being kept from us to avoid people having very, very long lives and keeping the industrial pharmaceutical industry running.
2: To make money, big pharma. What do you think about that?
1: It's not a convincing argument, I didn't feel. I didn't feel it was like his evidence wasn't necessarily backed up by too much there.
2: No, I hear you.
1: What else have we got? 0825505151.
5: Good morning, breakfast team. For Bet You Can't Find, I had a friend once who was very intelligent. He knew IT like the back of his hand. He could do things on a laptop that I couldn't even imagine. But he firmly believed that rockets had never been able to break through the atmosphere.
1: Yes.
5: And of course, the landing on the moon was fake. I used to question him about how did they get photos of planets and all these things, and he said no, it was an artist's impression. And I used to question him about satellite TV and GPS, and he said no, it's all microwaves and radio waves. He would argue with you till you were blue in the face.
1: I mean, that is a very, very strange thing to get invested in, but it's incredibly common. The idea is that the moon landing was fake because the US and the USSR, Russia of today, were in an arms race to get to the moon first. And so it was all acted out. They hired a set director, they got photographers, and they then faked the whole process of the moon landing because it's very hard to escape a certain level of our outer atmosphere.
6: Hi, 5FM. Hope you guys are good. One conspiracy theory that I wholeheartedly believe in is the fact that extraterrestrials exist.
1: Nice.
6: Like, I believe in aliens. I think they exist. I think they live amongst us. I just think they exist. I think that They're also probably chilling in Antarctica because there's parts of Antarctica that we're not allowed to explore.
7: Okay, so the aliens prefer the cold. They're like huskies. That's the idea.
2: Wow.
7: Okay, I like your theory. I do think that if you consider how many isolated and discrete reports of the same thing have come into public discourse over the years, I understand why there is this belief that we have a relationship with alien entities. What does it mean for us? Are they intelligent? Are they sentient? Are they bacteria somewhere else? It does feel like a ground for potential information to be stored from the public. I don't know. What are you convinced by? Which conspiracy theory do you actually sincerely, heartily believe? 082-550-5151. That's the question for this morning's Bet You Can't Find. We'll dive into this after Pink Pantheress and Zara Larsson.

0: Monday morning, 7:17. It's Mike V for Hammy. Welcome to the show. This is Five Breakfast on a Monday morning. And we are getting conspiratorial here this morning. As for BetchaCon, I'm asking you about a conspiracy theory that you sincerely, wholeheartedly believe. Something that has been peddled as potential propaganda, but for you it makes so much sense that you can't possibly ignore it, and you feel there must be a level of truth. So far this morning, conversations around the moon landing back in the 1960s. Why has it not yet been replicated in the last little while? That seems a bit suspicious. And we all know about the space race. We also heard conspiracy theories about Big Pharma controlling the way that disease is treated across the world. Someone sincerely believing in that. What else have we got at 0825505151 as a potential area of a believed conspiracy theory?
1: Morning, team. Hope you guys had a great weekend. I would definitely like to stay anonymous for this. But I firmly 100% believe that the people over at CERN and the Large Hadron Collider have opened up some sort of portal or doorway to another dimension. I'm not sure how much of a conspiracy theory it is, because there is some of, you know, there are some scientists that have come out and spoken about it.
0: Okay, cool. I like this. So, although we've managed to make connection with alternate universes or other parts of the universe, potentially, through a portal. Listen, if that's true, that's going to be so sick when one day it comes out.
2: With regards to your topic this morning, it's Daniel here from Neisner. I've got this friend. She firmly believes that these new flat-screen TVs, you know, the smart TVs, they've got cameras in. And some people out there, they're watching you through the cameras. You know, I've Googled for her once and showed her that it's not true. And she firmly believes that, nope, those TVs, they don't go to a house. She watches on the old TVs, the ones with the long tubes, because the smart TVs got cameras in.
0: I love that. The level of paranoia you must endure every day to fulfill a conspiracy theory like that is off the charts. If there is some sort of agent busy watching me, they've seen me do despicable things. They've seen every part of my body. So that's almost worse luck for them than it is for me. You know what I mean?
3: Yeah.
0: Nothing to hide. It's just kind of rough for the person viewing.
3: Yeah.
0: It's bad luck.
4: Morning, Five and team. So, giants were real and we killed them all.
0: What?
4: There are recorded humanoid bones that are, you know, well over 6 foot, some up to 18 foot.
0: What?
4: In many cases. And there is contextual evidence of such recorded in many places, so much so that even one of the Roman emperors was considered a giant because he was around 9 feet.
0: At what point do you go from being super tall and handsome to being a giant? At which point does it get weird? You know what I mean? If someone's like playing the NBA, for example, at what, where's the threshold? Is the modern star basically a giant?
3: Like anything taller than who's that guy? There's like this young guy.
0: The star net basketball player. Yeah.
3: Yes, I forgot his name, but he's like very, very 19 or 20. Yeah. He's got like an African name. I forgot his name. But anything taller than that, I feel like, yeah, you might. I'd understand why people think there's credence to that theory.
0: Okay, well, I didn't know this was even a thing. I'm going to do some deep diving into this because I'm pretty convinced that I might be someone who could get it behind the idea that we used to have giants living among us and we won. I mean, it's pretty neat if you think about it. If we were taking on 9 foot giants and we won as humans, that's kind of cool. Like, that's a serious win, that. So, I don't know if I believe it, but I like that you're getting behind it. Thank you for sharing this morning. It's been a real treat to hear about your conspiracy theories. Put on your tinfoil hat and have yourself a great Monday.
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6: Let's take a look at what's happening on your roads. In Gauteng, there's a stationary vehicle on the N1 northbound at the Golden Highway. The right shoulder lane is affected. There's also a stationary vehicle on the N3 northbound before the Buccleuch interchange. The centre lane is closed. And still reports of fire and smoke on the R21 southbound after the R25. All travel lanes are open. However, there is reduced visibility. In KwaZulu-Natal, there is a stationary vehicle on the N2 southbound before the EB Kluta interchange. The right lane is obstructed. And also a stationary vehicle on the N3 northbound after the Peter Brown Drive exit. And in Cape Town, congestion on the N2 inbound at Jake's Carnival Drive. Expect delays. Also congestion on the N7 northbound at Bosman's Dam Road. Expect delays there too. For 5 Breakfast Traffic, I'm Thabo Baloyi.

0: Posty Doja on IQ15FM. This is 5 Breakfast. It's Mike Fien for Hammy. Happy Monday morning, 7:28. A couple of years ago, you might remember that many schools across South Africa were very excited to introduce like tablets and laptops into their learning. E-schooling became a thing and you would email your teacher. And I suppose it was a really important thing because it allowed for young people to begin to engage in the digital world they live in. Well, one of the world leaders in education, Sweden, has officially rescinded on its plan to have schooling be digitized completely. So they have begun to ditch the tablets and ditch the computers and move back towards physical books. They found that concentration rates are a lot poorer nowadays than they were when this campaign was first launched. And I get that. Have you realized how bad your attention span has gotten because of how much time you spend scrolling social media? We have two stars online in the room. Olizondo, do you find that the social media bug has bitten you? Do you still have a decent attention span?
1: I hate saying this because I don't, and it shouldn't be that way, you know. But I think it's because we're bombarded with so much information, and there is just so much you also want to get through, you know, because you want to be clued up. So
0: it's addictive. It's great.
1: It truly is, and there's also the downside of it, you know. But yeah, the attention span is just not there.
0: Do you find that your dopamine takes a hit when you've been spending a lot of time on your phone tab, or do you feel that it's hard to like get up and be productive after a binge session?
2: Sometimes it really, really is.
0: It's bad, eh?
2: But yeah, but that's the thing. I mean, you know, Tony's absolutely right. What happens is, there is this like conveyor belt of information and information, and what happens is you're trying to keep up, and that's why they create these social media apps. By the way, they're designed for that. It's always like very, very short, very prompt. Everything is, you know, to accommodate our attention spans,
0: and it cooks our brains. We end up being like zombies, basically.
2: Yeah.
0: Last week I was on holiday on an island, and so my goal was to leave my phone behind every day, and it was amazing. It was amazing.
1: And you were able to do that.
0: It was great. I read a book for the first time in like 3 years.
1: Oh,
0: I felt like a genius. I read like 10 pages. Like, I'm Einstein, basically. It
1: that
0: was great.
1: Is impressive.
0: Oh, thank you. And quite sincerely, my only takeaway from this time has been like, leave my phone behind more often. Try to get off this thing because it's eating away my life. Have you found a method that works for you? 0825505151. Do you have a way that you've been able to keep your phone in moderation? Because I feel like the vast majority of people who start using social media will get to a point where it eats away at their lives. Have you found a way to manage it in a productive way? 0825505151. Maybe you have the steez. Maybe you have the recipe that the rest of us can learn from and hopefully beats our addiction to our phones.
2: In your headlines this morning, President Cyril Ramaphosa has accepted the resignation of the head of the investigating directorate against corruption, Advocate Andrea Johnson. And the trial within a trial in the attempted murder case of alleged criminal kingpin Vusimuzi Katmatlala and four co-accused is expected to resume at the High Court in Johannesburg today. I'll have the full bulletin at 8 o'clock.
3: Sport with Olizondo.
1: A very good morning to you. We'll start things off with rugby action. Bula and far too strong for the Stormers in Wellington yesterday. They emerged 41-3 victors in the final Curry Cup clash of the weekend. So for Boland, they've started their Curry Cup flawlessly and now boast back-to-back victories over the Bulls and then Western Province. So they will host the Pumas next weekend. And the Cheetahs are currently top of the standings, with Boland second as the only two sides to have won both of their fixtures so far. There was also football action yesterday. Chiefs have now claimed the 2026 Toyota Cup with a 1-0 victory over Scotland FC of Zimbabwe at the Royal Bafokeng Stadium. It was Mfundo Vilakazi that struck the decisive goal in the 17th minute after a defensive error, giving the new coach Fernando de Cruz his first silverware in charge. Let's hear from de Cruz through a translator.
4: It was a difficult game, he said, because they played two different teams, two starting 11, and they have a different physical status than us because they play in, they are in season and we are in pre-season. He's very happy for Vilakazi because he worked a lot defensively, but he was able to score also.
1: And of course, after defeats to Young Africans in 2024 and Asante Kotoko in 2025, Chiefs finally reclaimed their home tournament. In the meantime, Algeria opened their women's AFCON campaign with a confident 2-0 victory over Senegal in Rabat. The result gives the North Africans an ideal start ahead of their clash with host Morocco on Thursday, while Senegal will be looking to bounce back against Kenya earlier that day. And of course, today is a big one. Banyana Banyana get their women's AFCON campaign underway from 7 p.m. against Tanzania. And the Banyana midfielder Linda Mutlalo says she feels honored and grateful as she prepares to earn her 100th international cap.
3: Oh man, it's such an honor that I know that I'm going to be on 100 caps soon. But it's an amazing feeling. And it's that thing of me remembering my first cap, you know, when Coach Vera gave me the opportunity at the age of 17. And now you're on number 100. It's such an honor. It has been a long journey, a lot of ups and downs, but it has been a beautiful one.
1: And of course, in terms of the Commonwealth Games in netball, South Africa secured an impressive 65-44 win against Malawi. So they kick off their campaign on a positive note. Team South Africa netball coach Jenny van Dijk says her side is making progress when it comes to scoring in big margins.
5: Happy with the result of the first match against Malawi. It was important for us to keep that 20-plus goal margin going, the same that margin that we had during the Africa Cup last year. Malawi is under new management, and you can see that there is quite a lot of improvement. I think in that first quarter, it was quite tough, and the speed of them and the ball that they carried the ball with was actually phenomenal. I think our adaptation in the second quarter was brilliant.
1: Meanwhile, Peter Kutsia stormed to his second gold medal of Glasgow 2026, smashing the game's record in a minute 54 and 22. So that means two goals for Kutsia and four games records. So he's having a sensational campaign. Olivia Nell, she took home bronze for Team South Africa in the women's 100-meter backstroke final with a time of a minute and 9 split seconds. As for Amy Canny, she stopped the clock at 1:06.19. to claim the silver medal in the women's 100-meter breaststroke final, while the wheelchair basketball South African team claimed a 16-12 win against Wales. In terms of gymnastics, Naveen and Zalmedaris, they advanced to the all-round final. And we'll wrap things up with motorsport news, where Lando Norris claimed his and McLaren's first Grand Prix victory of the season with a commanding drive at the Hungarian Grand Prix. Norris celebrated the breakthrough win, calling his pace some of the best of his career.
6: Certainly my lap one, turn two was not my finest. It was just overly a bit aggressive. Apart from that, the pace was pretty incredible from me and the car. I felt very, very good out there with managing the tires and extracting lap time and pushing Oscar, you know, to make mistakes, to use the tires a lot. And I felt very good that I could still win the race even after what happened on lap one. By forcing him to either box early or to go long, whatever it was, I knew I could win the race today, even after lap one. So very happy that I did.
1: All right, we'll leave it there for now. For 5 Breakfast Sport, I am Oli Zondo.
2: A look at your weather this morning. Kimberley and Pretoria, both highs of 23. Johannesburg, 20. Mbombela, 25. Polokwane and Mahikeng, 22. Bloemfontein, 21. Cape Town, 17. George, 16. Kabeja, 19. Kugompo, 21. Durban, 25. And Richards Bay and Pietermaritzburg, highs of 26. For 5 Breakfast News and Weather, I'm Thabo Baloyi.
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2: Let's take a look at what's happening on your roads, starting in Gauteng. There's an accident on the N12 eastbound after Komaro Street. Two left lanes are affected. My apologies, expect delays. In the stationary vehicle on the N1 northbound Golden Highway, the right shoulder lane is closed. In Cape Town, a stationary vehicle on the N1 inbound after Durban Road, the left lane is closed. Also congestion on the N2 outbound before Victoria Road. In KwaZulu-Natal, there's congestion on the N3 southbound at Merian Hill Toll Plaza. For five breakfast traffic, I'm Thabo Baloyi.

0: Timo beats by hand. Come back, 5FM. 5 Breakfast with Mike Fien for Hammy on a Monday morning. Welcome along to the show. Are you a big fan of musicals? If so, do you recall in the mid-2010s a movie came out called La La Land? Ryan Gosling, Emma Stone. I didn't watch it. I'm not going to lie. I missed the whole thing.
1: I didn't watch it either.
0: Yeah, you feel like the kind of person to me, Tabo, who might really enjoy musicals.
1: I know. I love musicals. Well, really? Certain musicals, but I do love musicals. Yes.
0: I don't get where the music comes from. It's just normal dialogue, and then a song starts, and they're all coordinated. It doesn't make sense to me. My brain doesn't understand it.
1: It brings joy. I mean, I randomly break into a song here. It annoys so many people, but I do it.
0: If you manage to conjure up a coordinated dance and playlist at the same time, then I would understand how that would relate to musicals. But it's the coordination and the orchestra that makes no sense to me when I watch these things. High School Musical really rocked my year at school. People were obsessed.
1: Oh.
0: I didn't get it for one single second. I was like, nope, not me. Not going to be that guy. Now, La La Land, I suppose, is a kind of evolution of the great tradition of American musicals, and it did do fantastically well. One of the greatest movies of that year, and potentially one of the finest musicals of all time. It's kind of shrouded in a level of controversy for the fact that Ryan Gosling, in the poster, is doing a very, very strange motion with his hand. So they're doing a dance move, him and Emma Stone, the two main characters, and their arms are meant to almost resemble when a person impersonates an aeroplane. So you're meant to have your arm stretched high into the sky. But for some reason, Ryan Gosling bent his wrist. So his hand is pointing, his arm goes upward, and his wrist goes downward. It's a very, very strange, awkward-looking position. And for years, people were like, why are you posing like this? This is strange. Why do they use this shot? Anyway, 10 years later, the re-release of La La Land happened this weekend. They've released a special 10th anniversary edition of it. On the poster, they have finally fixed Ryan Gosling's hand. Now, this was a small job, I reckon. It took 41 seconds for someone to just tilt his hand upwards, so it was a perfectly symmetrical looking hand. And it got me thinking about procrastination, because for 10 years they've been catching flack about this. An easy change was on the cards, but no, they kept it. So I want to know from you in your life about something that you've been procrastinating for an unnecessarily long period of time. It took Lionsgate 10 years to correct Ryan Gosling's obviously bad hand in this poster. What is something you've taken way too long to get right? This is a non-judgmental zone. This is a safe space. I want to hear from you. 082-550-5151. Balo, anything relate to you in the sense of a massive procrastination?
1: There's quite a few. I don't want to be judged.
0: No, this is a safe space, though. We're allowed to. We need you to be candid here.
1: Are you sure?
0: Yeah.
1: Okay.
0: Mine's worse than yours. I have one for you, but yeah.
1: Okay, so I've been, like, my car mirror, for example. I'm gonna be a bit mild today. The mirror to my car, what is it called?
0: The rearview mirror.
1: Yes. Yeah. I've been meaning to fix that for about 5 years.
0: How broken is it?
1: It is broken.
0: Okay.
1: Like, it is holding on. You know what I mean? Betty White holding on.
0: Elizondo, that is bad, but check mine out. You know when you go get your ID card, your smart ID card?
2: Yes.
0: So I got mine done. I made the efforts of going to Home Affairs, standing in the queue, paying the money. I left it for so long without collecting it, they've sent it back to headquarters. If you don't collect it within a certain period, they send it back. They sent me like 3 warning texts. They were like, yo, you better come collect it or it's going to go. And now it's been sent back to headquarters and it's now in the ether of the Home Affairs universe. I don't even know where to start to get my ID card. So that is a level of procrastination that I'm very ashamed of, but it's reality. It is what it is. 082-550-5151. In the spirit of commenting on Lionsgate taking 10 years to correct Ryan Gosling's hand, what is something you've been putting off for way too long? I want to hear from you, please. And let's get you on the radio and share some shame across South Africa.
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0: Here's Jungle's Called the Wave on 5FM. Good morning. This is 5 Breakfast. Mike Fien for Hammy. Happy Monday. 7 minutes to 8. And right now we're talking about procrastination. This after the famous movie from the mid-2010s finally changed its poster from 2016 this past weekend for the 10th re-release of the movie La La Land, the musical from back in the day. Which I've never watched, but I do know about the story about Ryan Gosling's hand. On the poster, his hand is going off to a weird direction. His arm goes straight, and then he's bending it in a way that looks really unflattering and unconventional. And people complained about it. And for 10 years, Lionsgate ignored it. Eventually, this past weekend, they released an edited edition of the poster where his hand makes sense. It's all flowing in one simple line. There's not that weird bend. It took them 10 years to correct this. So I want to know about times in your life where you've been procrastinating in a particular area that you've been putting off for way too long. What is something simple that you should have just done a while ago, but you haven't yet done it? Tabo owned up to the reality that he has kept his rear view mirror broken for 5 years.
1: 5 years?
0: What do they say about bad luck in mirrors, Tabo? Haven't you heard that suspicion before, friend? Oh,
1: come on, I'm on 5FM.
0: Okay, yeah,
1: you're
0: good.
1: How much bad luck can I possibly... I'm good. You know what I mean? I'm good.
2: Oh, I feel you. I'm still flying around, driving around with my green ID.
0: Yes.
2: I'm just not, it's just such a schlep and the, I'm proudly green ID bookier. So I also still need to go for the smart ID.
0: Yes, a procrastinator. I like your style. You know, I'm going to call this, chaotic, not procrastinate. You're a chaotic person. You like to live on the edge. You're an edgy kind of person. I like your style.
3: Hey, good morning, guys. How's it going? Here's one for you. A couple of years ago, I decided I'm going to get back into reading physical books. And one of the first books I bought was How to Stop Procrastinating. I am yet to start reading that book.
0: Oh, Lloyd, I like your style. Dad jokes.
4: Guys, mine is that I graduated from UNISA in 2018, and somehow or the other, I walked out of the ceremony without my graduation certificate. And it's been now 8 years since 2018, and I still don't have a graduation certificate. So, yeah, that's mine.
1: Oh my goodness.
0: I love it. You live in chaos. This is proof of your studies. You've worked hard to earn that degree and you left without it.
5: But Tabo, that's your alma mater. What's happening there?
6: No, I think this is the same year, but I got mine.
5: Are you sure?
6: Yes, I do have mine.
0: Do you not think that maybe this is more of a Hasina issue than it is a Tabo issue? I think this is a kind of chaotic person's decision.
1: Yeah, I think so.
0: I've attended the ceremony. I've got the picture. It's all I need.
1: Be on their behind.
0: Yes!
7: Team Mike V, what's happening? Bigger. Even though I listen to Cindy Makubani most of the times when I'm not going to work, I am still not saving money.
0: Yes, that is tough. What's one thing to know financial discipline? It's another to implement financial discipline. You aren't alone, Phil. That's a very, very typical South African experience. All right, please give me more. I want to know about the thing you've been putting off for way too long. Something you should have fixed a long time ago in your life, but you still haven't got around to it. The ultimate procrastination story. Let us know right now.

0: It's for, no, it's called nonsense. It's Mike B with you in for Hammy on a Monday. Welcome to Fire Breakfast, just after 8 on the way in the next little while. Money Mondays with Oli Zondo, but first, let's play you some Shimza and Elderbrook. This song on the way in the next 5 minutes, and it's checking with the news of the world around you.
1: 7 killed in separate Cape Flats shootings, and President Ramaphosa accepts IDEC head's resignation.
2: Coming up in your sport, South Africa's Commonwealth Games medal tally increases as Pieter Kotzia claims his second gold. Plus, Banyana Banyana will get their women's AFCON campaign underway this evening when they face Tanzania from 7 p.m. I'll have more of those details for you at 8:30.
1: Good morning. 7 people have been killed in 2 separate shooting incidents on the Cape Flats in the past 24 hours. In Guguletu, 4 men and 1 woman were killed when 2 armed men forced their way into the victim's house. In Manenberg, 2 men were killed and an elderly woman wounded. Here's the police's Andre Trout.
3: Detectives from the Provincial Serious and Violent Crime Unit are leading the investigation. The Acting Provincial Commissioner of the Western Cape Police, Major General Luanda Damoy, has strongly condemned the senseless act of violence and has directed that every available resource be utilized to bring those responsible to justice.
1: The trial within a trial in the attempted murder case of alleged criminal kingpin Vusimuzi Kat Matlala and 4 co-accused is expected to resume in the High Court in Johannesburg today. Matlala is accused of orchestrating the failed assassinations of taxi boss Joe Sebanyoni, his former girlfriend Tebogo Thobajane, and music producer Sienki Mokubung, popularly known as DJ Vetties. Here's Sashin 90 with this story.
4: The state's second witness, security officer Christian Shepard, is expected to return to the dock this morning to begin with cross-examination. In his testimony on Friday last week, Shepard told the court during the trial within a trial that accused number one, Musa Kekana, was arrested in April 2024 in connection to the murder of engineer Armand Swart.
1: President Cyril Ramaphosa has accepted the resignation of the head of the Investigating Directorate Against Corruption, that's Advocate Andrea Johnson. She wrote to President Ramaphosa and the Director of Public Prosecutions, Advocate Andy Mutibi, to seek permission to resign immediately. Here's Presidential Spokesperson Vincent Magwenya.
5: The President's agreement follows a recommendation by the Minister of Justice and Constitutional Development, Mamoloko Kubai, and supported by the NDPP Advocate Andy Mutibi, that Advocate Johnson's request be granted.
1: Further afield now, wildfires in southwestern France are continuing to close in on Bordeaux. The heat is so intense that clouds have formed similar to those that accompany volcanic eruptions. More than 300,000 people have been told to leave their homes in France and neighboring Spain. The BBC's Guy Hitchcock.
6: 2 major wildfires in central Spain remain out of control, although officials say they are not spreading as quickly as in previous days. Local authorities say the blaze in Ávila in the west of Madrid has now become the largest wildfire in Spain's recent history.
1: The top story this hour, 7 people have been killed in 2 separate shooting incidents on the Cape Flats in the past 24 hours. 5FM traffic. Let's take a look at what's happening on your roads. In Cape Town, there's congestion on the N1 outbound at Durban Road. Expect delays. There's also congestion on the N1 inbound ramp to Brighton. In KwaZulu-Natal, there's congestion on the N3 southbound at the Marion Hill Toll Plaza. In Gauteng, a stationary vehicle on the N12 eastbound after Rondebult Road. The left lane is affected, and an accident on the N12 eastbound after Komaro Street. 2 left lanes are affected. Expect delays. A look at your weather this morning. Pretoria with a high of 23 degrees. Johannesburg 20, Mbombela 25. Polokwane and Mahikeng 22, Bloemfontein 21. Kimberley 23, Cape Town 17. George 16, Gqeberha 19, Kugompo 21, Durban 25, and both Richards Bay and Pietermaritzburg, highs of 26 degrees. For 5 Breakfast News, Weather and Traffic, I'm Thabo Baloyi.
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0: Shimza, Elderbrook, 5 FM, 5 Breakfast on a Monday morning. It's Mike Fien for Hammy and Oli Zondo. The time has come for Money Mondays.
1: Oh, yeah. And, you know, this is one topic where it has to be rehashed at least once a year because we know so many people are still making mistakes. So many people are still unclear. And, of course, we've got the youth that is still entering the employment and job sector for the very first time, which is why we're talking about filing our tax returns, the do's and the don'ts. And of course, we know our money babies, they always know which advice to give us, and this is what they had to say.
2: Money Mondays.
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7: 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Don't swear other people. 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Do not litter and make your community dirty.
1: Oh, I absolutely love my money babies. Thank you all so much for coming through with those wonderful messages and advice in terms of what to do and not to do when filing our tax returns. And of course, now we welcome our financial expert, Thuli Magubane. Thuli, it's always such a pleasure having you on. You know, I started off by saying that this topic is one that always needs a refresher course because of so many errors that really can happen. And so many young people are also entering the job market for the very first time.
8: Good morning, Polly. Morning to the team and good morning to the listeners, most definitely. And also the fact that SARS is continually improving their systems, and so something is usually added at every tax season. So as people would know, this current tax season, there's auto filing or auto assessment. And SARS is able to do that because it's linking up to systems to your employers, to banks, to insurers, to medical aids. So it's able to gather all that information ahead of time and put it into your return. And what you have to do is review the information, check if everything is correct before you actually accept. Because if you just click accept and there are mistakes there, you'll be liable.
1: That for me is quite interesting, Thuli, because it is SARS that has done the auto assessment. And yet, if I accept and then maybe, for instance, they haven't included another income that I have, that liability rests with me?
8: Yes, it does. So maybe let's take a step back. So before you file, even if you have an auto assessment, you need to make sure that you have all your supporting documents in place. And I'll just list the documents that you require. So you need your IRP 5 or IT3A, and then your medical aid certificate. If you do have a retirement annuity, get that certificate as well. If you have any investments, investment income certificates. If you do have tenants and you're collecting rent somewhere, make sure that you've got all your income records. And if you do have a side hustle, make sure that you've got all of that income recorded as well. If you are lucky enough to receive a travel allowance, make sure that you have your travel logbook. And if you've donated to any organization during the year, make sure that you get your donation certificate. And if you're going to deduct anything from your return, make sure that you've got all the deduction supporting information. So once you have all of that information in place, then you can review. So firstly, check your salary, if your salary item is correct. If there's any interest income included, check that it's correct. If you're lucky enough to earn a dividend, check that. Your medical aid contributions, your retirement annuity. If they're able to pick up your rental income, check that. And if you are getting any foreign income, also check that it's correct. If it's not there, include it. And then very important one are your banking details. As one of our money babies said, money returns is when you get money back from SARS. So if you are due a refund, make sure that your banking details are correct so that there are no delays.
9: And this is when you want to see that negative sign in front of the number.
8: Yes. So negative is a good thing this time around.
9: All right. And then, you know, just in terms of record keeping as well, I've always heard that it is important for us to store all of our tax certificates and supporting documents for at least 5 years in case SARS does another audit, for instance.
8: That is correct. I mean, from time to time, I've you know, gotten correspondence from SARS, and they're looking into a return that's from a couple of years ago. And those are usually stressful because, you know, sometimes you don't always have the information. So it is actually wise to have a folder that is your tax folder. And in that tax folder, you can save information by years. So make sure that you keep all your records, so that should SARS review your past returns and they require any supporting documents or they need to adjust anything, you're able to put that together very quickly.
9: All right. Tuliso, would you say we've covered all the do's for filing our tax returns? Should we now move to the don'ts?
8: Yes, I think we've covered all of the do's. Those are the good things that you must do. And then I think the last one that I'd like to add in the do's is if your tax matters are complex, it's better to use a professional. So, you know, and even though you're using a professional, make sure that the information that they are submitting to SARS is correct because it is your tax affair, so you will be liable even if you have a tax professional filing on your behalf.
9: Sure.
8: Okay. So looking at the don'ts. Don't ignore SARS notifications. That's the first one. And secondly, don't assume that the auto-assessment is correct. So it is very important to check the information on your assessment against your supporting documents. And then don't claim any expenses that you can't prove. So don't think by claiming more you'll be able to get a refund. If they do pick you for an audit, you know, you'll be in trouble if you can't back up those expenses. And then, if, as I mentioned earlier, if you do have a side hustle or any freelancing income, make sure that you include it. And also, don't miss the deadlines. So just to remind people in terms of the filing season, this year it opened on the 1st of July, and it will go on until the 23rd of October 2026. If you're a non-provisional taxpayer. For provisional taxpayer, it opened on the 13th of July and will close on the 22nd of January 2027. So please make sure that you file on

0: they do charge penalties and interest. So I know the interest can actually build up over time.
1: Wow.
0: So the longer you ignore your returns, it literally monthly interest is accumulating.
1: Sure. Okay, Thuli. There's always so much to unpack in terms of do's and don'ts for filing our tax returns. But thank you so much for shedding light. And I'm pretty sure it has helped so many of our listeners. How do they then get a hold of you if they want to unpack this more?
0: Please reach out to me via the socials. I'm available on social media at Thuli Makubane. And then if you want to get in touch with me directly, please send me an email at magubz17@gmail.com. 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
1: All right. Thank you so much, Thuli. And also, I think we should have added that we shouldn't be falling for scams. But yeah, that's also a big thing.
0: Most definitely.
1: Yeah. That is Thuli Makubane, our financial expert. And of course, our money babies as we unpacked the do's and don'ts for filing our tax returns.
2: Let's take a look at what's happening on your roads in Cape Town. There's an accident on the N1 inbound at Sable Road. All lanes are open, no delays. There's also congestion on the N1 outbound at Durban Road. In KwaZulu-Natal, a stationary truck on the N2 northbound before the Ubiquita interchange, the left lane is obstructed. In Gauteng, a stationary vehicle on the N12 eastbound after Rondebult Road, the left lane is closed. And there's still that accident on the N12 eastbound after Komaro Street. Two left lanes affected. Do expect delays. For 5 Breakfast Traffic, I'm Thabo Baloyi.
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5 FM on a Monday morning. This is 5 Breakfast. It's Mike V in for Nick Hammond. Welcome along to a brand new week, 8:23. There are some people across the country right now fully aware of the fact that this is the moment. They're getting into their car and they will be late. If that person is you, accept reality and come spend some time with us. The Champions Blueprint is a podcast series built on one simple idea. Greatness isn't an accident. It's not overnight either. Every champion's journey is worth knowing and there is a lot to learn. So, Aaron Masemola from our own show, 5 Weekend Breakfast. He is the man who conducts these remarkable interviews. And in the latest episode, he sat down with South African sprinter Lena Kukumoor following South Africa's silver medal performance in the men's 4x400 meter relay at the 2026 World Athletics Relays. Now, this is an important conversation because the Commonwealth Games is happening, so these performers are going to be on the international stage representing us in front of the world. Lena shared what it takes to compete on the world stage and help the team deliver one of its best performances ever. He also discussed the hard work, preparation, and mindset that helped him establish himself as one of SA's rising 400-meter talents. It is the hardest race to do because of that weird sprint-like but long-distance sort of confusion. It's a real challenge, and he's found a way to make it work for himself. He also spoke about what lies ahead of his career and what he's working towards, why he believes that he's only just getting started. The full episode is now streaming on 5FM's YouTube channel, Catch Up, and Spotify channels. The Champions Blueprint, amplified by 5FM. Right now, Flower of Love at 8:25 on a Monday morning. Brand new week, and Mike V sits in for Hammy. Stay with us.

0: Yana Spiro on 5FM. This is called Material Lover. 5 Breakfast, Mike Bean for Nick Hammond on a Monday morning. 8:30 it is, and on the way in the next little while, let's play a buzzword. It's a chance for you to come on and get your brain firing in front of the whole nation. Very, very simple. Every answer will have one word repeating throughout it. So we may ask you, for example, about the word bull. That might be your buzzword. And I might ask you which team from Pretoria plays the Loftus. And the answer would be the Blue Bulls. So the word will repeat in every single answer. Are you keen to play? Come play buzzword. It's a 5 breakfast staple. WhatsApp your name right now. It's 082-550-5151. And you could play next.
1: In your headlines, 11 people have been killed and several others wounded in shooting incidents across Cape Town overnight. And the DA says the resignation of the head of the Investigating Directorate Against Corruption, Advocate Andrea Johnson, could be attributed to public pressure. Yonaka Teledi has the full bulletin at 9 o'clock.
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3: A very good morning to you. Let's take a final look at your sport news. We'll start things off with football. The women's AFCON started off yesterday. Hosts Morocco, they beat Kenya 4-0 in their opening encounter. And for Senegal, they unfortunately lost 2-0 to Algeria. So this means that the North Africans had an ideal start. And in terms of Senegal, they'll be looking to bounce back against Kenya on Thursday. And as for the host Morocco, they will then look to make it yet another victory against Algeria. But of course, today is the big one. Banyana Banyana are in action. They get their women's AFCON campaign underway from 7 p.m. That's when they face Tanzania. And the Banyana Banyana midfielder, Linda Mutlalo, says she feels honored and grateful as she prepares to earn her 100th international cap. The 28-year-old Scotland-based midfielder will become the 13th player to reach the milestone for Banyana Banyana.
4: Oh man, it's such an honor that I know that I'm gonna be on 100 caps soon. But it's an amazing feeling, and it's that thing of me remembering my first cap, you know, when Coach Vera gave me the opportunity at the age of 17, and now you're on number 100. It's such an honor. It has been a long journey, a lot of ups and downs, but it has been a beautiful one.
3: And of course, in terms of Chiefs, they were also in action yesterday, and they claimed the 2026 Toyota Cup with a 1-0 victory over Zimbabwe's Scotland FC at the Royal Bafokeng Stadium. Mfundo Vilakazi struck the decisive goal in the 17th minute after a defensive error, giving the new coach, Fernando de Cruz, his first silverware in charge. And of course, after defeats to Young Africans in 2024 and Asante Kotoko in 2025, Chiefs finally reclaimed their home tournament. Let's hear from head coach De Cruz.
5: It was a difficult game, he said, because they played two different teams, two starting 11, and they have a different physical status than us because they play in, they are in season and we are in pre-season. He's very happy for Vilakazi because he worked a lot defensively, but he was able to score also.
3: Let's move now to the Commonwealth Games in netball. South Africa secured an impressive 65-44 win against Malawi. And in terms of the Team South Africa netball coach, Jenny van Dijk, she says her side is making progress when it comes to scoring in big margins.
6: Happy with the result of the first match against Malawi. It was important for us to keep that 20-plus goal margin going, the same that margin that we had during the Africa Cup last year. Malawi is under new management, and you can see that there is quite a lot of improvement. I think in that first quarter, it was quite tough, and the speed of them and the ball that they carried the ball with was actually phenomenal. I think our adaptation in the second quarter was brilliant.
3: Meanwhile, in terms of other results, Peter Kutsia stormed to his second gold medal of Glasgow 2026. Olivia Nall took home bronze for Team South Africa in the women's 100-meter backstroke final with a time of 1:09. Amy Canny, she stopped the clock at 1:06.19 to claim the silver medal in the women's 100-meter breaststroke final. While in the wheelchair basketball, South Africa claimed a 16-12 win against Wales. And in gymnastics, Naveen and Zalmi Deris. They advance to the all-round final of the Commonwealth Games. We'll wrap things up with motorsport news, where Lando Norris claimed his and McLaren's first Grand Prix victory of the season with a commanding drive at the Hungarian Grand Prix. Norris celebrated the breakthrough win, calling his pace some of the best of his career.
7: Certainly my lap one, turn two was not my finest. I was just overly, a bit aggressive. Apart from that, the pace was pretty incredible from me and the car. I felt very, very good out there with managing the tyres and extracting lap time and pushing Oscar, you know, to make mistakes, to use the tyres a lot. And I felt very good that I could still win the race even after what happened on lap one. By forcing him to either box early or to go long, whatever it was, I knew I could win the race today after lap one. So very happy that I did.
3: We'll leave it there for this morning. Jude van Wyk will have more for you on the 5 Drive. For 5 Breakfast Sport, I am Oli Zondo.
1: A look at your weather this morning. Pretoria, a high of 23 degrees. Johannesburg, 20. Mbombela, 25. Bulawayo and Mahikeng, 22. Bloemfontein, 21. Kimberley, 23. Cape Town, 17. George, 16. Gqeberha, 19. Kugompo, 21. Durban, 25. And both Richards Bay and Pietermaritzburg, highs of 26 degrees. For 5 Breakfast News and Weather, I'm Thabo Baloyi.
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1: Let's take a look at what's happening on your roads. In Cape Town, there's an accident on the N1 inbound at Sable Road. All lanes are open. There's also congestion on the N1 outbound at Durban Road. Expect delays. In KwaZulu-Natal, a stationary truck on the N2 northbound before the EB Twitter interchange. The left lane is affected. For 5 Breakfast Traffic, I'm Thabo Baloyi. What you doing? From Bloemfontein
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0: This is Five Breakfast, Mike Fien for Hammy, and the time has come for Buzzword. Even when Hammy's not here, the buzzword must exist. There's a place in the Western Cape that you can identify by its number plate very, very clearly. It's becoming a decreasingly common thing to identify someone's residence by their number plate. It was historically a thing, and KZN's phased it up, but the Western Cape still maintains this wonderful tradition, and there's a certain place where you'll see a car with a number plate, and you can make a joke that says, CY. It's a place with brilliant people and great culture and a reputation that precedes it, and today we have Kristen joining us from this part of the world, from Bellville. Welcome to 5FM, the wonderful Kristen. How are you?
1: Thank you. I'm doing great, thanks. And yourself?
0: Tell me about Bellville this morning. It's a beautiful part of the country. What's news from your side of the world?
1: It's actually very misty today. There's been a few accidents, but I think everyone's on their way to work now and getting started for the day.
0: Well,
1: thanks to you guys.
0: It's great to be able to connect with Bellville. Legends are galore, and let's see if you can join them today as a famed Bellville representative. Are you ready to play a buzzword, Kristen?
1: Yes, I am.
0: All right, here we go. We're going to be asking you five questions. Each question will have a certain word in the answer. The buzzword today is the word love, L-O-V-E. You got that?
1: Mm-hmm.
0: All right, Kristen, yes, question number one. A small bird that is known for mating for life.
1: A lovebird.
0: Yes! A sparkling start, considering the fact that both answers were in the question. But it's an easy win to begin. Question number two, Kristen. A covering for your hands when it gets cold.
1: A covering for your hands. A glove.
0: A glove, yes! Spot on! Question number three. A small green plant with three round leaves.
1: Clover.
0: Yes, a clover. Exactly well right. Done. Now we're heading into the business end. Can we get a full house on buzzword today with Kristen? To be so suddenly and deeply in love or infatuated with someone.
1: So suddenly. Love at first sight.
0: To be so sudden. Oh, love at first sight. Are we going to accept that, producer? Not accepting that. Producer says no.
2: Wow.
0: High standards around here. All right, let's close it off with a win for Kristen. I want to know, when someone is well-loved by someone else, we say they are?
1: Beloved.
0: Kristen, you represented Bellville like a star today. 4 out of 5. Congratulations. Well done.
1: Awesome. Thank you so much. Have a great one.
0: It's been great to chat to you. Thanks for your time. And if you are keen to play Buzzword tomorrow morning, 20 minutes to 9. Send your name to 082-550-5151 and you could play along. On the way very soon, let's chat to Karabo, Fiber Mornings, to get a sense of what's coming up on the show later on today.
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0: Here's Zakes on 5 FM. This is 5 Breakfast. Mike Fien for Hammy. And it's called Osama. Just before 9, around about 8:52. And we prepare ourselves to hand over the reign to the wonderful Karabo of 5 Mornings. Good morning, friend.
1: Good morning. Oh, we were at the theater together yesterday. That was so amazing.
0: Look at me go. Mike V's a cerebral person. I'm cultured. I'm going to the theater. Wow.
1: Come on now. Look at us.
0: My life is spent making fart jokes. But yes, in my spare time, I go to the theater.
1: Look at us. Good morning, guys. So, you know, I've been thinking so often, just as like a normal human experience, we're very quick to notice red flags in other people, right? Oh. Super quick. Here's a red flag, notice it. But we don't always acknowledge our own red flags. So yes, I know it is almost 9 o'clock in the morning, but we're going to get real. What is a red flag about you?
0: Oh, I love it.
1: And maybe you're working on it, but it's the truth. It's your red flag.
0: I tend to do this thing, Karabo, where I am able to hold on for a very, very long time.
1: Mm-hmm.
0: And then I bottle it all up.
1: Ooh.
0: And then it does this thing where sometimes it comes out in bad ways.
1: Oh,
0: I get a bit mad. And I know that's not the right way. You should be speaking your mind.
1: Yes.
0: But I find it hard to... something in my male brain says, don't tell people how you feel. And then afterwards, it ends up being more harmful than if I'd just been more brave and spoke up early on. So I think it's something I have to work on constantly.
1: Absolutely.
0: It's a struggle, you know? Paloy, do you have any of those?
2: Oh, I have tons.
0: Oh, no, don't say that.
2: Yeah, I'm not reliable.
1: Oh, double
2: I'm
1: what?
2: I'm not. So if you said to me, listen, let's meet wherever, or I have a flat tire, can you help me with this? I never know what to do in those situations. I think to my grandmother, I try my best.
1: Yeah.
2: And I think I make it work. But I imagine in a relationship setting, in a friendship setting,
1: yeah,
2: I wouldn't be very reliable,
1: oh,
2: honestly.
1: Oh, my goodness.
2: Yeah.
1: That's a big one to admit to yourself.
2: Yeah, absolutely.
1: I'm proud of you.
2: That's why I don't have friends.
1: Oh, no.
2: Yes, absolutely. I don't want anybody saying, friend, can you help me with this? No. No.
0: You don't want to be a villager, so you won't have a village.
2: Yeah, oh, there, that's perfect.
0: I like it.
1: Yeah, I'm not calling you in an emergency.
2: Do not.
0: Well, Isolde, what do you reckon, girl?
1: There's no way you don't have one.
3: It has to be, trust. So... trust by means of saying I don't easily delegate. Actually, I don't at all, because I just don't trust that people will do things the way that I want them done. So in a relationship, it'll be the same thing. You know, you could say, oh babe, I'll do this for you, and I still won't trust you to do it, and I'll do it myself. And then you'll be so disappointed, because obviously it was a nice, cute, romantic gesture that you probably wanted to do, and I did it for myself. I just don't have faith in my partner doing what I want them to do in the way that I want it done.
1: Oh man.
0: This conversation is on the way in the next hour. Yes.
1: Yeah, let's do it.
0: Karabo and the 5 Mid Mornings team on the way next. Otherwise, from 5 Breakfast, is Mike Fee sitting for Hammy. Team, thanks for your time this morning. I appreciate you having me, huh?
2: Thank you.
3: It was lovely. It was fun.
0: Back tomorrow, 6 to 9, 5 FM. See you then.
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0: A very good morning to you. For 5 News, I am Yonaka Teledi. 11 people have been killed and several others wounded in shooting incidents across Cape Town overnight. Police say 4 people were killed and 4 others, including 2 police officers, wounded in Kayamandi in Stellenbosch. 5 people were killed in Guguletu, while 2 men were killed in Manenberg. The police's Andre Trout has more on the Kayamandi incident.
1: Members responded to an initial shooting in 7th Avenue. While attending to the scene, they heard further gunfire nearby and immediately responded. The suspects opened fire on the officers, who returned fire before the suspects fled. Detectives from the Provincial Serious and Violent Crime Unit are leading the investigation, while crime scene experts work through the night gathering evidence. A 9mm firearm was recovered at one of the scenes and will undergo forensic examination.
0: In other news, the DA says the resignation of the head of the Investigating Directorate Against Corruption, Advocate Andrea Johnson, could be attributed to public pressure. President Cyril Ramaphosa has accepted Johnson's resignation. The DA's chief whip, Glynis Breitenbach.
2: I think Ms. Johnson has been feeling a huge amount of pressure in the last couple of months, more particularly since her appearance at the ad hoc committee and the scrutiny that has now been directed to IDAC and the case selection. And I think the fact that she was rushed to hospital the day that she was required to testify sort of demonstrates that the pressure is just too much.
0: Over in the courts, closing arguments in self-confessed crime intelligence informant Brown Mokgotsi's bail appeal are expected to be heard in the High Court in Johannesburg today. He's challenging a Johannesburg Magistrates Court's decision to deny him bail. Mokgotsi's 2 previous bail applications were rejected over discrepancies related to his residential address. Ending off further afield, where 3 people have been killed and 4 others, including a 2-year-old child, wounded in a shooting incident in Seattle in the U.S. The incident took place close to the landmark Space Needle during a street food festival. One suspect has been taken into police custody, the BBC's Jacob Evans.
3: The Bite of Seattle is a free food festival welcoming hundreds of thousands of visitors. Sunday saw the final day of the festival, with live music and families out celebrating. Videos shared online show one of the hundreds of vendors preparing some food, before several shots crack out and the crowd start to flee. Among the injured was a 2-year-old boy, who is said to be stable in hospital.
0: Recapping the top story this hour, 11 people have been killed and several others wounded in shooting incidents across Cape Town overnight. Welcome to 5 Mid-Mornings with Karabo.
4: 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Nell Sprite to Osweren. 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

0: It's Flo and Kate Renata, the mood on 5 minute mornings with Kangabo. Welcome to the show. Happy Monday. Oh man, I'm feeling so good. I had such a wholesome weekend.
1: You look fabulous.
0: Thank you.
1: I didn't get to say it before we went on air, but your hair looks amazing.
0: Thank you.
1: The lashes are lashing. I mean, face card never declines. What is this?
0: I'm
1: Where are
0: now.
1: We?
0: Yeah, so I had a bit of time for some self-care. Mm. So I used to hate things like going to the salon and getting my hair done, right?
1: Yeah.
0: But I've kind of shifted my mind a little bit when it comes to it.
1: Okay.
0: I'm starting to look at it as self-care, Kangabo, not something painful you need to sit and do. And I've got like these braids on my hair and it took like 5 hours.
1: Yo,
0: so
1: yeah.
0: That's a lot of sitting, right?
1: Yes.
0: And I'm a very impatient person. But the whole time I kept telling myself, Kangabo, this is self-care, this is self-care, Aww. This is self-care. So I've decided to shift my mind.
1: I'm going to support you.
0: Thank you very much.
1: Yeah.
0: So that I don't look at it as this painful process, because things like getting my hair done, nails done, all of that, I don't look at it as something fun to do. It's a chore.
1: Yeah.
0: But now I'm like, this is self-care. So my weekend had a lot of self-care, running errands,
1: Ooh.
0: Getting things done.
1: Okay, productive.
0: Yeah, very productive, but enjoyable as well. I went out for dinner.
1: Wow.
0: I went to the theater. So it was just amazing.
1: Yes, you went to the theater yesterday.
0: Yes,
1: to see producer Kirst's show.
0: Listen, she was so brilliant.
1: Yeah, I can only imagine. I'm bummed I couldn't go. I was here holding down the fort, you know. So
0: okay.
1: I'm glad you all enjoyed, and I know I'm going to catch another showing soon.
0: Can I tell you, it was so brilliant that I saw her this morning.
1: Yeah.
0: And I burst into tears because I was like, oh my God, I'm so proud of you.
1: Oh my word.
0: And also, there's something about seeing people do what they love that makes me so emotional.
1: Yes.
0: So I didn't realize I was emotional about it yesterday, but I got emotional seeing her. I literally burst into tears. She probably thinks I'm so crazy.
1: Oh, extra virgin. Is going to be out in a theater near you. Love, producer Kirst, down. She killed it. I can't wait to see it.
0: Listen, absolutely incredible. Welcome to the show. I hope you had a fantastic weekend. Let's do this. Lots coming up. Culture Shift on the way. Real talk, no filter. There's also a content creator that went viral for having earrings on that were flies.
1: Oh,
0: crazy. I would never do that.
1: Interesting.
0: And I just need him to just break things down.
1: Yeah, I think I'm going to be excited for that one, because I know the earring girlies, they love to do flowers, like real life flowers, and then they'll put them in resin and like coat them so that it's like a real flower, like a living art piece that's also made into jewelry.
0: Yeah.
1: So the fly thing, it feels symbolic, so I can't wait to get into it.
0: It's so crazy. All that and more on the show today. Let's do this.

0: It's the weekend, blinding lights and 5 minute mornings with Kangabo. Welcome to the show if you're only just tuning in. So there's something I have noticed on social media and generally in our society at the moment, right? Shift that's happening. And that clubbing isn't what it used to be anymore at all. It's no longer, let's meet at the club at 11 and leave when the sun comes up. I did that a lot.
1: Oh, yeah.
0: I did that a lot. Right? Now we've got day parties. We've got silent discos, paint parties, listening sessions, run clubs, book clubs with DJs, and even people dancing in coffee shops. I've seen parties like that happen around the world and here in South Africa. People are looking for experiences rather than just another nightclub. It really is no longer obvious that people are going. It's so obvious that people are no longer going out on a Friday night just to get lit. Mm-hmm. But they're finding different ways of finding community, right? Yes. It could be a running club for you. It could be a book club for the next person. So I want to be your club's marketing manager today. Ooh. I want to know what club you are a part of. Sell your club to us, you know?
1: Yeah, this is easy for me. And okay. It's going to sound like on the news. I am actually the chairperson of this club. It's called the DJ Club.
0: Oh, yes.
1: Oh, my goodness. Oh, how fun it is to be sitting in your car all day listening to music.
0: Yeah.
1: Listening to the same song on repeat for 30 minutes. If you've never done that, you don't understand what this club is about. Okay. Yeah. We obsess over the little things, the elements. If you don't have a friend that says, go back, there's the part. And the part is just... And then you feel to, wow, it's changed my life. This part of the song is necessary. I think the DJ Club is the club that I'm a part of.
0: I love that. Send us some of the clubs that you are a part of. Maybe it's a book club. Maybe it's a running club that you're a part of. A paddle club. That's a big one.
1: Pottery.
0: Yes.
1: Is a huge thing right now.
0: That's become a big one as well. There's just so many. 082-550-5151. Sell your club to us.
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4: 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And holding on very tightly to that number 1 spot, Will Lindley for 2 weeks in a row, holding the line. 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

0: It's Mikasa, it's Rocket on 5 Minute Mornings with Kangabo. We are your club's marketing manager today. We want you to sell your club to us. We have noticed there's been a shift in society where, you know, fun and social activities have really shifted. It's not about meeting at the club at midnight and leaving when the sun comes up anymore. It's people are part of different clubs. People are part of running clubs, paddle clubs, DJ societies, book clubs. There's just so many interesting things that people are finding themselves doing. And so we want to know what club you belong to. Let us know on the WhatsApp line 082-550-5151. Now, Yonaka was telling us earlier that her club is definitely the DJ club and she absolutely loves it.
1: Yes, you find boyfriends there. You find lots of great new music, unlocked songs, locked songs. They call them white labels these days. Exclusives, yeah.
0: Talking about finding partners, I've heard with running clubs, people are really finding each other.
1: Yes, because they've all got hot bods and the stamina to outrun all of us. So obviously they're like pairing up. I think if the apocalypse came, anyone in a running club, please lead us fearlessly.
0: Yeah, I've heard like forget, what are these, the apps where people find each other?
1: Yes, dating apps.
0: Yeah.
1: Tell me you've never been on a dating app without telling me you've never been on a dating app.
0: Some people are like, forget the dating apps. Run clubs are the vibe. Mm. Yeah, and
1: dangerous.
0: You're right. People are hot.
1: Dangerous, because they're all, and then they're sweating and they're taking their tops off because it's hot and they're giving each other water, so they're sharing water bottles, body fluids everywhere. It's a lot.
0: I would struggle in a run club because I'd find that if there are hot people there, it would make me want to like not show that I'm struggling with my run. I'm like that at the gym. I'm not going to lie. I used to have this thing at the gym where I really hate like seeing hot people at the gym because then I don't want to show that I'm struggling.
1: Yeah. And then also like you sweat and so you stop looking cute. Like if you're someone who's lighter or fair in complexion, you are red now like a tomato. So yeah, it's not cute. You don't smell so great. So I don't get it, but if it works for them, it works for them.
0: I don't even mind the sweating part, right? I don't want you to see that I am unfit.
1: Okay. This is hard for me. This is tough. No, you'd be surprised. Maybe that's what's gonna like bring them closer. You know, like, oh, let me help you. You know that thing? Let me spar you. Let me
0: like
1: carry the weight.
0: I'm struggling.
1: I'm just a girl. And they're gonna come. Let me help you, baby girl.
0: No, I wanna look badass. I wanna look like I'm so fit.
2: I think for me, it will be the brainstorming club, whereby we come through, we chill, we have drinks, and we brainstorm. I think that could be one of the best because I've literally been trying it in Durban and it works.
0: Yeah.
2: But most people fear the word brainstorming, you know, and let's look into it, my manager.
0: Okay. As your manager of your club, yeah. I want to know, what are we brainstorming about?
1: I am here for this.
0: Okay.
1: Call me the consultant of the brainstorming club. It's where they get together and a lot of friends are doing it. We put together PowerPoint presentations and we sit and we talk about life. So I tell you guys some of my big business ideas, some of my relationship things that you guys will help me process. It's like kind of a group therapy session, but it's not just therapy. It's about planning and forward thinking as well. And so it can be motivational. It can be business related. It can be super personal as well.
0: Mm-hmm.
1: And I think a lot of the gents are making it that way. Like, oh, let's brainstorm. But they really aren't just kind of like helping each other emotionally. So there's an emotional support element in the brainstorming because it's like, I have an idea. You're going to amplify my idea. You're going to ask me why I'm not looking at this angle. We're giving each other perspectives. So it's a brainstorming club that actually incorporates all facets of your life.
0: You know what? It just made me think of something that I think I want to do with my mates.
1: Mm-hmm.
0: This just gave me an idea. Thank you, Mr. Mumalo, for this idea.
1: Mm-hmm.
0: Like, imagine a... Maybe this might sound boring, but for me, it sounds so... fun.
1: Okay.
0: So imagine a date where everybody does a presentation about something that they like totally into in that time. Pick something you're so passionate about and you speak to it and speak about it to us and we get to like ask you questions.
1: Yeah,
0: I think I'd like something like that.
1: Exactly like that. And if you look on social media, a lot of those things are trending and you can make it a jokey thing or you can make it a super serious thing, but that's a good one. I love that idea.
0: Alright. I thought this sounds so lame.
1: No, this is for the intellectuals. Only the intellectuals will get it.
0: And the thing is, it doesn't even need to be an intellectual topic,
1: exactly.
0: Right? It's just something you are passionate about in that moment, and you get to talk about it, and we ask you questions
1: whether
0: about
1: it's sports cars, whether it's sports, whether
0: yeah.
1: it's the news and current affairs for
0: yeah.
1: someone like me. Like,
0: yeah.
1: I know me and Tabura have a ball,
0: yeah.
1: you know, doing a current affairs PowerPoint situation. Because there's a lot of ins and outs in politics and,
0: yeah.
1: you know, that. Yeah, dope. Dope
0: what
1: idea.
0: Is your club, right? Are you part of a run club? Are you part of some sort of paddle club, a golf club, something that interests you and you're part of that community? Sell that community to us, and it could spark one of us to like try something new.
3: WhatsApp us now on 082-550-5151.
0: I'll tell you about a club that I recently joined. I'll let you in on it.

0: It's Genia and Timberland Toasty on 5 Minute Mornings with Kangabo. What is a club that you are a part of? I want to play your marketing manager today, and maybe people will join that club. Maybe it's a book club. Maybe it is paddle, you know?
1: Yeah.
0: Painting, pottery, knitting.
1: Yo, I am so that girl. I'm a woolen crafts girl. So
0: oh, yeah?
1: I crochet and I knit.
0: Oh, wow.
1: Yeah, like for real. Like I'm actually very serious about it. I can't believe I didn't mention it to begin with. Sometimes I forget that that's like a niche interest.
0: I did not know that about you.
1: Oh, no, I'm so good. I've got all the patterns down, like all the stitches. Nothing can actually like stop me.
0: Wow.
1: Yeah. I'm a knitting queen.
0: Let us know.
2: Hey, 5FM. So actually, just a little bit of information.
0: Mm-hmm.
2: The fitter you get, the more you sweat, because your body is anticipating the heat that you are going to build up, and therefore you sweat heavier to cool down.
0: Okay.
2: So your body holds a lot more water, so a lot more plasma, which then is pushed through the skin as you heat up. And it is a mechanism to cool down. So the harder you work, and the fitter you are, the more you actually sweat. It's your body protecting itself. So it's not a fact that you're unfit that therefore you sweat. You sweat because you are becoming fitter. Hope you guys have a great day.
0: Thank you so much for that. You see what I mean? I don't mind people in the gym seeing me sweat. I want them to see me working hard. I don't want you to see me struggling.
1: No, I don't like to look like I'm sweating. And I'm a profuse sweater. I'm always wearing like dresses and like t-shirts even in the wintertime. Uh-huh. I run hot naturally. Mm-hmm. I don't know what the system is called, but the system that makes you produce sweat, mine is clear. So number one at the top, sweating more than anyone in the room.
0: Here is a message we just got. I'm part of a Katy Perry Society club. I'm in 4 Twitter group chats with other listeners of Katy from all over the world, where we always encourage one another to support and listen, stream her harder than everybody else. Oh, I love that.
1: That is such a cool thing. Yeah. And I hope that artists know that these kinds of clubs exist.
0: Uh-huh, uh-huh.
1: Because I think we always focus on, you know, the celebrities, I guess, that have like big fan base names. Like Tyler's got the Tigers, Rihanna's got the Navies, mm-hmm. Beyonce's got the Beehive, Taylor's got the Swifties. But we forget that these names exist because these people are like banding together to support this person, whether it's on a Twitter feud or it's like actually streaming their music, going to their concerts, really pulling in for support.
0: Right. Genevieve is giving some info on fitness clubs. Oh, yes. We spoke to her earlier where she told us about sweating and why that's important. So we totally get that. Okay, maybe this is the part where I talk about my club, right?
1: Yes. What club are you a part of, madam?
0: So in the last year, I joined the sobriety club.
1: Oh, dope. Love that.
0: Right?
1: Love that.
0: I went sober. And what I've realized with joining the sobriety club.
1: Yeah.
0: Is that it actually opens you up to other clubs.
1: Yeah.
0: Because you're trying to find other interesting things to do than sitting and brunching and having bottomless mimosas, right?
1: Oh, really?
0: That's
1: real.
0: What I would do on a Saturday.
1: Real.
0: So now it's like, okay, what do I do on a Saturday instead of bottomless mimosas? So I find myself now trying out different clubs. So one weekend I'm playing paddle, the next weekend I'm out here doing some pottery. I have been trying to explore different things that I enjoy.
1: I think that is fabulous because it does mean you're widening your range of hobbies as well, which is something we take for granted. Like, oh, my hobby is reading and listening to music. Oh, that's boring. Like, now you can say, I do pottery first week of every month.
0: Yeah.
1: And then I do yoga second week.
0: Yeah.
1: And you are that girl. Like, you're a gym girl. Like,
0: exactly.
1: High key. You're a bit of a gym babe. So, love that.
0: Pilates. Yeah. I'm there. Yoga.
1: You do Zumba.
0: Listen.
1: You do everything.
0: Because I've been trying to keep myself busy and really finding stuff that I like, right?
1: Yeah, I love that.
0: And so for some people, they see it as boring because you're not out like getting lit with them on the weekends like you used to. And I've realized how important it is for me to try out these different communities and societies to be able to also build my like sobriety tribe.
1: Yes. Oh, and it's a tribe for sure. Real community there.
0: Yeah.
1: Like, most disciplined.
0: Yes.
1: Very disciplined.
0: Like, it was so much fun. I went out for dinner with a girl that's sober as well on Saturday night.
1: Oh.
0: Our bill was so low.
1: Oh,
0: I couldn't believe it.
1: What a joy. What a joy. A joy some of us will never experience. Yeah. Oh, man.
0: Like, we had a full-on dinner, drinks. Yeah. And I think, like, my part of the bill was, like, 300 bucks.
1: That is amazing. Oh, man. Making me want a joy.
0: Listen, whenever you're ready.
1: It's so contagious, this thing.
0: Whenever you're ready.
1: I want to save money and have hobbies. Duh.
0: And you wake up on Monday morning with no
1: feeling
0: regrets.
1: Great. Today, yes. Don't feel so hot.
0: You see.
1: Don't feel so hot.
0: And that's exactly why I always get to work on a Monday and I'm so full of joy.
1: Yeah, and I'm like, why are you shining? You are glowing. You are yellow, girl. Wow.
0: Because I didn't spend my weekend getting lit. All right. What club are you part of? 0825505151. We'll wrap it up next. Also still on the way is the vault, where you get to pick some epic tunes you absolutely love that you want us to get out of the vault.
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0: It's Tiësto Wasted on 5 Minute Mornings with Karabo. Thank you for sharing your clubs with us. We have Jane on the WhatsApp line that says, I recently joined a women's book club. Ooh. Every single month, we go out and discuss the book that we have been reading. We'll do lunch together, take some photos, discuss the book, and it always leaves me feeling so wholesome. I've always wanted to join a book club.
1: Yeah, I think both of us in that regard. You know, I speak about how I worked in the library in high school. Yeah. And you're an avid bookworm. Yeah. Your bookshelf is one of your biggest prides and joys. So I really do think we should actually kind of start our own at this point.
0: And that's the thing. Like, for me, why I haven't joined one is because I low-key have always wanted to start one.
1: Yes, I think Karabo, do it.
0: But it's going to require so much consistency from me.
1: We'll do it. I'll push you. We'll be each other's accountability buddies.
0: Yeah.
1: Because
0: yeah.
1: we also spoke about how we haven't read in so long, like a full-blown book the way we usually would.
0: Yeah.
1: So I think we should just start that loading somehow.
0: You know?
1: Yeah, no, I would really love to do a book club with you.
0: Listen, that is something that will definitely be in the works. Another message that we got, we're talking about paddle. And Natasha messaged us and she says she plays paddle every single Friday night with a group of friends and she absolutely loves it.
1: Friday night fun can be all kinds of fun.
0: There we go. Mm-hmm. And that was the whole point of this conversation, that so many people are moving away from the old traditional club being the party to so many different types of communities. You know what else I came across quite recently, ooh, right? It was because of my sober journey, these sober parties.
1: Mm-hmm.
0: So where people actually go and have like a bit of a rave, but in a coffee shop.
1: Yeah, coffee raves.
0: Yes, coffee raves. In the morning, we're drinking coffee, we're dancing to epic music.
1: Yeah, yeah. EDM, electro, you call it. It doesn't matter what kind of music. Even if it feels too up-tempo, it goes with the caffeine. It works. Yeah. It makes more sense.
0: So I really want to go to one of those parties. I think I would enjoy it so much because I still really love my music and I still love to dance.
1: Yeah, I think in Europe, if not Germany, if I'm not mistaken, in Europe, they do that. And you'll go in the morning and the line starts at like 5 a.m. because people know they have to be at the office by 9, which is exactly our situation.
0: Yes.
1: So you can go hit one at 6 a.m. be out by 7, 8 o'clock coming to work.
0: A sober rave sounds like a vibe to me. We're wrapping up there. Coming up next is The Vault. What tracks are we getting out of The Vault today? Let's find out.
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0: Yonaka's been trying to break up with DJ One.
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0: It's been the entire week. 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
4: 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Devil is a liar. 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Even caught me is that.
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4: Baby.
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4: Yeah. They say in English, our absence makes the heart grow fonder.
5: I miss you.
4: I don't know, I miss you a lot.
0: Oh. DJ One, baby, can just honestly understand what he sounds like. It's crazy.
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10: Hi 5FM, it's Mia Ruby from Cape Town, and my top three picks for the day are Fairy Tale by Tyla, Honeybee by Olivia Rodrigo, and Only Girl by Rihanna. Thank you so much for having me. Bye.

0: It's Tyler, Fairy Tale with Liquid Deep. Everybody's been talking about the song throughout the entire weekend.
1: Yeah.
0: And I'm so glad it got requested for the vault.
1: Oh, no, listen, this is a killer. I think it's the nostalgic track we needed on A-Pop, the album. Thank you, New Music Fridays on 5 Mid-Mornings. Yeah, it was really lovely, you know, playing the song on Friday. And I think it's been stuck in my head the whole weekend as well.
0: Yeah.
1: So shout out to you for requesting it.
0: Listen, we had a whole listening session on Friday. It was absolutely epic. Still on the way for the vault is Olivia Rodrigo and Rihanna. If you have tracks that you want to get out of the vault, maybe it's songs that you forgot you loved, quickly send a voice note right now.
1: Mm-hmm.
0: And then we'll make sure you're chosen for the vault tomorrow.
1: Yes.
0: So 082-550-5151. Our producer is on standby. Fastest fingers first. Send through 3 tracks. Even if you can't think of the specific songs, but you can think of the artists, we'll do our thing and choose the songs for you. But,
1: yes,
0: like, send it now.
1: Yes.
0: Okay, let's wrap up the vault. Here's Olivia Rodrigo.

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0: A very good morning to you. For 5 News, I am Yonaka Teledi. The Council for the Advancement of the South African Constitution, CASAC, is calling for the appointment of an independent advisory panel to oversee the selection of the next head of the Investigating Directorate Against Corruption. This follows the resignation of IDAC head, Advocate Andrea Johnson, amid growing scrutiny after a testimony before the Malanga Commission of Inquiry last week. CASAC Director Lawson Naidu.
1: Her position had quite clearly had become totally untenable. There's no way that she could have continued as the head of the leading anti-corruption agency in the country, given all of the allegations that have been leveled against her. And she has to face the consequences for all that conduct, and due process must be followed. Now, whilst, you know, I think it would be premature to prejudge those issues, we've got to wait for due process, and she must face the consequences of her actions in that regard.
0: To the story now. 11 people have been killed and several others wounded in shooting incidents across Cape Town overnight. Police say 4 people were killed and 4 others, including 2 police officers, wounded in Kayamandi and Stellenbosch. 5 people were killed in Guguletu, while 2 men were killed in Manenberg. The police's Andre Trout has more on the Kayamandi incident.
2: Members responded to an initial shooting in 7th Avenue. While attending to the scene, they heard further gunfire nearby and immediately responded. The suspects opened fire on the officers, who returned fire before the suspects fled. Detectives from the Provincial Serious and Violent Crime Unit are leading the investigation, while crime scene experts work through the night gathering evidence. A 9mm firearm was recovered at one of the scenes and will undergo forensic examination.
0: In other news, truck drivers stranded in a massive traffic congestion on the N1 near Musina in Limpopo have voiced their frustrations. The trucks, which are transporting goods from South Africa to countries such as Zimbabwe, Malawi, Zambia and the DRC, are passing through the Beitbridge border post. Further, Champuruka is one of the affected truck drivers.
3: The main thing we are worried about is here in the queue, we are mixed with those with papers, which are ready, and those without papers. So we are wondering what could be happening down there, because we are not used to this.
0: And lastly, Marvel Studios has unveiled a slate of upcoming projects such as Ghost Rider, starring Ryan Gosling, and Black Panther 3. It revealed the news at the San Diego Comic-Con in the U.S. state of California on Saturday. Set for release on the 15th of December 2028, Black Panther 3 will introduce David Johnson as a new T'Challa and the son of the previous Black Panther portrayed by the late Chadwick Boseman. Recapping the top story this hour, the Council for the Advancement of the South African Constitution, CASAC, is calling for the appointment of an independent advisory panel to oversee the selection of the next head of the Investigating Directorate Against Corruption. This is 5 Mid Mornings with Karabo. George.

0: It's 8 and K. This is Fastlane on 5 Minute Mornings with Tangabo. 12 minutes after 10 o'clock, it is Real Talk No Filter, where we get raw and honest. And oh boy, we're getting real and honest today.
1: Oh no.
0: So often, we're very quick to pick up people's red flags, right? Think about yourself in the workplace. And when you look at some of your colleagues, you're able to pinpoint every single red flag that they have. Think of yourself when you are on a date. Those red flags come out. Friends, family, very quick for us to go, oh, this is a red flag. But I don't know how often we do the inner work and admit our own red flags.
1: Ooh, girl, girl, girl, it's Monday. You're throwing bricks today. You're throwing bricks.
0: Yes.
1: Oh, yeah.
0: Real talk, no filter. That is what it's all about. Getting real with ourselves as well. And that's what I want us to get into today. Your own personal red flag. And maybe it's something that you are working on, which I think is awesome. The fact that you are aware of it and you're working on it, I think is good enough.
1: Oh,
0: right?
1: Man, yeah.
0: Yonaka, what is your red flag?
1: I'm not ready to admit this to the whole country right now.
0: I don't even think you've admitted it to me.
1: Yes. Okay. I think you've probably heard parts of this red flag, but as a firstborn daughter,
0: okay,
1: I am always right. I am a debate queen.
0: Okay.
1: In fact, I did debate in high school, so I did it academically, darling. I will argue until the sun comes up.
0: Okay.
1: I do not, I guess, shirk a good old long talk. So I think that's my biggest red flag. I can really debate something to the ends of the earth because I don't think I'm ever wrong.
0: Oh, wow.
1: I don't think I'm ever wrong, which means sometimes it's hard for me to take accountability when I am. Because it's embarrassing. You're the older one. You came here with a big chest. Now you have to say you're wrong and you have to say you're sorry.
0: Oh.
1: Yeah. It's hard. So it takes a lot for me to apologize sometimes.
0: Okay.
1: And that means I'm hard-headed. I'm stubborn.
0: Okay.
1: I will stick to my way, even if my way is detrimental to me.
0: Oh, my goodness. But then are you ever open to different perspectives?
1: Because depends on the perspective.
0: People who think they're always right struggle to be open to a different perspective.
1: Yeah, it's very difficult for me to be open to different perspectives, and so I don't have a big friend group because we all have to be the same. Me and my man have to be the same. Me and my friends, if we are not thinking on the same wavelength, then I'm lost, and in fact I'm losing you.
0: Oh my goodness.
1: Yeah, it's real. I don't want to lie. My friends have to agree with me. In fact, I'm kind of known as that person. Like, I have so many rules in my social life, and that if you don't accommodate them, I'm gone.
0: Woo!
1: Like, when
0: we have different perspectives on a lot of things.
1: Yeah.
0: Right here on 5 Minute Mornings with Tangabo, I will have one way of looking at something, and you have the other way of looking.
1: Yeah, complete opposite way. Yeah. So I'm very set in my ways. Yeah. I'm not going to change my mind on a lot of things. Yeah. If I think you are wrong, if I think you're a bad friend, you're a bad friend for the rest of my life. Yeah.
0: Oh my goodness.
1: Yeah. I don't forgive either. I don't just, no, I don't do those things. It's not my job.
0: It's interesting that from one red flag, you're able to notice so many others.
1: Yeah.
0: Like that, okay, I don't want to be wrong, but I also struggle to take accountability. I struggle to apologize. Mm-hmm. I don't think people change.
1: Yeah, I'll make a joke before I say sorry.
0: Oh.
1: I'll make a joke. Oh, look at that. And then I'll leave. Like, I'm done. You know I'm wrong. I know I'm wrong, but no one's going to say it.
0: Ooh.
1: And you can never say to me, I told you so. Because then I'm angry. Then I start a fight. I'm so good at starting fights. I've been called out this past weekend. Like, why are you starting a fight? And I don't realize it until someone says, you're starting a fight. Yeah, and it's the debate in me. Like, I'm hungry for a debate. I'm hungry for a disagreement.
0: Anytime.
1: All the time.
0: And you will not concede.
1: No. For who? For what?
0: Okay, but is this something you're actively working on?
1: Yeah, we can say that. We can say that.
0: At least you're aware.
1: Yeah. You see, first step is acknowledgement. It's there. The problem is there. I see the problem. I don't know about the solution. We'll see.
0: Okay. I'm going to admit my red flag up next. But I'm sure you know it. It's something we've spoken about many, many times. I can only bet that you know what this red flag is. But I want to hear yours first. Mzansi, 082-550-5151. Be honest. This is Real Talk, No Filter. What is your red flag? You might be working on it. You might be aware of it. You might not be ready to work on it, but you know it's a red flag.
1: You see it.
0: What is it? 5FM WhatsApp line on 082-550-5151.

0: It's Future California Girls on 5 Minute Mornings with Karabo. Real talk, no filter. We're talking red flags. We notice so many red flags in other people, but what about your own? What is a red flag that you have that you are actively aware of, maybe trying to work on it, but you realize it's a thing and maybe, just maybe, you'll get to a point where you've worked on it. Mbusi, what's your red flag?
1: Good morning, beautiful soul.
0: Morning.
1: A fantastic Monday. Nakaz, I'll be so honest. My biggest red flag is ever since I started becoming very family oriented, I have stopped like paying attention to whoever I may be busy with in that moment when I'm with my family. So if I'm spending a weekend with my family, best believe I will not be on my phone. In fact, the only time I'll be on my phone is to post. That is my biggest red flag. Do I want to fix it? No, I think it's okay. And you know what? Maybe that's why I'm single.
0: Okay, so it's like staying so present.
2: Yeah. And I can see why that is a

0: problem.
1: I don't get it. Why wouldn't it be a problem if you're present?
0: You're present with your family, but that means everything else goes off. And that does mean you aren't able to prioritize. We remember when we romanticize, or when we're in a romantic relationship rather, our priority list has to change. The idea is now this is your life partner. Mm-hmm. This is your other half. You can't just be at your mom's house and not respond to my calls. What if I'm in an emergency? Yep. You're literally my emergency contact. So it's a huge safety concern.
1: Yeah.
0: But for girls like me, I'm super clingy. You do that, I'm gone.
1: Yeah.
0: And so you could be in a relationship but not be able to maintain the relationship because you can switch off from the relationship so easily.
1: Oh, yeah. I totally get that. Like, I'm a believer, for example. You could be out having the time of your life, but come on. Take 10 seconds to quickly text me.
0: Yes,
1: and be like,
0: we're good. We're having fun. Here's a picture. Here's a video. Look at the setup, babe.
1: On my way.
0: Yeah.
1: We've just paid the bill. I'm not saying give me like
0: a rundown. Minute by minute.
1: You know,
0: no.
1: But at some point, pick up your phone and text me and be like, we're all good.
0: Because the idea is, the person you love, you're always thinking about them.
1: Yeah.
0: So even when I'm with my friends and we're talking, I have to stop myself from talking about the man that I love all the time. So, if you don't get that feeling from the person that's your partner, because they can easily take you out of the equation, out of sight, out of mind, they're not going to stick around.
1: Oh goodness, I'm the opposite of that. I sometimes feel like, yes, I've been working on the being present, but my phone distracts me so much.
0: I mean, rightfully so. I always say this, that to some of us, we need to give each other slack. Our work is on our phone. Yeah.
1: Yeah, you're not
0: going to. Our money is on the phone, Baba.
1: But come on.
0: We're not sitting at an office. Your phone is the office, dog.
1: Yeah, I get that. But like on a Saturday night, having dinner with your friend and you keep checking your phone.
0: Especially on a Saturday night. We're entertainers, darling. That's when the rest of the world switches off, we kind of have to switch on.
1: Oh, I don't know. Like me checking Twitter at mid dinner. Like, what am I doing?
0: Okay, that's bad.
1: Do you know what I mean?
0: Don't check Twitter. But look at your WhatsApp.
1: Like, what am I doing checking Twitter while I'm in a conversation? And like you're saying, we're entertainers, we're storytellers, and some of the best stories come from you being present, sitting with someone and listening to their story.
0: Yeah, but you can't switch off your radio brain. And sometimes people don't realize that when they say something and it sparks something or inspires something, then you want to go check it and do the research so you can bring it into the show.
1: Yeah.
0: That's radio brain.
1: Oh, that's also sometimes a red flag. I got into trouble for mentioning a personal story of someone's on the radio, and they were so mad at me.
0: Get over it. they must forget.
1: And I literally was like, yo, dude, that's a problem, because when you're talking to me, best believe some things will. I won't say your name.
0: No, yeah.
1: But that's a crazy story, and the nation deserves to hear it.
0: I mean, look at what we're doing with DJ One. This is life. It's happening.
1: So I think some people in my life are starting to be careful what they say around me, because they're scared the whole country is going to find out.
2: Hey guys, morning. I think my red flag is definitely that I overthink things, and then especially with my relationship, I'll overthink and then I'll feel the need to communicate that these are the thoughts that I'm thinking, and then they will lead sometimes to unnecessary arguments or discussions. I am working on it. I think I used to have the red flag that, Akha's talking about of never being wrong, but I realize now that there are billions of people on Earth, so I'm going to be wrong at some point. But my red flag is basically that I overthink a lot, and then I wanna verbalize it.
1: Yeah, where you're just like, I need to say this. I can't keep quiet. I have to say it.
0: It's itching. It's burning your throat. Like it's trying to jump out like a frog.
1: 0825505151. Real talk, no filter for today. What is your red flag? Come on, be honest. You've got one. There's no way you're perfect. You have a red flag. What is it?

0: The Alexander 23 like that on 5 Minute Mornings with Kangabo. We're talking red flags and really being honest and raw about the red flags that we have, because we're very quick to notice other people's red flags. But what about our own? Manet in Nelspruit on the line. Good morning.
1: How are you?
0: I am so fantastic. What is your red flag, or what are your red flags?
1: Yeah, what are they? I've got definitely more than one.
0: Oh, yeah?
1: Well, the first one is obvious. I'm not good with money.
0: Okay.
1: And then the second one is, I would say I'm a bit selfish because I'm the youngest girl of four, and I've got three older brothers.
0: Mm-hmm.
1: So it's sort of... And I would say I always...
0: Oh,
1: like me. I would...
2: No.
0: Manet, can you hear us?
2: Oh no, Manet.
0: This line is so bad.
2: The line is
1: That's
2: going.
1: Probably why it's my red flag.
0: Okay, so wait. I think I gathered that, right? You've got all these brothers. You're the only girl. So you like princess treatment, essentially.
1: Exactly.
0: I get that. I totally get that. Being bad with money as well is a big one. Mm-hmm. But don't you think it's beautiful when we acknowledge these red flags? Tell me, I want to know something. Knowing that you like princess treatment and you feel like you're selfish, how are you in relationships?
1: You know what? I would say I should be a bit considerate, but I must also say, I always in the beginning of a relationship say, listen, the way you get me is the way I'm going to stay. I'm not...
0: Manet, you're not willing to change.
1: And, well, I'm engaged to be married, so I think it's fine.
0: Ooh, it's working out! It's working out! Okay, listen, Manet, keep doing what you're doing. You're clearly winning. I love this for you, queen. Bye, Manet. And then all the best with the wedding and everything.
1: Yes,
0: congratulations.
1: Thank you. Thank
0: all right,
1: you.
0: Bye.
2: Oh, I love that. Manet, an honest, real queen.
0: She is an honest queen. 0825505151. What would you say is your red flag? I've been procrastinating to talk about mine.
2: It's okay. It's fine. We've got time. You know what? I'm going to remind you now.
0: Fine.
2: Let's just hear Shakaina and then we're going to hear your red flag.
0: Also, send yours, right? I'm much more honest when other people are being honest. So yeah. It's send yours.

0: It's Shekinah and Brandon Juju. Say You Love Me on 5 Minute Mornings with Kangabo. Okay, oh, is it time for me to tell my red flag?
1: Yes, I'm gonna pressure you now.
0: Okay, all right.
1: Take a deep breath. What is your biggest red flag, Kangabo?
0: Being a recovering people pleaser. You know this. Right? And basically, when I say yes when I mean no, I'll carry things that aren't mine to carry. And sometimes I spend more time trying to understand other people's behavior instead of like just protecting my own peace.
1: Oh, that is so real.
0: Yeah, I spend so much time trying to understand why did this person behave this way, all of that. Yeah. And like, I should just protect my own peace, you know?
1: Yeah.
0: And it's just something that I'm actively working on. Another one that I mentioned last week is how I will apologize
1: even when you don't need to.
0: When I don't need to
1: apologize.
0: Even
1: when you're not the one that needs to take account. Be like me. Take a page out of my book.
0: Okay.
1: Believe that you're always right and that everyone else is always wrong. Think it's going to work for both ways. You'll stop trying to please these people because guess what? They're always wrong. You stop apologizing because they're always wrong. If you're the one that's always right, I think we're done. We sorted this now.
0: Like, how crazy is that to apologize when you don't actually mean to apologize? Then I realize I'm actually lying. I'm not being truthful because I'm apologizing just to make this person feel better and so that this conflict can stop. Yeah.
1: Yeah, you must love confrontation. Like me.
0: I guess we can both learn something from each other.
1: I should actually calm down. Maybe apologize more. You know, maybe try to find the peace more instead of starting the fights.
0: So I think we've just gotten a phone call, but we've got some bills to pay. After that, let's chat to our caller. We want to find some red flags. And I also feel like the guys are not coming through strong enough.
1: Yeah, boys. Come on, man.
0: Yes, gents. You've got red flags. What are your red flags? Be honest.
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0: It's Imani White, Billie Eilish on 5 Minute Mornings with Karabo. What is your red flag? We've been admitting our own and giving you the platform to reflect a little bit. It's Real Talk No Filter. That is what we do. What's yours?
1: It's 5 Minute Mornings with Karabo and
0: Yonaka. Hello! Hey.
1: Red flag.
0: Yes.
1: I think for me, I do it subconsciously. Like I have this look, my eyes, I look people a certain way that's really like offensive, and like, and it's my phase. It's just me and my insecurities and social anxiety, but it's like really, really a nice person. I hope, I pray, and I believe. Thanks, ladies. Love you.
0: Love you. He's got a resting toot face.
2: Oh, yeah. And there's nothing you can do about it. Be natural. Be yourself. Yeah. They'll get it if they get it. If they don't, bob up.
0: Yeah, we did say we want more of the Jane's coming up. Miles, good morning.
3: Good morning. Yo, good morning. How are you ladies doing?
2: Good. How are you,
0: Wait,
2: Miles?
0: Oh, ooh. I have to ask. Is this Miles with the good voice?
3: Hi,
0: Miles.
3: Miles from Durban, though.
0: It is Miles.
2: We love a KZN baddie.
0: Miles, it is. Yes. It is you, right? Like, you know which Miles I'm talking about. Like, Miles.
2: I'm talking about you.
0: Miles, right?
3: Yeah.
0: Miles, whose voice
3: it
0: I like.
3: It's Miles with the good voice.
0: Yeah.
2: We love this. We're having too much fun, Miles.
3: Anyway, that got off. I'm a Zulu man, Faithful. Zulu men don't blush.
0: Oh, Miles, am I making you blush?
3: Hi, yeah.
2: Hi, yeah. That's how you know it's real. When a gent says hi with anger, he's lying. It's true. It's hot now.
0: Miles, you just made my morning.
3: Oh, wow.
0: Hey. Yo, Miles.
3: I'm going to say something when we're done with the conversation because I don't want to forget, ne?
2: Okay.
0: Okay.
3: But, yeah.
0: You want to say it at the end?
3: Yes.
0: Okay, so Miles, we're going to do a little exercise right now, right? We're going to pretend like I'm not a married woman.
2: Oh.
0: And I'm on a date with you, and you are telling me your red flags, and you have to get really honest, Miles. What's your red flag?
3: Okay, so number one, you see with me, I'm very unpredictable. Like, for example, if you confront me and your line of questioning indicates that you already believe what you're confronting me about, are you going to have that conversation by yourself? Because I'm just going to switch off. Whatever you think I did, you did. Until you come correct.
0: Miles, you're strict. Now, it's so hot.
3: You see, if you're questioning me with an open mind, then I can give you my side of the story.
0: Okay.
3: If you already believe what you think I did, then what's the point of me trying to explain myself? Because then I'm just going to look more guilty, you know?
0: Okay.
2: Yeah.
3: Exactly. And then number two,
0: okay,
3: just when you think, you know how you guys are, okay, I'm just gonna say, you know how women like to start unnecessary arguments?
0: Yeah.
3: Just because you're smiling and they didn't have anything to do with it.
0: Yeah.
3: So my partner, what she would normally do is she would start a random argument. If it doesn't attack my values and my manhood in any way, I'm sorry, Thunder Thumb, I kiss you on the forehead. And then she's all surprised. She doesn't know what to do because now, okay.
2: That's good.
3: This is not what I was expecting.
2: Miles, what you do definitely what we would call, I guess, A-class manipulation.
0: That is manipulation.
2: Yeah.
0: I need to understand this properly. So, like, mid-argument, Miles, you'll kiss somebody on the forehead.
2: I know boys like Miles. Yes.
3: No, it's not mid. Like, as soon as you start, and I'm like, okay.
2: As soon as you start.
3: I don't want anything to do with this. I am sorry, Thunder Thumb, you're right, I'm wrong.
2: Hey, let me hug you.
3: Forehead, give you a hug. Sharp.
0: I love that.
3: And then
0: oh,
3: the situation with
0: yes.
3: that is, you've already prepared yourself for an argument. Eh?
2: And it's not coming. It's not happening.
3: You heat it up. And then when you least expect it, you know, on the day where you think you're just going to say something and I'm going to apologize, then I can be like, you know what, let me just be stubborn today.
2: Miles!
3: Just for the fun of
2: Miles,
3: it, you know?
2: Miles, you're driving the girls wild. You are taking us up and this is a roller coaster dating you, clearly.
0: And like, I feel like this entire phone call has been a roller coaster.
2: Yeah. Oh, no.
3: I guess.
2: He was kissing her on the forehead.
3: Because I've realized there, you know, like there's the default setting, which is crazy. And then the crazy varies depending on the woman you're dating.
0: Yep, that is true. That is
3: true. Exactly.
0: All right.
3: So if you understand that, then you avoid a lot of things.
0: Okay, I get that, Miles. Well, thank you for sharing your red flags, like being vulnerable and open like that for a Zulu man. Mm. Very hard.
2: Oh, yeah.
0: Zulu man with a great voice and like this laugh. Woo!
3: Okay, before I go, Ned.
2: Yeah, the thing.
0: You wanted to say something to me.
3: Lalel, is this Karabo that used to be on your TV?
2: Yes.
3: Oh my God, my childhood crush.
2: Oh! It's a full circle moment, people.
3: She started sounding like a woman when she was still like a kid on TV with that husky voice.
2: It's
3: Oh my God.
2: Karabo and Miles with the sexy voices.
3: Congrats to
0: my husband.
2: I can't feel like I should be leaving the room, guys. I don't know, Mzansi. I think we should leave these two alone. I'm going to call your husband now.
0: Yeah, Miles. let's wrap this up right now. Bye, Miles.
3: Bye, ladies. Enjoy.
0: All right, cheers. Have a good day, Miles.
2: I'm sweating, Karabo. You just put me in a PG-13 movie right now, live at my workplace. Okay, I think we all need a break now.
0: But you get his voice, right?
2: Oh,
0: did
2: yes.
0: you get it?
2: Oh, no, I got him. His tactics, listen. He's my type. The toxic kiss you when we're fighting type.
0: I mean,
2: yeah, you know they call about love after war. You know love after war? That's Miles, Baba. Hey.
0: So you would let him manipulate you?
2: Oh, for sure. Like I walk all over me. It's fine. I'm okay. I can take it.
0: Okay, you can take that crush because I can't be going around.
2: I know.
0: Crushes.
2: I'm low-key thinking about I need to get to KZN somehow. I wish I could turn back time and go and be on your TV myself.
0: I'm handing over this crush to you. You can go.
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0: It's Tweet Girl Set on 5 Minute Mornings with Karabo. Oh, it's been a chaotic Monday talking about red flags.
1: It's been fabulous. Shout out Miles. We loved you. We still do.
0: No, I think our red flag is that we find toxic boys attractive.
1: Oh, duh. He says, I'll kiss you in the argument. We were like, yes. That's bad. That's manipulation. That's his red flag.
0: That is such a red flag that we find toxic boys. Wow.
1: Yeah.
0: That is a massive red flag.
1: Send help. Send a therapist. To me, especially.
0: Exactly. And you know what? I'm really glad, because I definitely used to like the bad boys, right?
1: Mm-hmm.
0: And I'm so glad that I married the complete opposite.
1: Yes, yes. A hard-working, brilliant man. Yeah. Well done to you as well.
0: I'm really glad I didn't marry a bad boy, because I was, that used to be my flavor.
1: Ish, right now, I don't know where I'm standing. I'll just keep that part to myself.
0: No, you got to marry the nice guy. You've got to marry the nice guy, Yonaka. I promise you. don't marry the bad boy.
1: I don't want to be bored.
0: No, you won't be bored. I'm bored. Do I look bored?
1: No, because you're entertaining enough for all of us, Karabo. You could never be bored. I can.
2: Hi, guys. Good morning. You guys are beautiful.
0: Oh.
2: You guys are lovable.
0: Oh.
2: It's Monday, hey?
0: Yeah.
2: I'm having a coffee, yeah.
0: Okay.
2: By the way, I'm Spool from Velko.
0: What up, Spool?
2: My red flag. Hey, guys, I'm very, very, very, very, like a big, very ignorant. I'm I'm very ignorant, and it's not even funny. Like, it's yo. Yeah, I'm very ignorant.
1: No.
2: Like, yo. And it's hey. Yeah.
0: I just wish men would also step into a therapist's office and start working on these things that they say are red flags about them.
1: Yeah, you know, step one, Smoo, you know, you're listening to this show. We've got all the hot stuff, the hot news, the hot chats. Tuning into this show alone, you're eradicating the ignorance. So okay. Well done. Step
0: yes,
1: one,
0: yes.
1: You're on your way to fixing that red flag. It's turning green. We can feel you. You're opening up. You're being honest.
0: Yes.
1: Watch your red flag.
0: Yes.
1: That's beyond ignorant. That you're well informed now. Look at that.
0: Done. Oh, let's get back to the music. Yonaka will also update you on the news up next. This is 5 Minute Mornings with Karabo.

0: What tell you what I really know.
1: If he can't dance, then he can't walk either. If he can't dance, then he can't walk neither. If he can't dance, then he can't walk neither. And if he can't walk, I wouldn't want to be.
2: Hey yo, what's left? Escape me too. Locus of control of an overdose. Eternal boom. Focus pulling slower. We're homies, I ain't with you ladies on some beat. Silly cookie, dumbest duck in strength.

0: and I can feel that. So fade it till you change, and I'll be out just screaming, that's fact. Your mind is in a cage, and you can f*** yourself for real, though. Freud, tell them what you really know.
1: Five mid-mornings.
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3: Leading stories in your news this hour. Former IDAC head back at the Madlanga Commission, and Brazil recalls its ambassador to Argentina.

0: A very good morning to you. It's just after 11 o'clock and we start with this. Former head of the Investigating Directorate Against Corruption, Advocate Andrea Johnson, is being grilled on the evidence she relied on to conclude that security vetting processes had been manipulated. Johnson is explaining the processes which resulted in the unlawful issuing of security clearances to crime intelligence personnel. She is back at the Mahlanga Commission of Inquiry today.
1: According to me, it would have had to have been the Section 27 deferral, and it would have had to have been the supplementary affidavits that had been taken in January of 2025.
2: And as we established last week, we know that our Section 27 only expresses a suspicion of the commission of this crime without any underlying facts to support such a suspicion.
0: Meanwhile, the Council for the Advancement of the South African Constitution, CASAC, is calling for the appointment of an independent advisory panel to oversee the selection of the next head of IDAC. This follows Johnson's resignation, CASAC Director Lawson Naidu.
3: Her position had quite clearly had become totally untenable. There's no way that she could have continued as the head of the leading anti-corruption agency in the country, given all of the allegations that have been leveled against her. And she has to face the consequences for all that conduct, and due process must be followed. Now, whilst, you know, I think it would be premature to prejudge those issues, we've got to wait for due process, and she must face the consequences of her actions in that regard.
0: In other news, four people have been killed in a collision between two vehicles at the Popoza off-ramp in Mtubatuba on KZN's north coast. The crash happened late last night. The province's road traffic inspectorate spokesperson, Sindi Msimango.
4: A total number of four fatalities were confirmed, which were three females and one male. Two motor vehicles were involved in this accident, a Hyundai H1 Kombi and a Hyundai H100 Baki. At this stage, the root cause of the accident is not yet been determined. It is still under investigation.
0: Ending off further afield, Brazil has recalled its ambassador to Argentina. This after Argentina's President Javier Milei denounced his Brazilian counterpart Lula da Silva and the country's judiciary. The BBC's Ultra Naismith.
5: Flavio Bolsonaro is the son of Brazil's former president, Jair Bolsonaro. He was sentenced to more than 27 years in prison last year for leading a conspiracy aimed at keeping him in power after losing the last election to his left-wing rival. At a rally formally nominating Bolsonaro Jr. as October's presidential candidate, Javier Milei hit out at President Lula, calling him a thief and a convict.
0: Recapping the top story this hour, former head of the Investigating Directorate Against Corruption, Advocate Andrea Johnson, is being grilled on the evidence she relied on to conclude that security vetting processes had been manipulated. Nadia Romanos will have your next bulletin at 12 o'clock. For 5 News, I am Yonaka Teledi.
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0: It's Joe Corey and Katie Baser, Dance Around It on 5 Minute Mornings with Kagabo. So we need to talk about this viral video during the rounds. There's a South African guy, Kananelo Makgethe, who stepped out wearing fly earrings. Yes.
1: Ooh.
0: Actual flies.
1: Like
0: Oh,
1: wow. Okay. Yeah, I don't like flies.
0: As earrings, and the internet absolutely lost it. Some people called the genius, and others said it's peak creativity. And then there were comments asking, have we officially run out of ideas? I remember there was a comment there that said, please unplug us.
1: Oh, no. You know, I really like the idea that people are seeing the creativity behind it. Because like I said earlier, there's a bunch of girlies taking live flowers and putting resin over them and really making jewelry out of like live nature, natural things. And so I just want to know, are these real flies that are put in resin? Or is it like plastic? Like, I want to know.
0: No, I think it was plastic. So they're not like real flies that are going to like buzz into your ears.
1: No, it's possible. They put them in resin. Like, the fly is already dead. You put it in resin and that preserves it. So it won't rot. It won't discolor. But you have a real fly on your ear.
0: Oh, my goodness.
1: So they do that with flowers. And so I wonder if the fly is real.
0: Oh, my goodness. It got me thinking, fashion has really been pushing the boundaries, right? Every trend that seemed ridiculous at first eventually found its people. We chat to this content creator up next about his viral video.

0: It's Neon Dreams. This is Say It Out Loud on 5 Minute Mornings with Kangabo. There is a video that went viral quite recently of South African content creator Kananelo Makgethe plugging us on fly earrings, literal flies. Can you imagine? He decided that, oh my goodness, this is a vibe. He posted a video wearing them and the internet has been in an absolute meltdown. Somebody commented and said, imagine getting a slap. The person thinking they're beating the fly off you.
1: Oh no, because they think there's just a fly on your earlobe.
0: Exactly. So we decided to bring Kananelo into the studio because he has to help us understand. Welcome to the show. Hey Kananelo.
1: Hey.
0: We are so good. Thank you so much for joining us. Now, you've got to bring me back to that moment that possessed you to purchase those earrings. What were you thinking? I know you bought them online, but what were you thinking?
2: Let me be honest with you. I just saw them and said, okay, I want this. I love these.
0: So you really genuinely love them?
2: Yeah, I genuinely love them. And would you believe me if I told you that there was no motive behind everything?
0: Yeah. Aww. So it wasn't even to go viral.
2: I didn't plan that.
0: Yeah.
2: I didn't.
0: Because I often find that's what a lot of people say about going viral, that it wasn't actually their plan.
1: Yeah. I think it's the authentic moments where you truly did find them beautiful. And so you said, here we go, bedazzle me. I think also people's reactions have been so varied. Like, people have had such mixed reactions. I am part of the crew that thinks this is a creative way, I think, and a great take even on fashion, sometimes wearing art that communicates a better message. But how have you been finding these reactions? How do you think people should take what you've done?
2: Honestly, I find them funny. Number one, I find them funny. I don't expect people to love them because they're hideous.
1: They're hideous.
2: And okay, it's those few people who love them. Otherwise, the majority of people are like, no.
0: Absolutely not. Listen, I saw that video and I also thought, absolutely not. I would be so annoyed sitting across you during brunch on a nice little cute brunch and you are wearing earrings like that. You would have to take them off.
1: But if you're going for like an alt thing, if it's part of a costume, I mean, if it's Halloween and maybe you're like Flyman or something like that, and it could work. It could work.
0: Yeah, on Halloween. What's the weirdest fashion trend you've tried, or wildest, and is this it, or you've done some crazy things?
2: This is the weirdest fashion trend I have tried ever.
1: Yeah,
0: that is absolutely crazy. I'm one of those people that have never understood, and maybe that is why I'm not necessarily seen as a fashion icon, right? I find that there are some people who will choose something hideous on purpose, being like,
1: yes,
0: this is crazy, I'm going to wear it. And I've never understood that about fashion.
1: Yeah, and I think you see it a lot now with the food fashion. So people who are wearing, you know, a banana purse or banana shoes, and then like the really

0: shoe.
1: Yeah.
0: I've seen that online.
1: Yeah.
0: And I'm thinking if I plug people with that, I could go viral again.
1: Yes. Would you say, and I've always said this to you, Anaka, right, that I think going viral is kind of addictive. Would you say it is?
0: It is.
1: Yeah.
0: Because number one, the numbers.
1: Yeah,
0: the numbers. You think of the numbers first and be like, okay, I want to go viral again.
1: Yeah.
0: The numbers are going to be high. The following is going to increase.
1: Okay. Yes. God, I knew it was addictive. There's no way. I promise you, when you see a social media post you've put out do well, you just want to do it again.
2: And I guess it's the notifications from the app that's like, hey, new achievement.
1: Yes. New more likes.
2: 100 likes plus this.
1: Exactly. You literally get a dopamine hit from that. You really do.
2: Sure.
1: Okay, we're going to play a little bit of a game with you up next. This is Kananelo Makgethe joining us in studio, who has gone viral after posting a video of himself wearing fly earrings, literal fly earrings. Yeah. My goodness. Guess I'm

0: goals.
1: Oh, Lisa, goals. Our kind of vibe.
2: Yes, goals, goals, goals. And exactly what's going on right now.
1: Yes, we got a content creator that went viral. And you know, I'm one of those people that likes to go beyond the feed, right? Like, I want to know behind that viral moment what was going on. Kananelo posted a video of himself wearing fly earrings that he'd bought online. And we brought him in. We're just like, honestly, we need to find out what was the thinking behind this, because this is absolutely crazy. Mm-hmm. We're going to play a game with you. It's called Unhinged Fashion Sense, because we feel like you've got an unhinged fashion sense. Mm-hmm. You're totally unhinged. So we're going to give you a scenario and you need to tell us if you are wearing it or not. Are you ready? Okay, first scenario. You've got these Crocs and you've got a suit, mm-hmm, and you're going out for dinner. Are you wearing

0: wearing these Crocs with a suit?
1: If it's dark, yes.
2: I love the answer. In the night, yeah. They won't see.
1: Yes, they won't see.
2: Oh, no.
1: Yeah, they won't see.
3: Like they're bright pink. We're going to see them with the black suit.
1: But I would still go for it. Yeah, I would still go for it.
0: I love that.
2: I mean, you are the guy that wore fly earrings. Of course you would.
3: I mean, speaking of objects as fashion, like you know those plaques where they have like a swordfish on the plaque on the wall? A fish on your feet. Imagine fish-shaped shoes. Going to a red carpet event. Would you wear these shoes out?
1: I'm an influencer.
3: You.
1: I want to go viral.
3: You.
1: I would.
3: Of course you would.
2: I love the
3: focused all day.
0: Mm-hmm. Now, you mentioned these type of bags that have been doing the rounds, Yonaka. Mm-hmm. So here's one. A handbag shaped like a loaf of bread.
3: Oh, a baguette. Ah.
1: I would. Yeah, I would.
3: Oh, my gosh.
1: Yeah, it looks so nice.
3: Yeah, you've seen it, haven't you? Yeah, right? Yeah. It's like a super long roll.
2: Mm-hmm. Yeah.
3: Yeah. Yeah. I would get hungry looking at you just by this. It's like the fish on the feet, the baguette in the hand. And now, another thing that's not necessarily, I guess, that unhinged, but when you do the earrings thing, would you wear two unmatched earrings? They're not a pair. They might be cousins. Mm-hmm. They're definitely not siblings. Unmatched earrings for an outfit.
1: Nobody notices ears. So I would do that. I would go for it.
3: Okay.
1: Yeah, just
3: wouldn't it throw you off?
1: No. Okay. The type of earrings that I put on, they're small, so that is why I'm saying nobody will notice.
3: Like studs.
1: Yeah. Nobody's
3: gonna
1: notice. I've done that before.
3: Oh.
1: Yes.
0: Wow.
3: Oh,
0: you see. Now the reason why I've been sighing deeply in the background because this is a real problem in my life. My mom does the mismatched earrings thing.
3: Oh no.
0: And the reason why she does this is because she loses her earrings.
3: Oh no.
0: Quite often, and she likes wearing earrings. So she will make an intentional decision to wear mismatched earrings just so she can wear earrings. Like, I'm the kind of person that would rather not wear earrings if I'm not finding matched earrings.
3: Yeah.
0: And for her, it makes sense. And I'll be sitting across her thinking, like, how do you think this makes sense?
3: Yeah, did you feel uneven, like, wearing one red shoe and one green shoe? Like,
0: exactly.
3: It feels weird.
0: For her, it's such a normal thing, and I think it is crazy. Okay, here is the next one. Head-to-toe camouflage outfit.
1: I would.
0: Yeah.
1: I would.
0: Okay.
1: I would.
3: And I'm seeing your black shades. They would go very well. It's giving very G.I. Joe.
0: Yes,
3: rocking it. Absolutely.
1: I've never had a camouflage outfit before, so I think it would be the chance.
3: Nah. Mm-hmm. Okay, so now you've already done it, but would you, based on how it all went and people's reactions and your own experience already, do the fly earrings again?
1: I would. Definitely I would.
3: It wasn't a mistake.
1: No, it wasn't a mistake. I would.
0: No. I have just concluded that you are crazy. And as you keep growing as a content creator, I cannot wait for the red carpet moments that you are going to have because you are completely unhinged. Thank you so much for joining us on 5-Minute Mornings with Karabo today. How can we follow you on the socials?
1: Okay, you can find me on TikTok.
0: Mm-hmm.
1: It's Kananelo Makgethe. On Facebook, it's Kananelo Justice Makgethe.
0: Mm-hmm.
1: On Instagram, it's Kananelo _Makgethe. And then I have YouTube.
0: Yay.
1: Yes.
0: Okay.
1: I have YouTube. It's Kananelo Makgethe. Same name.
0: Okay. I'm going to take advantage of the fact that we've got a content creator here in studio, right? Now, Yonaka doesn't have TikTok at all, which is so weird because Wish Jane Z does not have TikTok. I mean, come on. And then I have gotten all the platforms like correct. I know how to use them, but I still haven't really figured out my TikTok identity. If somebody is trying to grow on TikTok, what advice would you give them?
1: Okay, nice question.
0: Okay.
1: So if you're trying to grow on TikTok, you should do literally everything.
0: All right.
1: Yes, you should try each and everything. And that one post that will get a lot of views, that's your niche.
0: Really?
1: Yes, that's your niche.
3: It's like testing.
1: It's like testing.
0: Oh my goodness.
1: This whole fly earrings thing.
3: Yes.
1: I think it's my niche.
3: Yeah.
1: It's my other niche. I'm going to try to get something hideous again online and try to plug people with it.
0: Can I tell you a moment of mine that went viral in December last year?
3: Uh-huh.
0: And it's the only piece of content that have ever gone viral on my TikTok. It was Makoti content. It was me learning how to cook on a fire outside with my mother-in-law, and people loved it.
3: Yes.
0: Like, obviously, there were people who were like, oh, you're being abused. Oh, why are you cooking on the fire? But, like, they liked that. And it was a random moment where I decided to whip the camera out, and they loved it.
3: You know, I don't have TikTok, but that video went so viral. I saw it. Yeah. And I remember going, hey, I know her. That's Karabo.
0: So would you, are you saying that Makoti content could be my niche?
1: Yeah, it could be your niche. That is your niche, because that's what people want to see. That's what people want
0: me
1: to see.
0: Me being a Makoti in the rural.
3: I guess. Mm. I love those stories. I love when you tell me what you're doing, like with your husband, like when you guys do dates as well. So maybe when you grow it and you start planning the stuff, it could work.
0: Oh my goodness. This is why it's so awesome to have somebody coming in who has gone viral to give us advice.
3: Thank you
0: so much for coming through and entertaining us. May you keep growing on social media. And maybe one day you can sit down with me on my podcast, Beyond the Feed, so we can really talk about
1: most
0: your content
1: definitely.
0: Creation. All right.
1: Thank you so much for having me.
0: That is Kananelo Makgethe. Search for him. You'll find all these social media platforms. Search for that fly video. It is so hilarious. Broadcast live. On that note, if you've never checked out my podcast, Beyond the Feed, do the right thing. Go to the 5FM YouTube page. There's some, three episodes there? It's brilliant, right?
3: Fire episodes, girl.

0: We are a big fan of Muzi on this show.
1: Oh, yeah.
2: Come on.
3: I must respond. I don't want to respond because sometimes come to Teta.
1: Sometimes when you talk, I can't hear what you're saying. Don't want to talk.
0: I love that. All right. So a new episode of the Champions Blueprint is out. This is Aaron's podcast, which we absolutely love. And it's basically about the fact that greatness doesn't happen overnight. And every champion's journey is worth knowing.
1: Now, this month, Aaron sat down with South African sprinter Leander Tukumur following Team South Africa's silver medal performance in the men's four times 400 meter relay at the 2026 World Athletics Relays. And Leander shared what it was like to compete on a world stage, help the team deliver one of the biggest performances that they've had, and he also discusses like the hard work and the preparation that it takes, the mindset, you know, that helped him establish himself as one of South Africa's rising 400 meter talents.
0: I absolutely love experiencing people that are doing what they love and really just following their purpose, because yeah, I think it's such a gift to be able to find something that you think is your purpose so early on in your life. It inspires me so much.
1: It does. And when you watch the episode, you can feel it. You can feel that inspiration, so you don't want to miss it. Go check it out. The full episode is out on the 5FM YouTube page at 5FM TV. 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
6: 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I opened with PBs. My season opener was a PB. I ran 46.9, and then like 2 months later, it was SA's, and I ran 46.3 in the finals, and I was like, okay, not sure. And then I also went to African Champs, where I got third, and I was still 15 as well at this time. I think, yes, that was the point I like realized, okay, no, this 400 thing can, it can take me far.
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0: It's Jungle, the wave on 5 minute mornings with Karabo. 15 minutes till lunchtime. You're almost there. You are making it through Monday. You are actually doing it.
1: We're almost there. It's almost lunchtime, favorite time of the day. And I'm excited. I'm counting down the minutes as they pass because I've already prepared my partner to make me food. Like, I'm just going straight to my food. That's all I know.
0: Listen, and we know that's exactly the way to your heart with food, Jonaka. Yes. We know that. So I must admit something. I thought I knew just about every version of rugby there was. So I know there's sevens, there's touch rugby, there's beach rugby. And then I stumbled across a video of drag rugby.
1: Drag?
0: Like, yes.
1: They drag each other? Like drag, like the queens.
0: The queens.
1: Oh my gosh.
0: The queens.
1: What are
0: you
1: saying?
0: So it's exactly what it sounds like. It's players who take the rugby field in full drag outfits, and they bring together the physicality of rugby with the creativity, glamour, and fun of a drag performance. Basically, it's all about celebrating inclusivity, self-expression, and proving that rugby really is a sport for everyone. Around the world, drag rugby events have built a following by creating a space that's competitive, entertaining, welcoming at the same time. It's actually brought me back to the conversation that we had in the beginning of the show about finding your own community and finding your own club.
1: Yeah, I mean, it's exactly that. Who would have thunk it? There's a drag rugby club out there, a society you can join if you like to express yourself, if you're a vulgar, but also you are a scrum half.
0: There we go.
1: You see?
0: There is something for you. I like this. We're literally finding community everywhere.
1: Sure, love that.
0: There we go. So drag rugby, it's an absolute thing. It's not a lie. 5 minute morning. Miles, good morning.
2: How are you ladies doing?
0: Is this Miles with the good voice?
2: I
0: Miles' voice I like.
2: Miles, I'm a Zulu man, faithful. Zulu men don't blush.
0: Oh, Miles, am I making you blush?
2: Aye,
3: that's how you know it's real. When the gent says aye with anger, he's lying. It's true.
2: Lale, is this Karabo that used to be on your TV?
3: Yes.
2: Oh, my God, my childhood crush.
3: Karabo and Miles with the sexy voices.
2: Congrats
3: to my husband. Thank you, Miles.
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10: Llegando, man. Guess who's about it?

0: It's Ricky Rick, ungangcishi on. Did I say that right?
1: Oh, yeah, yeah, words. Yeah, yeah.
2: Every time.
1: I said, what?
2: Ungazincishi.
0: Oh, gosh, you know Zulu words I struggle with.
2: Do unga.
0: Unga.
2: Zi.
0: Zi.
2: Nishi.
0: Ungazincishi.
1: Done. Yes.
0: Okay, there we go. But at least, you see, I am open when I am wrong.
1: You've got a teachable spirit. Oh.
0: I really have a teachable
1: spirit.
0: It's such
1: an impressive quality to have.
0: On that note, earlier on the show, Lula, we were talking about red flags like within ourselves, right? Because we're so quick to notice other people's red flags. And so I'd really love to know, what is your red flag?
2: Yo, reflection time.
0: Yes, you know me. When I get into my Oprah moments.
1: I'm going to go ahead and say that I tend to be self-loathing.
2: Ooh.
1: So I'll give myself some time, well, longer than necessary to feel sorry for myself.
2: Oh. Yeah.
1: Woe is me.
2: Yeah.
1: Why did I deserve this?
0: Okay.
1: And many people feel this way, but they shake it off a lot quicker than I do.
0: Okay.
1: So
0: okay.
1: I sit in it instead of like, you know, okay, it happened. And then, you know, shake it off and move
2: on.
1: Sure.
2: But that's an EQ thing.
0: Yeah.
2: You're emotionally intelligent, so you can't help it that you are plugged in and you're aware of how you still feel bad about something. We just brush it off and then it comes back later.
0: Yeah.
2: You know what I mean?
0: Yeah.
2: It comes back later. So it haunts us.
0: It's beautiful to be aware of it.
2: It's double-sided. It's bad, but it's also very good.
1: Yeah.
0: Okay.
1: I also used to be a serial cheater. Marari Oda.
2: No, no.
1: I'm kidding.
0: No, you're not.
1: You are. I'm making a joke. It's a hard
0: You're one of those people that make jokes about something that is true.
1: No.
2: This is haha. This is for laughs.
1: This is kikiing, you know?
0: Okay. Fine.
1: On the show today, I want to work from the bottom up. So in the last hour of the show, we've got layman's terms with Nads, where we get to learn about something. So by the time you get to dinner with your family, you can use this as a conversation starter. Be like, you know what I heard on Five Lunch with Nadia and Lula. So that's coming through. I'm curious to find out what she's talking about today. And also, stereotypical, give us a voice note with three stereotypes that are typically associated with what you do for a living. If we can guess what it is, we can ask you how much you earn.
0: Nice. Yes.
1: Or maybe the ballpark. You know what I mean?
2: Yeah, we need to know.
1: Jacko's back.
0: Yay!
1: Our producer's in the building, so I'm curious to find out what State of Five Nation is all about. And the Daily Music Pick, man. You know how we move, right?
2: Yes.
0: It's going to be epic. Thank you so much. Five Lunch coming up. We've had an epic Monday.
2: No, it's been fabulous. Miles was on the line. I will think about his sexy voice for the rest of the day.
0: Lula, can I tell you something real quick that happened on the show today? So there's this listener of ours, Miles, who I've always known for having a great voice. And he surprised me with a phone call today, and I lost my mind. Completely lost
1: like
0: it.
1: How sexy is sexy?
0: I think I'm even over-exaggerating the sexiness of his voice.
2: 6 out of 10.
1: How sexy is sexy?
2: 6 out of 10.
0: No, but I don't know. Like, I just imagine him to be this, like, hot
1: person. Did you
0: guys
1: see how he looked?
2: Not yet.
0: No, I don't want to.
2: It might ruin the thing.
0: But we have decided to transfer my crush on Miles.
2: To me.
1: Is that why you're going to be thinking about his voice for the rest of the day?
2: Yes, I'll take the load.
1: A question. Whenever you've met people that know, that find out that you're a broadcaster,
2: and
1: they see how you look versus your voice, do they often say that your voice matches with the way that you look?
2: I think for me,
0: yeah.
2: I think
1: even
2: I
1: for
2: do.
1: You,
2: Garam,
0: yeah.
1: Definitely not for me.
2: Really?
1: They're like, we thought you were a baby girl.
2: Oh, no. You're the tallest person in the room.
1: Big energy.
2: Yeah, very big energy.
1: Anyway, thanks.
0: Okay, bye. We're out of here.
2: Can't believe you stopped Lula from leaving to tell about Miles.
0: I need to stop.
2: I'm going to call your husband.
0: Okay, no, I'm just doing too much. Now I'm doing way too much.
2: Sorry, Miles, goodbye.
0: Bye. I'm letting go of Miles. Miles is over.

0: The JSC advises President Ramaphosa to suspend Mbenenge and a crisis cabinet meeting to be held over France wildfires. Good afternoon. For 5 News, I'm Nadia Romanis. The Judicial Service Commission has advised President Cyril Ramaphosa to suspend Eastern Cape Judge President Selby Mbenenge pending the National Assembly's decision on his possible impeachment. The top judge was recently handed a sanction of gross misconduct in the landmark sexual harassment probe in the judiciary. He's approached courts to challenge the finding. Former IDAC head advocate Andrea Johnson has conceded at the Madlanga Commission of Inquiry that investigations conducted without properly verifying the supporting evidence can be problematic. She's being questioned over the legal basis for Section 28 summonses being issued against crime intelligence officials. Johnson is being led in evidence by advocate Mahlape Selo.
1: What you mean is that you satisfied yourself that the investigator who put these names before you had done their work. You took their word for it, and that's how you satisfied yourself.
2: That is correct.
1: It's your signature that gives authority.
2: Correct.
1: You open yourself up for potential manipulation by some of your investigators because you trust them implicitly.
2: I take note.
0: The High Court in Johannesburg has postponed the pretrial hearing of two men accused of murdering media personality Warwick Dijewara Stock to the 19th of next month to allow for the finalization of the case docket. Stock was shot dead in Johannesburg city centre in December. Judge William Karam.
3: The court notes that a meeting will be held between accused number two's legal representatives and the state with regard to finalising issues relating to the docket. The meeting will take place this Wednesday, as informed, that is the 29th of July 2026. The matter then is postponed.
0: And French President Emmanuel Macron will hold a crisis cabinet meeting today as wildfires continue to scorch swathes of the country. A blaze is closing in on the city of Bordeaux. The BBC's Sarah Rainsford.
4: A giant wall of smoke and the flames beneath are still approaching Bordeaux. These are the worst wildfires in France in decades. Hundreds of firefighters are battling night and day, dousing the flames, trying everything to stop the advance. But the wind keeps changing and the fire changing course.
0: The top story at 12 o'clock, the Judicial Service Commission has advised President Cyril Ramaphosa to suspend Eastern Cape Judge President Selby Mbenenge pending the National Assembly's decision on his possible impeachment.
5: Flight attendants, prepare for takeoff, please.
6: For the thousands in attendance, ladies and gentlemen,

0: coming from their collab album. I'm talking about Chloe and Timbaland. I like the song. It's called Talking Dirty. Happy Monday, my lunatic. It's Lula Odiba. Put everything after the Dibas, the dollars. Because, honey, you know we all about this money. And you know I never come here empty-handed. I got my girl, Nadia Romanus. How what it do? How you doing?
1: I'm good. How you doing?
0: I'm doing pretty good. I had a good weekend. Yesterday, yeah. I did some wholesome stuff. I don't think I... It's been a really long time since I broke bread with like-minded people and have like Sunday course.
1: Oh, nice.
0: With the dinner table and everything. That's what I got to do yesterday.
1: That's wholesome. I love that.
0: And shout out to Dominique Zaka. She's a huge influencer. And she hosted a lunch for a couple of people that she holds dear to her heart. So I was hanging out with like a lot of influencers. And you know what, Nam? I find that my experience with influencers, Nam, and this is my experience.
1: Yes.
0: They're insufferable.
1: Oh. Do not count as one. It's not your sole job.
0: I think I'm influential, but I don't think I'm an influencer. It's not my, like, it's just a side gig for me.
1: Now I'm talking
0: about the people that do it full time.
1: It's the entire...
0: Like, to a point where when they walk out, they get recognized and people ask for... Now, that's the problem. It gets... They're a lot more famous than they really are in their heads,
1: yes.
0: Bro. When we went to the Odyssey, the viewing party, I was like, my God. They were saying things like, Lula, come sit with the cool kids. I'm like, bro. What are we in matric?
1: Don't call yourself that, ew.
0: That is so cringe. So I was like, I can't go to this thing by myself because I will leave early.
1: Yeah.
0: Because of my experience. And of course, like lately, as I grow older, my social anxiety starts to peak. I only have so much to say.
1: Yeah. And you know when you're ready to go home, and that's
0: okay. It's
1: time
0: now. You know what I'm saying? Yes. But contrary to everything I've just told you, it was really a nice time. Nobody was acting weird and we ate beautiful food. So that was my Sunday. Saturday... starting to seem like a blur. What about you? What did you get up to?
1: I've had family staying with me for the past like week or so. So they left today. So it's been like a, you know, a very wholesome, lots of dinners. And I suppose kind of like
0: same
1: what you were doing,
0: that,
1: but with family. So it was really nice to just have that as well. And then I was working as well. So.
0: Well, let's get amped for the new week. It's the last week of July. That is crazy to say. Because next week it's August. Do you understand that?
1: Oh my gosh.
0: That is very, very
1: What
0: scary.
1: Do you mean?
0: Oh, but anyway, I hope you're doing good from wherever you might be listening from on the show today. We're going to be speaking about Pretty Privilege. We've got the Daily Music Pick, State of Five Nation. And later you're giving us layman's terms. I can't wait to hear what we're learning about from you today. Let's get it.

0: Scorpion Kings, Trezor with Funu. Welcome to the very best. It's Five Lunch with Lula and Naz. Now, Naz, as I was telling you about my eventful weekend, there is also something that made me feel extra, and let me be delicate with my words, extra ugly this weekend.
1: Yeah.
0: So let me explain. I've got some of the most gorgeous people as friends. We go to the club. We're standing in the queue. My gorgeous friends, they pull them out the queue. They put them in the club. I waited like 30 minutes to get inside. Like, the bouncers were not even kind enough to be like, is this your friend? They're like, you didn't make the cut. You're too ugly. Those girls walked in. I found them there. They're already having champagne. At that point, they were already turned. I'm like, oh hey, y'all gonna leave me out here? But I've never felt as ugly as I did on Saturday. And that just goes to, like, pretty privilege. Many a times we've seen pretty people getting certain privileges or getting away with things that they shouldn't purely based on their aesthetic beauty.
1: Yeah.
0: Have you experienced pretty privilege with your pretty self?
1: Me, I don't think I qualify. I genuinely don't feel like I do.
0: So you've never...
1: I've seen something... This reminded me of something from school where two girls had a birthday party on the same day. And everyone chose to go to the pretty girl's birthday. And it's... And maybe being pretty made her more popular as well. And it's... Or people just prefer...

0: Oh, that's yeah. so rough.
1: So, like, I spent a whole lot of my time trying to make enough money, trying to work on my skincare, my fashion, and now I'm the handsome one.
0: Yes, you are.
1: I don't even want to lie. Me, I've received handsome privilege myself.
0: Yeah,
1: in
0: yeah.
1: the past 2 years, like, free liquor, free trips. I'm in rooms that I would never imagine because homies stick them hands.
0: I've seen people fall at the floor.
1: Yeah.
0: For you.
1: Yeah. 0825505151. Do you have pretty privilege? Is it your friend, or have you experienced the difference between how they treat normal looking people to the pretty ones? Hit us up on WhatsApp.
0: 0825505151.
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0: bring R&B back. That's what they're trying to do on this song. Tommy Richmond, Brent Fayaz with Bother Me. We're speaking about pretty privilege. Have you experienced it, especially if you are easy on the eye? Or maybe you're not the one that is, but your friends are. Of course, all of us know at least one attractive person, and you've seen how they are treated a little bit different to the average Joe. We ask you to tap in, tell us your story. What's up, my lunatic?
1: Yes, to experiencing pretty privilege, but it also helps that I am generally nice. Not all the time, but nice when I have to be. So genuinely, like, helps to put everything together and use it when I need to. So yes, beautiful stuff.
0: But okay, what was your privilege? Can you give us examples of, like, the time where you got away with something just because someone found you attractive?
2: Yes.
0: That's what we asking. What up?
3: Yo, what up? What up, guys? It's your boy Miles from Durban.
0: What up, boy?
3: Nadia, you might not receive pretty girl privilege, even though you are so beautiful. You receive a lot of innocent, sweet girl privilege because you're such a sweet person. And that works in your favor. Exhibit A,
0: yeah.
3: State of Five.
0: Yes!
2: No.
3: Debates.
2: First.
3: Anyway, so I've been e-hailing, guys. So I get a lot of girls trying to get away with pretty girl privilege.
0: Ooh.
3: Unfortunately, with me, it's the bag first. Like, you don't mess with my money, you know? You get into my car, I take you to where you're going, and then all of a sudden, you don't have enough money to pay. Hey, we are going to the police station.
0: Yo.
3: I don't care how beautiful you are.
0: Whoa.
3: You are, me and you are going to the police station. I'm going to get my money either way.
0: Whoa, so the homies be weaponizing their beauty.
2: Hectic.
0: To get away with criminal activity? That's next level. That is next level. But going back to his first point, finally somebody said
2: no,
0: it.
2: No, I refuse. Ah. Firstly, can I just say something?
0: I'm always losing because people like you more than me because you're sweeter.
2: Okay, Kaylee Patrick.
0: One person out of all the lunatics.
2: Can we please acknowledge how hard I actually work in State of Five to win? I'm not just lazing around. Excuse me.
0: Okay. You're still cute though. Give us your examples of when you experience pretty privilege. It could have been you. It could have been you spectating someone receiving that privilege. 082-550-5151. It's Benson Boone. This one is called Time of My Life. Welcome to 5 Lunch.

0: Brand new music on your playlist. It's Samba with My Body Isn't Ready. Chatting about pretty privilege. Have you experienced it yourself or seen someone experience it? So by virtue of the fact that you're easy on the eye, you get certain perks. What up?
1: Guys, on this topic, I can assure you, if you're doing Uber, I know I was doing it like part-time. Some pretty girls, they think, no, they own you, and they can just jump in, and they can give you either short money or no money, and you will just feel shy and let it go by. Beauty comes with character as well. So if you have both, then I can say you are awesome. Other than that, you're just normal as everyone else. Thank you.
0: I hear that. Thanks for the voice note, Nitesh. What up?
2: Afternoon. So the biggest pretty privilege that I've ever received was at the master's office. So when I got in there, I saw how that guy looked at me. And then I sat down and I received the letter of authority. They usually take about 6 weeks before you can get it. Yeah. I got it within 2 hours.
0: Sharp.
2: So since I saw how he looked at me, I sat down, looked extra pretty, smiled at him, and talked football. Let's not tell anyone about that. Goodbye.
0: I know. I love a girl that knows her power and utilizes it.
3: Oh my God. This is my favorite topic. Pretty privileges. I've experienced both ends of the stick.
0: Yeah.
3: So when I was in high school and actually primary, like being curvy was not a thing. And then now when you are like older and like the new trend was being curvy, then a lot of people started treating me differently, especially now in college or uni, and also being in the male industry, like you tend to be like treated better, even though obviously there's like a con to it, because obviously you're in a male industry and you need to be taken seriously. But yeah, people are more helpful if you're pretty. And then back then I had to struggle and develop a wonderful personality, which I'm grateful for, because now it's pretty privilege and a good personality. So I really love this topic.
0: Dazzle, dazzle, my love. All right, thank you so much for all your voice notes. That's where we're going to wrap it up. On the other side of this, though, we've got the Daily Music Pick. Two songs competing for your attention. It's a Monday, so it's pop music.
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Panic at the Disco. This is Five Lunch with Lula and Nads. That one was called Death of a Bachelor. All right, so here's the story. Here is the vibe. I'm going to give you two songs and you get to choose which one is your favorite amongst the two. We call this part of the show the Daily Music Pick. It's pop music. Let's go. Fire.

0: just so delicious.
1: This song dropped 2 years ago. It's called Guess. It's Charlie XCX, Billie Eilish. And Charlie XCX's real name is Charlotte Aitchison. And she first reached number one in the UK as a featured artist on Icona Pop's I Love It. Remember all the way back in 2012. And now to think that she's chart-topping religiously is crazy. If you stand the test of time, it's one thing to be admired about, right? It goes up against Artemis with I Like The Way You Can.

0: Shout out to Artemis, man. He is largely self-taught and made his first song at 16 after watching a documentary about Nirvana and Kurt Cobain. Fast forward to many years later, he's making iconic music. This one was dropped on the 19th of March in 2024. And we just want to know what kind of mood you're in, and that's why we let you dictate the playlist, at least for one song. Hit us up.
1: 082-550-5151.
0: Which one are you feeling more?
1: Artemis.
0: Yeah. I like it.
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0: Burna Boy. Let's get into it. It's called the Daily Music Pick. We had guests with Charlie XCX and Billie Eilish versus Artemis with I Like the Way You Kiss Me. What up, Artie?
1: I like it when you kiss me. That one, please. Number two.
0: All right. I love the enthusiasm. What up, Cuckoo?
2: Yeah, me too. I like the way you kiss. I like the way you kiss. Yeah, please play that one. Ladies, thank you.
0: Like I said, your wish, our command. The Daily Music Pick. Let's do it again tomorrow.

0: Sam Fender as we wrap up the first hour of 5 Lunch. It's with Olivia Dean, still doing well on the Billboard Top 100. It's called Rain Me In. Yes, and just like that, it's 1 in the afternoon. Let's find out what's happening in your news.
1: Fadil Adams opens cases against SAPS generals and the JSC advises President Ramaphosa to suspend Mbenenge. Good afternoon for 5 News. I'm Nadia Romanis. The leader of the National Coloured Congress, Fadil Adams, has confirmed opening criminal cases against some generals in the SAPS. But he's declined to divulge the names. However, some reports say they include senior IDAC investigator Dylan Peruma, who Adams accuses of corruption and defeating the ends of justice. Adams explains.
2: The NPA found enough prima facie evidence to charge certain generals. These issues are sub judice. They should never have been discussed at Madlanga. Certain generals are now being allowed the technicality to get off and not face their day in court and not answer to the alleged crimes that they may have committed. I hope this investigation is thorough. I hope that it uncovers the truth.
1: The Judicial Service Commission has advised President Cyril Ramaphosa to suspend Eastern Cape Judge President Selby Mbenenge pending the National Assembly's decision on his possible impeachment. The top judge was recently handed a sanction of gross misconduct in the landmark sexual harassment probe in the judiciary. He's approached court to challenge the finding. Commissioner Sesi Baloyi has described a clause in Section 28 which permits IDAC investigators to probe any and all individuals or entities as being vulnerable to abuse. Baloyi raised concerns at the Madlanga Commission that the clause could allow investigators to probe any individual whose identity emerges during an investigation. She further put it to IDAC head advocate Andrea Johnson that the provision allows investigators to pursue individuals who were not included in the original Section 28 application without first returning to her for authorization.
3: Then paragraph 3.13 should not be there because it means people will be included without it being justified to you who gave the authority. You understand the point I'm making?
4: I understand.
3: So 3.13 is very much open to abuse if you're not controlling it, if they don't come back to you to justify. And what you are saying to us now is you gave them that latitude.
1: And the Zimbabwe Revenue Authority, or ZIMRA, says the backlog caused by heavy traffic congestion at the Beitbridge border post is expected to be cleared within the next 24 hours. The backlog, caused by a combination of operational challenges, has delayed the movement of cargo through one of the region's busiest border crossings. ZIMRA Marketing and Corporate Affairs Executive Gladman Njanji.
5: The authority regrets the inconvenience experienced by transporters, clearing agents, importers, exporters, and all affected stakeholders arising from the current congestion. The congestion has resulted from a combination of operational constraints that have affected the flow of commercial traffic through the border post.
1: The top story at 1 o'clock, the leader of the National Coloured Congress, Fadil Adams, has confirmed opening criminal cases against some generals in the SAPS.
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0: Georgia Smith, Wizkid. This one is called Alive. Some of the later songs that were dropped in this year. And it sounds so lovely. All right. So I want to plug you into something. It's called The Champions Blueprint. And it's a podcast series that's built on one simple idea, that greatness doesn't happen overnight. And every champion's journey is worth knowing. So this month, Aaron, our boy, he sat down with South African sprinter Leendert Kukumo, right? And following the team, South Africa's silver medal performance. And this was in the men's 4x400 meters relay at the 2026 World Athletics Relay. So that was really, really dope. I've heard the snippet, but I haven't checked out the thing.
1: Yes, and Leendert shared what it was like to compete on the world stage and help the team deliver one of its biggest performances. He also discussed hard work, preparation, the mindset that has helped him establish himself as one of South Africa's rising 400 meter talents. And he spoke about what lies ahead in his career, what he's working towards, and why he believes he's only just getting started.
0: Yes, and the full episode is now streaming on 5FM's YouTube channel, on Catch Up, as well as Spotify channels. So it's The Champions Blueprint. Don't say we never tell you about nice things. Go check it out, and it's amplified by 5FM.

0: pool party. It's Desmond and the Tutus. And guess who's back?
1: Back again.
0: Guess who's back?
1: Shady. Back. Oh, I'm not shady, but I'm back.
0: Yeah, who's back? Back. Welcome back, my boy.
2: Welcome on.
0: You know we miss you all the time, bruh.
1: I really missed you guys.
0: Yeah, we missed you.
2: It's, it's great being back.
0: Yeah, it's so nice to have you back, my bruh. Did you have a good break?
1: I did.
0: I'm glad to hear it. As you know, it's your responsibility to give us a challenge every single week for State of Five Nation. What you got cooked for us this week?
1: Okay, the one for this week is, it's going to be really fun. Mm. You know that, like, I don't want to say, yeah, kind of traditional, old-timey news reporting?
0: Okay, yeah.
1: You know, like how those news reporters... Like,
3: the stereotypical version.
1: The stereotypical version, which we have coming up later, stereotypical. But anyways, you guys will be reporting or doing news crossings as this like classical news reporter throughout the week. But it's going to be different situations that you find yourselves in. So today, you will be doing like a live crossing. You are at the doctor's office. You have to tell them what's wrong. But as this typical
0: news reporter, I feel like Nadia has an advantage here, guys.
3: I don't think this is going to be coming across as real news.
0: But you do news for a living.
3: This is acting again. We are acting.
0: Okay.
3: I hope I don't read like this.
0: No, you don't.
3: Okay.
0: Okay.
3: Good evening.
0: 1, 2, 3, 4, 5, 6. All right, I'm going to give us like what? 5 minutes to write something dope.

0: Ooh, excited but nervous about this week's State of Five challenge. So Yaku's back and he told us this week you and Nines are going to go up against each other and we're newsreaders and we're reporting on not newsworthy stuff. So we're trying to be silly but put on a news voice. In fact, I found a TikTok of a lady that's been doing this a lot. She's from Australia and this is her saying Twinkle Twinkle Little Star as a newsreader. Check this out.
1: How I wonder what you are up above the world so high, like a diamond in the sky. It's news. Good night.
0: And what's funny is that, like, when you're watching the video, she's literally doing the gimmicks that newsreaders do.
2: She's holding her pointy finger and her thumb together.
0: And then she reaches out from time to time, the unnecessary nodding all the time.
2: That's so great.
0: So, today we have to basically do a live crossing at the doctor's room.
2: And a fully exaggerated, not real.
0: Yes. This is tough. Writing this was tough. I think the delivery is going to be even tougher, even for you, despite you being a newsreader, because once again, we're exaggerating this thing.
2: Yeah, I'm not
0: going
2: to read
0: this
2: normally.
0: I'm going first, though, because if you go first and it's good, I'm not going to want to go.
2: Cool.
0: So I'm trying to channel this lady, ne?
2: Yeah.
0: But I'm not going to use an accent. I'm doing too much explaining. Let's go. Live from the front lines, we're coming to you with breaking developments from inside my digestive system, where conditions continue to deteriorate. Witnesses report frequent high-speed dashes to the bathroom, while nausea has occupied the premise for several days and refuses to leave. Attempts to eat have been met with immediate protests from the stomach, which has officially gone on strike. Experts call it a state of absolute shambles. Medical assistance has been requested immediately, and all eyes are now on you, doctor. Can you uncover the cause? Can my stomach be talked down from the ledge? We will have continuing coverage, assuming I don't have to sprint to the toilet again. Back to you in studio.
2: Yay!
0: Well done. I messed up a little bit.
2: No, it's fine.
0: Are you ready?
2: I'm ready.
0: Okay, let's go.
3: Good evening. We're coming to you live from the doctor's rooms where the situation has taken a devastating turn. Today alone, I've used an entire tissue. That's right, one whole tissue. The sniffles are relentless, my throat has a tickle, and I'm slightly out of breath after climbing two flights of stairs. Being at the doctor has left me physically and emotionally drained. I have witnessed the doctor writing down the word dramatic and not serious. He says it is, in fact, man flu. It seems there's nothing left to do but go home. Back to you in studio.
0: A whole tissue. 825505151. Who are you voting for this afternoon? Let us know.

0: The new girls in the industry, new girls in the game. It's Flo with Don't Break Her Heart. Here's a little bit of a recap of myself and Nadia being news readers, and this time we are live crossing from the doctor's room explaining what's wrong with us. Live from the front lines, we're coming to you with breaking developments from inside my digestive system, where conditions continue to deteriorate. Witness report frequent high-speed dashes to the bathroom, while nausea has occupied the premise for several days and refuses to leave. Attempts to eat have been met with immediate protests from the stomach, which has officially gone on strike. Experts call it a state of absolute shambles. Medical assistance has been requested immediately, and all eyes are now on you, doctor. Can you uncover the cause? Can my stomach be talked down from the ledge? We will have continuing coverage, assuming I don't have to sprint to the toilet again. Back to you in studio.
1: Good evening. We're coming to you live from the doctor's rooms, where the situation has taken a devastating turn. Today alone, I've used an entire tissue. That's right, one whole tissue. The sniffles are relentless, my throat has a tickle, and I'm slightly out of breath after climbing two flights of stairs. Being at the doctor has left me physically and emotionally drained. I have witnessed the doctor writing down the word dramatic and not serious. He says it is, in fact, man flu. It seems there's nothing left to do but go home. Back to you in studio.
0: I really enjoyed today's challenge. 0255051551.
2: Good afternoon. Yeah. Thank you for your fantastic news reading feedback. Unfortunately, due to Nadia having used an entire tissue, I'm going to have to give her my vote. Apologies, Lula. Let's see what happens tomorrow. This is Kazi reporting from Johannesburg. Back to studio. Ah! Yeah!
0: That was boss, Kazi.
3: Hey, Lunatics, what's up?
0: What up,
3: man?
0: Dog?
3: Good show, eh? As always. Yeah, my vote goes to Nadia, man. Ah! I love the rhyming there.
1: Rhyming?
3: Oh, you guys crack me up all the time. Cheers, guys.
0: Shout out, bro. What's up?
4: Good day, good afternoon, yes! And welcome to the Nadia Report. Hers was impeccable. It was funny. It was just memorable. Lula, you are loved. Always and forever. Vote goes to Nadia. And I thank you.
0: Thank you.
1: Thank you.
5: Yo, what up, fam? You what see, up? When it's this close, that's where the innocent sweet girl privilege comes in.
1: Stop it.
5: What? I'm going to have to give this one to Lula, because I know other people are going to vote for Nadia. So this is the
0: pretty vote. Yes, you're the only one that voted for me.
5: You guys are both good at this.
0: Oh, thank you.
1: Like, I don't work hard.
0: We'll be back again tomorrow.
1: So
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11: I had a really great season. 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My season opener when I was a PB. maybe. I ran 46.9. And then, like, 2 months later, it was SA's, and I ran 46.3 in the finals. And I was like, okay, not sure. And then I also went to African Champs, where I got third. And I was still 15 as well at this time. I think, yes, that was the point I, like, realized, okay, no, this 400 thing can, it can take me far.
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12: No matter what, no matter what.

0: Nuts, when you fall asleep, do you have any white noise that helps you like calm down? Do you watch something?
1: A lot of the time it is TikTok.
0: Yeah.
1: And I do just keep scrolling until I pass out, and which is not great.
0: When you pass out, is that like that, do you pass out on a loop of a video? Yes. That just plays over and over again.
1: Last night was a video of a creator who had pictures behind her of drawings from a court case that's happening. I know this is very dark, but there's a court case happening where a musician, David. He allegedly murdered his girlfriend.
0: Underage girlfriend.
1: Mm-hmm. Celeste Rivas Hernandez. She was 14 at the time of her death. It's devastating case, and this creator was talking about what was happening because the pre-trial hearing is
0: just
1: underway.
0: Started,
1: So... That is something that I consume is I suppose news and
0: mine is true crime, which would like this David story would be right up my alley because it's so devastating. Like I've been watching Law and Order all over again, Criminal Minds. It's just my type of white noise that helps me sleep, which is ironic. But then I start dreaming of chainsaws and inflatable pools.
1: No, it's bad. It's really bad. It's an interesting case, but I also think he's such a dumb criminal in a good way. Like, it's going to work in everybody else's favor against him because he was so stupid with the things that he did.
0: Yeah. Even his lyrics are so suggestive.
1: Yeah, I mean, dude, he literally painting himself as guilty, as he should, I suppose. I hope he...
0: As a lawyer, how do you even take on a case where... Like, you know you're going to lose.
1: So they won't say he didn't do it if it's very obvious.
0: Mm.
1: It'll be a case of trying to get him a lesser sentence.
0: Oh, like,
1: because maybe there's something wrong with him or mentally at the time.
0: You're going to plead insanity.
1: Exactly. So there are ways in which you can make it a lesser sentence. If it's obvious that he's guilty, they can't say, oh, no, he didn't do it.
0: Oh, okay.
1: Because it's not going to happen.
0: They're going to say maybe it's manslaughter instead of first degree murder type vibe.
1: Yeah, something like that.
0: Nah, he needs to rot in there. For real. Because what? That's someone's baby, man.
1: No,
0: may her soul rest in peace. This is DJ Clark with...

0: Good luck to her with Annecy, bringing us to just after 2 in the afternoon. Time for your news with Nads.
1: Ramaphosa reaffirms SA's position on migration, and Fadiel Adams opens case against some SAPS generals. Good afternoon. For 5 News, I'm Nadia Romanus. President Cyril Ramaphosa has reaffirmed South Africa's position on migration, drawing a firm line against xenophobia and violence. He was addressing the first ordinary session of a 7th Pan-African Parliament in Midrand. Ramaphosa says South Africa will uphold the rule of law while protecting the rights of everyone within its borders.
2: We've taken a firm stand against hatred for people from other countries, xenophobia or Afrophobia. We have taken steps to strengthen and enforce our laws, to diffuse tension and to ensure that all persons within our borders respect the rights of all.
1: The leader of the National Coloured Congress, Fadiel Adams, has confirmed opening criminal cases against some generals in the SAPS, but he's declined to divulge the names. However, some reports say they include senior IDAC investigator Dylan Peruma, who Adams accuses of corruption and defeating the ends of justice. Adams explains.
3: The NPA found enough prima facie evidence to charge certain generals. These issues are sub judice. They should never have been discussed at Madlanga. Certain generals are now being allowed the technicality to get off and not face their day in court and not answer to the alleged crimes that they may have committed. I hope this investigation is thorough. I hope that it uncovers the truth.
1: The defense for accused number one, Musa Kakana, has rejected evidence linking him to the 2024 murder of Armand Swart during the ongoing trial of alleged criminal kingpin Vusimusi Katmatlala and his co-accused in the High Court in Johannesburg. The court is hearing a trial within a trial to determine whether the evidence of state witness Christian Shepherd is admissible against Kakana. Shepherd alleges that Kakana was driving the vehicle used in Swart's murder. Kakana's attorney, Rian Gissing.
4: I put it to you that within seconds that you said your observation, I think you mentioned 7 seconds, your observation of the vehicle, you had to determine the color of the vehicle, the make, the model, the registration number. You did not have a proper look at the driver of Dai Hyundai to be in a position to say that the very same person drove the Mercedes Viano.
1: And French President Emmanuel Macron has been holding a crisis cabinet meeting as wildfires continue to scorch swathes of the countryside. A huge fire is threatening the southwestern city of Bordeaux. The BBC's Hugh Schofield reports.
5: The situation has improved slightly. There was a little rain overnight and winds dropped. It's an important change because on previous nights we've woken up to hear that things have aggravated badly in the night with the fire leaping out of control, winds creating conditions where the fire is spreading in all sorts of odd directions.
1: The top story at 2 o'clock, President Cyril Ramaphosa has reaffirmed South Africa's position on migration, drawing a firm line against xenophobia and violence. Young Amjoli will have more news at 3.
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The chart-topping Charlie XCX with Von Dutch. On the other side of this, one of my favorite songs on our playlist, as old as it is, it's Labyrinth and Zendaya with All For Us. In this hour, however, we're hanging out with you with style as usual. Stereotypical, send us a voice note right now. Let us know some of the stereotypes that are assumed about what you do for a living. Myself, Nadia, and the lunatics in and around South Africa will then try and guess what you do for a living. So let's give it a shot. Let's see if we can guess what you do for a living. Hit us up on 0825505151. Now, as promised.

0: Old with Numb Little Bug. Can we guess what you do for a living? This part of the show is called Stereotypical, and we have a lunatic that's spoken nuts.
1: Awesome.
0: Let's see if we can figure out what they do.
2: High five lunch.
0: Hello.
2: The stereotypes for my job. People think I can guess the weight of anything just by looking at it. People think I climb overhead cranes. And people think all information I need to quote is readily available. So I think this is a bit more of a difficult one. Good luck.
0: You're right, it
1: she
0: is.
1: She climbs over cranes, what?
0: And people think that you can measure things just by looking at them.
1: Yeah, in weight.
0: In weight. I don't know.
1: It sounds like she operates heavy things or light things.
0: I'm going to play it again.
2: High five lunch. The stereotypes for my job. People think I can guess the weight of anything just by looking at it.
0: Mm-hmm.
2: People think I climb overhead cranes. And people think all information I need to quote is readily available. So I think this is a bit more of a difficult one. Good luck.
0: I don't think I've met a lady construction worker. Because that's what I think she does.
1: I'm really stuck on climbing over cranes. What does that mean?
0: She must be a construction worker of sorts. Because she's giving quotes. She's measuring. She's weighing things.
1: I suppose.
0: And she's climbing cranes.
1: I'm trying to think where else cranes fit into in terms of career paths.
0: No, this person is a construction worker. 0825505151. What do you think she does?

0: Madonna, Sabrina.
1: Madonna.
0: Bring your love.
1: I got something I want to talk about.
0: Can we figure out what this young lady does for a living? It's called Stereotypical. What up?
2: High five lunch. The stereotypes for my job. People think I can guess the weight of anything just by looking at it. People think I climb overhead.
0: Ooh, I don't know what happened there. Let's try again.
2: High five lunch. The stereotypes for my job. People think I can guess the weight of anything just by looking at it.
0: Uh-huh.
2: People think I climb overhead cranes. And people think all information I need to quote is readily available. So I think this is a bit more of a difficult one. Good luck.
0: Interesting. I've locked mine in. She must be some sort of construction lady. And I, until this day, I've never seen a female construction worker. Have you?
3: I don't think I have. No.
0: All right. So what do you think she does for a living? Maybe it sounds familiar because you do it as well.
4: Hi, guys. How about a load cell technician? Or a... what's it called? A crane inspector. All right. Okay. Cheers, guys. Great show.
0: The beeping in the background makes me feel like you are on site yourself.
3: Yes, you know what you're talking about.
5: Hey, Five team, thanks for an awesome show.
0: Shout out.
5: I think she's a QS, quantity surveyor. I don't know how I came to that, but construction and by being able to weigh things with her and being able to give a quote without any, I'm definitely going with a QS.
0: Fair enough.
6: Hi, 5FM.
0: Hello.
6: Is she a quantity surveyor by any
0: chance? So that's the second one that we're getting with quantity. What even is that? I don't even know what that is.
7: Either with you work with cranes is either an engineer or site engineer, architect, something to do with building and engineering, building buildings, or shipping freights.
0: All right, I'm going to play one more guess before we give her a call.
8: I think she works for a courier company.
0: All right, all of these guesses actually fit these stereotypes, but we can't say for sure. So how about we do this? Let's pay the bills, speak to her very soon, and then find out what she actually does for a living. Hashtag stereotypical.
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20: Number 1. I'll be holding the line.
21: And holding on very tightly to that number 1 spot, Will Lindley for 2 weeks in a row, holding the line. Let's do this again this Saturday, 10 a.m. to 2 p.m., only on

0: Stereotypical. We've gotten many, many guesses about what our lunatic does for a living. The one that we saw most frequently on the WhatsApp line was a quantity surveyor.
1: Yeah.
0: I'm still a bit puzzled as to what she does for a living, but she is on the line. Good afternoon.
2: Good afternoon.
0: How you doing, girl?
2: I'm good. How are you guys?
0: We're doing great. Where are you calling from?
2: I am currently sitting somewhere quiet because it gets a bit loud in the office.
0: Okay.
2: But I'm calling from Benoni in Joburg.
0: All right. Oh. So you have an office is another thing.
2: Have an office. I'm actually office bound mostly. Oh.
0: So you're not a construction worker?
2: I am not. No, not quite.
0: Are you a quantity surveyor?
2: I am not a quantity surveyor, even though that sounds like a lot of fun.
0: Well, break it down for us. What do you do for a living?
2: So I am an overhead crane estimator.
1: What does that mean?
0: What is that?
2: So basically what I do, workshops and factories and stuff like that, they all require overhead cranes. So I quote on the full crane structure. I quote on the steel structure. I quote on the crane. I quote on the crane components. I quote all of that from crane rail to columns to everything else. That's what I do.
0: Wow.
1: Cool. And what do you love about your job and what do you not like about it?
2: I absolutely love the intimidating fact about it, like quoting gantries. That can be super difficult sometimes because there's a lot that goes into it. But I do have to say, once you've completed quoting the steel and everything for a gantry, you feel like the smartest person in the office.
0: Yes.
2: I have to say, though, it's because my engineer's not in the office with me and I do get most of my information from him. But I feel like the smartest person in the office when I'm done with the gantry. And then what I don't like is, to be honest, I absolutely love my job. If I have to be like a normal office worker, I'd say the filing, the admin side of it is not always fun. But if I have to give you an estimator's answer, I'd say quoting on jib cranes. I don't know if I'm allowed to say that, but I mean, they're super small, but they can be super tricky, and they are not my favorite.
0: Girl, I just want to be clear. We have no idea what you're talking about.
2: Okay.
0: But
2: I think people in my area of expertise would understand.
0: Yes. So how long have you been at it? Like, did you study for it?
2: So I've been in the crane industry for about 7 years. I think I'm going on 7 now. I did not study. I think I got super lucky. I started working as a receptionist.
0: What?
2: Yes. And then I got pulled up to a projects position. And then from there on, I just kept climbing the cat ladder.
0: Yo!
2: And the little crane goes, yes.
0: Yo.
2: So, yeah.
0: From receptionist to weighing cranes?
1: Girl.
2: So to an overhead crane estimator, yes.
0: And what's the ballpark of, like, the earning potential in this industry?
2: Oh, no. I can't tell you. It's my first time in an estimating position, so I wish I could tell you, but it's not bad money.
1: Not bad.
0: Okay. Like, can you have like a family that lives well with that salary?
2: Yes, but I also have to say I am married to a qualified electrician, so that does also help a bit.
0: All right. Well, thank you so much for speaking with us. I learned a couple of things just speaking to you, and I hope you have a wonderful afternoon.
2: Perfect. No problem. Thank you guys for having me.
0: Bye. Yo.
1: Very cool.
0: Very cool.
1: I'm so. Like, proud of her.
0: I don't even know who you is, but I love that for you, man. Yo. Coming up next, we've got Layman's Terms with Nads, where we learn something new.

0: We're all in with Char. 12 minutes before 3 in the afternoon, Nicky Archibald is in the building. But before we speak to him, let's find out what's happening on layman's terms on a Monday afternoon.
1: All right, so I heard some people talking the other day that they didn't know people can't be prosecuted directly by the Madlanga Commission. So I thought I'd explain why
0: they can't?
1: That is a case.
0: Huh.
1: It's because the Madlanga Commission of Inquiry is investigating systemic corruption, criminal infiltration, political meddling within the South African Police Service, Metropolitan Police Department, and the broader justice sector. But it cannot prosecute or make legally binding rulings or function as a court or trial, because that's not what its purpose is. It is strictly a fact-finding and advisory body, so investigating, basically. It reports its findings and recommendations to the president. So there are numerous people that have been arrested following testimonies at the Madlanga Commission. So, for example, EMPD Deputy Chief Julius Mkhwanazi, whistleblower Witness K, among others. But a commission sits outside of the normal court system. So if you think about it in terms of the different roles that people play, the police investigate crimes.
0: Mm-hmm.
1: The commission investigates what happened, especially when the issues are complex or involve public interest or require an independent examination.
0: Okay.
1: The NPA decides whether to bring criminal charges, and courts decide guilt or innocence and impose penalties there.
0: Mm.
1: So they use a commission instead of a court because sometimes the questions are a lot broader. They're investigating, how did all of this happen? Were government systems failing? Who knew what and when? Should laws or policies change? And even if no crime was committed, was there misconduct or poor governance? So a criminal court generally can't answer all of those policy questions. Its focus is on specific offenses, like this person is guilty. So how it will work is that an allegation will arise. Police or investigators may investigate that. Then government may establish a commission of inquiry, for example, Madlanga. The commission then gathers this evidence and establishes facts. The commission then issues a report after all of this with recommendations. Only then, if criminal conduct is found, can the NPA decide whether to prosecute. Then a criminal court will hear the case, and then a judge will deliver a legally binding verdict. All of that is not necessarily going to happen, because this is just an inquiry. So essentially, a commission of inquiry is an independent, judge-led, fact-finding body. I know it's a bit complicated. Basically, it has significant investigative powers, but no judicial power.
0: So you can't get arrested just from the
1: inquiry. They cannot determine legal guilt or impose punishment.
0: Okay. Yeah. Well, definitely learned something today. That's Layman's Terms every single Monday.

0: What a way to wrap up an incredible show. Thank you for hanging out with us. It's 5 Lunch with Lula and Nuz. This is Lost Frequencies and Bon with the feeling. Archie, baby.
1: What's poppin'?
0: What is poppin', my
1: boy? Do you understand?
0: Why we're putting in the work,
1: Chief? Yeah, exactly.
0: Wagwan, boy.
1: Listen, big day on the show. Worldwide Dial. We've been for Mandela Month when we sat and recorded Worldwide Dials. We were planning Nelson Mandela's birthday party for Mandela Month. And you always need a venue, ne?
0: For sure.
1: A party. Jude phoned a very famous venue, which we can't talk about, but they sing at your birthday.
0: Okay, I see cool. Where you're going
1: you
0: with
1: get
0: this.
1: What I'm yeah. saying? So we're going to see if Jude can get the person, her name's Zama, she answers the phone, if she can write the words Nelson Mandela as the name of the person's party it is. That's Jude's challenge for today. So
0: that sounds fun.
1: If that works out. And then just one other thing, I want to ask a great divide, because group chats and fighting on group chats happens often.
0: Yep.
1: And sometimes it's like 10 people on the group chat, but it's a fight between maybe one or two or even three people.
0: Yep.
1: Which kind of person are you? Are you playing peacemaker, or are you getting the popcorn and just
0: bro, I'm sending stickers.
1: are you adding to the spot?
0: Like, how dare you say that?
1: Say that?
0: Oh, wow. You just gonna let that happen?
1: Okay.
0: I'm that type, okay. Yeah.
2: I will grab the popcorn. If not, put it away completely and not look at it, because I'm that uncomfortable.
1: So no peacemaking here.
2: No, it's not my fight. I don't want to get involved.
0: But I'm like, fight!
1: Okay. Wow. Okay. All right. We're going to do that and more on the show. Also, we're trying to find Zanelli. We don't know where she is.
0: Again?
2: Oh.
1: Yeah.
0: We've lost her
1: again. You guys are always
0: losing Jane, bro.
1: I know. Dog,
0: what the
1: Jane,
0: hell?
1: We got to find Tarzan at some point.
0: That's 5 Drive with Nick Archibald and the rest of the team. Thank you for a great show. Check you tomorrow. Okay, bye.
2: Okay, bye.
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0: everybody, please give it up for the cast of Musical Chairs. First and foremost, we want to say that, like, now this is your home.
1: I thought it was already.
2: We just need to extend the invite.
0: Yes, you're not on your own, Galoko, my brother. Mungani, for anyone who doesn't know, what is Musical Chairs?
3: Musical Chairs is a theatre production, and it is a narrative that is conveyed through dance, street dance. Specifically, it's poetry, dance, or like hip-hop. The narrative is how we navigate social media as a society. So there is no dialogue. The dialogue is through dance.
0: And this is what makes it so different, so unique, Five Drive family. Guys, you have to mention as two-time Naledi Award nominated.
3: I thought this is how we open the show.
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0: Good afternoon for 5 Drive News. I am Yangam Joli. The chairperson of the Standing Committee on Finance, Dr. Joe Masonganyi, says they will respect the democratic principle of separation of powers regarding the debacle at the Public Investment Corporation. Deputy Finance Minister Dr. David Masondo resigned from the country's largest asset manager last week, as well as other board members. The CEO, Patrick Dlamini, is on precautionary suspension. Finance Minister Enoch Godongwana says he will, in consultation with the Cabinet, appoint a new board. President Cyril Ramaphosa has reaffirmed South Africa's position on migration, drawing a firm line against xenophobia and violence. He was addressing the first ordinary session of the 7th Pan-African Parliament in Midrand. Ramaphosa says South Africa will uphold the rule of law while protecting the rights of everyone within its borders.
1: We've taken a firm stand against hatred for people from other countries, xenophobia or Afrophobia. We have taken steps to strengthen and enforce our laws, to diffuse tension and to ensure that all persons within our borders respect the rights of all.
0: Former IDAC head advocate Andrea Johnson has declined to elaborate on the alleged fraud underpinning charges against crime intelligence officials Cindy Matondo and Dumsani Khumalo. Matondo and Khumalo were arrested in June this year as part of an IDAC investigation into alleged fraud relating to security clearance processes. Johnson told Cello that she could not comment further because the matter remains under review.
2: I have the answer, but I'm unable to answer it without casting aspersions on General Matondo on a matter that is still pending review.
3: You are about to arrest her, Advocate Johnson,
2: yes,
3: on the strength of a charge sheet,
2: yes,
3: that criminalizes some or other of her conduct.
2: Yes.
0: And lastly, accused number 5, Ntabiseng Nzama, in the attempted murder trial involving Vusimuzi Katmatlala and 4 co-accused, has submitted an application to the High Court in Johannesburg to be excused from being present for the full duration of the matter. The application was brought on the basis that the evidence currently being led does not relate to the fraud and money laundering charges she is faced with. Nzama's attorney, Timothy Chauke, addressed the court.
4: The evidence concerns allegations in respect of which I have not been indicated and does not require my participation, consultation with my legal representative to my defense. The effect of my compulsory attendance is that I'm required to be present throughout every day of what is anticipated to be a lengthy trial.
0: Your top story at 3 o'clock. The chairperson of the Standing Committee on Finance, Dr. Joe Masonganyi, says they will respect the democratic principle of separation of powers regarding the debacle at the Public Investment Corporation. I am Yangam Joli, and this is 5 Drive.
5: George to Grahamstown. This-

0: back to the hits. Back.
1: We are to fight him.
0: Back. You see that girl? There's just something about her. I just.

0: 9 minutes after 3 o'clock, Nick Archibald on your radio. I'm not alone. Young Zotum Trolley is here. Jude Van Veek, Palesalemeke, Shabzi Medallion, and Sego! This Five Drive, baby! We're doing the damn things. Pali is in for Zan. We've actually lost Zan. Does anyone know where she is?
1: Nobody knows.
0: Because we were now, we did the whole South African Music Awards co-host announcement, and then we had Friday's show, and then Jude, have you heard from her?
2: She's definitely on planet Earth.
0: She's definitely on planet Earth, okay? Jude, that helps a lot.
1: So much.
0: Younger, have you heard from Zan Zan?
1: I actually have.
0: Okay, okay. What did you hear?
1: I said, hey. She said, hey. I said, where are you? And then she ghosted me.
0: Oh, wow. I messaged her like in the early hours of this morning, and then she tried to phone me as I was doing the throw forward with Lula and Nadia, and then now ghosted me again. So we're going to figure it out together here on Five Drive throughout the entire week. All we know is she is back on Thursday, but she has something exciting to bring the show, which we are naturally very excited about. But the show must go on. How was the weekend, everybody?
1: Oh, phenomenal.
0: Phenomenal.
2: Such a good weekend.
0: Did you? Yeah. Nice one. Okay, tell us, what did you do, Judy?
2: Yo, where do I start? I worked on Saturday.
0: Okay.
2: I also went to go and dance on Saturday evening.
0: Oosh, oosh, oosh, oosh.
2: I was dancing.
0: Nice.
2: And then on Sunday, I went to go and watch The Odyssey.
0: Nice.
2: I went on a solo date.
0: Nice. Did you watch it in IMAX?
2: Yes, as Christopher Nolan intended.
0: Exactly.
1: Yeah, we can finally talk about it.
0: Yeah, literally, because
3: no, I haven't watched it.
1: Yeah, okay, guys.
0: What are we gonna do? Yeah, what
3: just
0: are we gonna
3: wait,
0: do?
3: I'll watch it.
0: Yeah, Ali, get your things together.
2: And then I went to a braai.
0: Nice.
2: Loiso was there.
0: Loiso, our friend of the show, Loiso. Yeah. Oh, nice. How's he doing?
2: He's good.
0: Nice. Good. That's lekker. Young Zotum Trolley, were you dancing with Judy? Is that true? Is the rumor mill correct?
1: It is correct.
0: And how was it?
1: It was lovely. There were 84 million people.
0: Was it packed?
1: No, it really was packed. It was packed like we all had to hold hands to get through the crowd or we'd never see each other again.
0: Factual. Factual. I love it.
1: But it was amazing. It was awesome. Oh, we even saw Sandman from Five Breakfast.
0: Sanele Mkhize.
1: Yes.
0: Mm. My God.
1: And Buwangles was there. Buwangles was with us, in fact.
0: Oh, wow. Yeah. Very nice. Paneleme.
3: Yes. I had a great weekend. I mean, nice. I was on weekend breakfast.
0: Naturally, as you would be.
3: I did nothing on Saturday but go to the gym. Sunday,
0: You're an athlete.
3: I got to put in the work.
0: That's what I'm saying.
3: Sunday, I went to watch Kristen's, our producer, Kristen.
1: Yes.
3: She has a one-woman show.
1: Yes.
3: It's called Extra Virgin. It's so hilarious.
0: Awesome.
3: Yo, what a babe. And then I went to go dance as well.
0: Okay. Yeah. Lots of dancing, lots of theatering. Yeah. And shout out to Kirst. If you're listening around, Kirst, we're so proud of you. If you don't know, what an incredibly talented actress.
3: Yeah.
0: And certainly one for the books. I also theatered on Friday. I watched the Rocky Horror Picture Show.
3: Oh.
0: Are we familiar?
2: Yes.
0: Pali, do you know it?
3: No.
0: No, you don't know the Rocky Horror Picture Show?
3: No, I do not.
0: We won't have time for the things I need to tell you about Rocky Horror. Younger, you know the Rocky Horror Picture Show.
1: I'm familiar
0: show.
1: With the title.
3: Oh,
0: is that it?
1: I really don't know what the story's about. I think it's about a guy like Rocky. And
2: there's horror.
1: It's horror.
2: And it's a show.
1: It's a show.
0: Let me tell you, you guys are pretty much on the button. And I love it. I love it. Maybe later in the week, I'll teach you about Rocky Horror. It's going to be absolutely amazing. We hope you had a lekker week. We are going to get you through everything today. We've got the top five news moments of the weekend, the top five sporting moments of the weekend. We got storytelling relay. We got Jude with his Nelson Rolihlahla Mandela impression for Worldwide Dial. It's going to be huge. It's going to be amazing. Do not go anywhere. We have a big show ahead. Welcome to it. It's Five Drive on 5FM.
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0: 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Rush, Troy Sivan taking us to 17 minutes after 3 o'clock. Okay, we got to get into this. We want to ask you, jump into the WhatsApp line now. What do you call your parents? This comes from last week. Remember we had to prove or disprove. I don't know if we proved or disproved it, but Zanele Jane Portelwa, we have decided is a criminal. Pali, you weren't sure. Let's catch you up. So she openly admitted to stealing her parents' car without telling them.
1: Mm-hmm. Why would she do that?
0: Well, because she was chasing boys.
2: Yeah.
0: And we all know that she loves
2: boys.
0: That's what I'm saying, yeah. I mean, but we realized as we sat and phoned live on the air, Zanele's mom, that Zan and her mom have a special kind of bond in terms of what they call each other. Do you have a guess of what they call each other? Do you know this? You might know this.
1: I don't know. Baby girl?
0: No.
1: No?
0: They call each other bestie.
3: Hello, bestie.
0: Hello, bestie. Aww, and they're like, hello, my bestie. It is very cute. It is. It would be cute if we knew where Zanele was. But we'll figure that out later. So that begged the question, because then we started talking off air and we were saying like, hey, you know, I call my mom this, my dad this, this, that, the other. So that's where we're starting today. 082-550-5151. What do you call your parents? Chortman, we start with you.
3: Well, when I was young, it was mommy and daddy.
0: Oh, nice. That's cute.
3: And then it progressed to mom and dad.
0: Just straight up mom and dad.
3: Straight up mom
0: like
3: and dad.
0: Nothing more than that.
3: No.
0: Why?
3: I couldn't tell you why.
0: So you didn't come up
2: mother
0: with like a...
2: Mother and father.
0: Mother and father, yeah.
3: No.
0: It's so... Really, like not even like a nickname.
3: Hi, mom. Hello, dad. Yeah.
0: Okay.
3: That's it. I don't know... Sorry for not exciting
0: you. No, it's fine. I just thought, I think I called my dad forever. And then I don't know what happened, but between university and my starting my work life, I started calling my dad Pops.
2: Oh.
0: Yeah.
2: I like
0: so
2: that.
0: I call him Pops now all the time. How's it, Pops?
1: What
0: how are you?
1: Pops.
0: Yeah, what up, Pops?
3: And what do you call your mom?
0: I call my mom your everything. Mamzo! Di Mamzo! And then when she really is annoying me, I call her Chuan.
1: Oh, wow.
0: It's full on Liverpool, because she must, sometimes people need to respond, be spoken to in their own language, you know? Okay, Young Zodam Jody, what do you call your parents?
2: I call my mom Madre. Spanish
0: madre.
2: For mother. So I'll
0: Why Spanish, dude?
2: I don't know. Like, I was like 11 and we were in Durban on a Durban trip. And I was walking around and I couldn't find her in a store. So then I started like shouting her name, but then I started speaking in Spanish. I don't know why. I like to Google translations and things from English to Spanish around the time. So I'd be walking around the store like, oh, donde es mi madre, madre. And then she would know that was me, because no one else was doing that in stores. So she's madre.
0: Madre.
1: Wow.
0: Do you still call her madre?
2: Yes,
0: or
2: I do.
0: Or only when you lose her?
2: Madre. Her friends call her Z now, so I've started calling her Z. I'm like, okay, Z.
0: Oh, wow.
2: Where did that come from?
0: Wow.
2: No, literally, she had a birthday cake, and instead of it saying happy birthday, her name's Zlungile. It said,
0: yeah.
2: Happy birthday, Z. I was like, wow.
0: I love it. Zlungile's on fire. Pali, talk to us.
1: I went from calling my dad Papa to just calling him Shakes. So he's that's his nickname.
0: He
1: I don't
0: has
1: know.
0: A nickname. You call him by, you call your dad by his
1: nickname.
0: Wow.
1: Yeah. And I like shout and be like, hey, Shakes!
0: What?
1: Yeah.
0: And he's okay with that.
1: He loves it.
0: And oh, that's
1: he calls
0: okay.
1: Baby girl.
0: Baby girl.

0: eastbound after Osborne Road, which is blocking two lanes. So do expect delays over there as well. And finally, in KwaZulu-Natal, on the N3 southbound before the M13 at the Key Ridge exit, there's a broken down vehicle over there that's affecting the left lane in the area. But always remember to drive carefully, Five Driver, and to approach all these roads with caution. And I'll have your next updates around 20 to 4. For Five Drive Traffic, I am Palesa Lemeke.
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0: Chase Williams, Na Na Na on 5 Drive and 5 FM, 25 minutes after 3 o'clock. What do you call your parents? We're going to start with, is it Shan? Shan, come through.
1: So I went from calling my mom, to mommy, to Val.
0: Val.
1: Because her name is Valerie. And because I used to call her at work all the time, I couldn't say, can I speak to my mommy? Saying, can I speak to Val? Then I just called her Val. Till now.
0: There we are. I mean, it's a good reason to call.
2: Can I speak to my mommy?
0: I'd like to speak to my mommy. Can I think of all the things, what to do, and in my head I paint a picture. Yes! I forgot how long it takes to get to the Valerie part. We're here now. We're just playing your song. I

0: Shan, I want you to answer. Sagos is waiting. I want you to answer this. Do you ever play this song to your mom? And if you don't, why? Why would you not? Come on. I'm going to keep it at this, as the music bed. Let's do that throughout the rest of the show. We'll just keep it there. Googs, my Googs, talk to us. Come on.
1: Hi there. The Drama City Gang, Mr. Arch.
0: Dodge.
1: Hi, fam. I call my mother, Ma. Like, Ma.
0: Ma?
1: Or Mom. Because I call that, I used to call my grandparents, my mother's parents, Umama no Tata, Mom and Dad, because they raised me and my cousin and my aunts. So I call my grandparents, Umama no Tata, and I call my mom, Ma, or Mom.

0: Mom, I love you guys.
1: Yo, I went through a phase definitely of going, Ma! Like, no mom, just Ma. Just like from the other side of the house. And then she would keep quiet, keep doing it until she would scream. And naturally, a Liverpudlian accent. Because that's who she is.
2: Hello, Five Drive Team.
1: Hello, Erica.
2: It's Erica from Pennington on the South Coast. And I'm not even wearing a jersey.
1: Must be nice.
2: It all started off with my dad. And then as I grew up, it just started becoming toppy. You know, it's toppy. Like, oh, toppy. And my mom, I used to call Prok for Prokureur. So, yeah, I guess all good.
1: Erica.
2: And they call me Onoi and Mary. And before I had my child, I was called a heifer, if we were having fun.
1: I want to go back to Valerie. You know what I mean?
3: I'm uncomfortable.
1: Erica, we want to know what procureur means, because
4: I feel like it's lawyer. I don't know why.
1: Is it? I think it might be because I searched procureur on Google, and then soek I na a procureur, and then it's Afrikaans. Oh, I'm going to get it. Yes, young, I'm Jolly.
4: Am I right?
1: Is lawyer, yes.
4: Wow.
1: Someone
5: nice. Did you Google it?
4: No, I just, oh, that's okay. How I felt in my heart.
6: Why don't you guys ask me?
4: Yeah, now why were you quiet?
5: Exactly.
6: Because no one asked me.
4: No one asked me. I also just threw out some thoughts.
7: Yeah, truth. Sometimes I'm not going to ask. Mask. You can just jump in, okay?
1: You can do that. It's why. Oh.
6: Now I know.
1: Oh, God, please, man.

0: Love, Marshmello, Brent Faiyaz on 5 Drive and 5 FM. Coming up in the next little bit, we delve into the world of Worldwide Dial. Judy is trying to organize the rest of Nelson Mandela's party as Nelson Mandela himself. Jude, give us a...
1: Oh, oh, oh, you better hold that in the Worldwide Dial.
2: Coming up in your headlines, the chairperson of the Standing Committee on Finance, Dr. Joe Maswanganyi, says they will respect the democratic principle of separation of powers regarding the debacle at the Public Investment Corporation. And President Cyril Ramaphosa has called for stronger African unity, saying closer cooperation is key to reshaping global governance and the international financial system in Africa's favor. I'll have details for you on these stories and others at 4 o'clock.
3: Van Wyk, Julie Van Wyk. He does the sports, Julie Van Wyk.
4: While following yesterday's opening day at the Women's Africa Cup of Nations, a continuous night, Banyana Banyana are in action and are primed for a positive start as they face Tanzania in their opening match. Coach Desiree Ellis says the first match is crucial to set the tone, stressing the importance of keeping a clean sheet and controlling the game. Captain Rufulo Jane echoed the sentiment, warning that Tanzania are relentless. And insisting South Africa must be clinical in front of goal. The fixture carries added significance as midfield maestro Linda Mutlalo is set to celebrate her 100th senior national team appearance if named in the starting lineup. Banyana are drawn into Group B alongside Tanzania, Cote d'Ivoire and Burkina Faso. The semi-finalists of this year's tournament will secure automatic qualification for the 2027 FIFA Women's World Cup in Brazil. Kickoff tonight is at 7 p.m. The late kickoff sees the other teams in the same group, Cote d'Ivoire taking on Burkina Faso. That kicks off at 10 p.m. Also, in case you missed it, Orlando Pirates, they've bolstered their attack with the signing of Norwegian striker Sebastian Pedersen from Sogndal Football. The 27-year-old, who has netted 8 goals in 14 league games this season, joins the Buccaneers on a 2-year deal with an option for a further season. Pedersen has represented Norway at junior national team level from under-15s all the way through to under-21s and arrives with an impressive record of 51 goals in 117 matches. He becomes the latest addition to Abdeslam Wadu's squad as Pirates prepare for a demanding campaign. And finally, in rugby, New Zealand journalist Gregor Paul believes the All Blacks squad named for the upcoming rugby's greatest rivalry series against the Springboks is designed to win both in the present and in the future. Head coach Dave Rennie has included 3 uncapped players in a 44-man touring squad, balancing immediate competitiveness with long-term development. Paul argues Rennie faces the dual challenge of stabilizing the team for next year's World Cup while also future-proofing the side, something he feels predecessor Scott Robertson failed to achieve. Jude van Wyk, 5FM Sports. Blah.
5: The Borwin Run Series Chevy Race, happening on the 20th of September, is the final race in the series.

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5: It's 25 minutes to 4 o'clock, 5 driver. Let's jump onto the roads. Starting off in Gauteng on the N1 southbound after the Proof Plus interchange. The left lane over there is affected by a stationary vehicle. Over on the N12 eastbound after Atlas Road, three left lanes over there are blocked due to an accident, so do expect delays over there. There's another accident seen in Germiston on the N17 eastbound before Wits Rifles that's causing delays all the way from Osborne Road. And finally in KwaZulu-Natal on the N3 southbound after the Eyabiyakulutse interchange, there's a broken down vehicle over there that's affecting the left lane. But always remember to drive carefully, 5 driver, and to approach all these roads with caution. And I'll have your next update just after 4 o'clock for 5 Drive Traffic. I am Pali Salimeke.
6: Thank you, Pali. I know we've got to get into Worldwide Dow, but this is just... This last one is just too cute. It's from Miles. Miles comes into the WhatsApp line answering the question, what do you call your mom and your dad?
7: Yo, what up, Five? It's your boy Miles from Durban. I call my mother, sweetheart, Stan, Dwagali, Queen of Sri Lanka. Which one did I miss? Yeah, man, whatever comes to mind. That's my girlfriend, dog. That's my first wife. That's my first girlfriend. That's my first everything. So, yeah.
6: I love that. That's so cute. Thank you, Miles, for sharing. Up next, Jude and Nelson Rolihlahla Mandela, the man who held you at birth, Judy.
8: Well, not at birth.
6: But I mean it was...
9: Nick said that he delivered you. What are you talking about?
6: I was under the impression he was the OBGYN, right?
8: You've seen the picture. Does it look like I was just born?
6: You were a big baby, bro. I don't know how big you was.
8: I wasn't that big.
6: Hey.
8: I was like one, maybe.
6: Oh, when he held you. So you weren't a baby then? Because we always say that you were a baby when he held you.
8: What is a one-year-old?
6: A one-year-old is walking.
9: It's a baby.
8: Is walking.
6: Okay. That's up next on the show.
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11: You know what I love is the streets are just like... 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
10: the streets.
11: Discreet on the street.
10: That's right.
11: I think people on the streets are opposite of discreet, aren't they, younger?
12: They're very much so.
13: I don't think so, because a lot of them are actually doing crime.
11: No, you can't say everyone is discreet on the street.
13: That's a lot. 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
11: Well, I mean, a lot is definitely more than half. If you had to give a percentage to a lot, what would you allot to a lot?
14: Is it okay that I don't have an opinion on this matter?
11: So welcome to the show. We're going to talk about a lot.

0: 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Nick Archibald on your radio. Young, I'm Jolly. Jude van Wyk. Palesa Lemeke in for Zanele Potelwa. Okay, we got to get into the worldwide dial of Jude van Wyk in the next little bit. But kids of Mzansi, here is your challenge. We want to play your favorite song on 5 Drive later on at 4 o'clock. For now, what you got to do to lock that in is Sego's is waiting. What you need to do is hum your favorite song. It's called Royal Humble. We'll play it during After School's After School, and then we'll try and guess which song it is. But all you have to do is send us a voice note, 082-550-5151, of you humming your favorite song. And then we'll play a little After School is After School. For now,
1: 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Let's say hi to the stranger of the day.
0: All right, so we have been planning Nelson Mandela's birthday party kind of throughout July. When we made these phone calls, we were, you know, testing people's ability to pick up whether or not we're speaking about freedom fighters. How many did Zanele name the other day?
2: I think 4.
0: It was like pulled out the Charlotte Maxeke and
2: Steve Biko.
0: Yeah, Steve Biko. It was crazy. Wow. It was crazy. And the person on the other side of the line didn't notice it as yet. Will Jude employ the same tactics? I suppose the question is that, but more so is this. Can Jude van Wyk convince a highly popular restaurant, very popular for birthdays, they sing to you for your birthday, can he convince them to write the name down, Nelson Mandela, for a birthday party? Judy, do you think you can do it?
3: Yes.
0: I think you can too. Let's see what happens.
4: Thank you for calling. Zama speaking. Can I help you?
5: Oh, who am I speaking to?
4: You're speaking to Zama.
5: Zama.
4: Yes.
5: Zama.
4: Okay. Yes.
5: Oh, I want to find out. I have a birthday this month. Okay. And I want to book a section for my birthday party.
4: Which section?
5: The kiddies one.
4: The kiddies. How many kids?
5: Oh, no, it's for me. Is that possible? It's not possible. So
4: No. How many? It's for you, adult.
5: Yes, but I want to be part of the kiddies section.
4: Oh. Okay, how many of you?
5: There's a lot of us. We struggle together, you know.
4: Okay, how many?
5: Oh, okay. Is Katrada, Sisulu. Let's say 12.
4: Let's say 12. I can't fit 12 in the kiddies. Okay. Okay, I can't fit 12 in the kiddies, but there's a place that we use for our bookings.
5: Okay.
4: That's almost near the kiddies.
5: Oh.
0: And you can hear in the background, like, this is a busy restaurant. Zama herself doesn't have time for Jude's antics. But he is slowly creeping towards that goal. Will they write down the name Nelson Mandela's having a birthday party at this restaurant? Find out next on the show.
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6: Recently in Botswana, we saw the World Athletics Relay Championships taking place, and the 4x400 meter team won silver. And the man who joins me right now was a part of that team, Leander Kukumur. I want to take you back to 2023. At the age of 15, you won the SA Champs.
7: I had a really great season. I opened with PB. My season opener when I was a PB, I ran 46.9. And then, like, 2 months later, it was SA's and I ran 46.3 in the finals. And I was like, okay, not sure. And then I also went to African Champs, where I got third. And I was still 15 as well at this time. I think, yes, that was the point I, like, realized, okay, no, this 400 thing, it can take me far.
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0: It's just too much, Mikasa. It's too much. Nelson Rolihlahla Mandela from Jude Van Wyk. Alright, let's get into part two. Let's see what Jude can come up with. He's currently on the phone with Zama at a restaurant where he's trying to pick. He's trying to book, Nicholas, use your words, trying to book an event space. Am I right, Judy?
1: Mm-hmm.
0: For Nelson Mandela's
1: party. For the birthday
0: party. Yeah. Mm. So where we left off, Zama was saying that there was an extra space near the kiddie section that Jude could book for him and 12 other freedom fighters because he's Nelson Mandela. Take a listen.
2: Okay. Yeah. What other services do you provide for birthday parties?
3: Yeah, just the normal ones. Just the normal ones. Oh. At the end, we end up singing for the person whose birthday.
2: Yes, I like the singing that.
3: Yeah, and then when you come, if you bring your cake, you can cut your cake.
2: I love cake.
3: Yes. You're going to have your own cake, right?
2: Do you make balloons?
3: No, we don't make balloons. So sorry about that.
2: That is disappointing. I'll organize myself. Is this place open next week for my birthday party?
3: Yes, it's open next week, sir.
2: Okay. And then tell me, can you make a sign to say happy birthday to me?
3: So, this is what we do. We set up a table. The table will be showing that there's a birthday party.
2: Yes.
3: There will be tablecloths. It's going to be set very nicely with the sign showing that it's your birthday.
2: But you can't put my name.
3: No, we can't put your name.
2: Why not? Zama.
3: Unfortunately, we can't.
2: Oh, because you don't have balloons. Okay.
0: He can't let go of the balloons. Now, Judah's done a good thing here because he's brought up his name. And what is his name in this scenario? It's Nelson Mandela. Now, Zama's really pushing hard. Zama wants this business, wants this deal. Her manager's on her shoulder going, yeah, get it booked.
1: 12 people.
0: Nah.
3: Please get your name.
2: My name is Nelson Rolihlahla Mandela.
3: Really? Okay. And your surname? And your number?
2: Oh, my number is 082.
3: Yes.
2: 4664.
3: 4664.
2: 27.
3: 27.
2: For the long walk I took.
4: You cannot do that.
3: Okay, you said how many of you?
0: I love it.
1: Zama, I'm so sorry. This is not a real call. I work at 5FM and I had to do a prank call for Mandela Month. I'm so sorry for maybe wasting your time, but hopefully you get a little laugh out of it.
0: Jude, I think he got her to write the name down because she moved on.
4: Naya Zama, you said Nelson Rolihlahla Mandela and she went, Okay.
1: What is your number?
0: Wow, so good, Judy. Well done.
1: Thank you. I try sometimes.
0: That was really, really good. I absolutely loved it. Maybe we'll do one more of these because Young Zoran Jolia is going to put her name into the hat. We might have to do it by the end of this week because technically next week is August party. We will do it. Don't stress. Up next, we're going to delve into the world of a little after school's after school. It's 5 Drive and 5 FM.
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0: Demi Lovato on 5 Drive on 5FM. We are in search of a song to start the 4 o'clock hour. And that's where you come in.
1: After school is after school. It's time to settle it.
2: 5 Drive.
0: All right, so we are royal humbling today. So you hum your favorite song. We try and guess which song it is. Irregardless, we are going to play it after 4 o'clock, ne? Judy, you have the randomizer in front of you. Please flick a switch and tell us who is the fearless leading guesser this week. New sound on the randomizer.
3: Well, it's Younger.
0: Oh, nice.
4: Young. Can I see?
0: Yeah, sure. Show it. Do you want to just lift it up? Yeah, there we go.
4: Oh, yeah, that's Younger.
0: Yes, it does say Younger indeed. Okay. 082-550-5151. Kids of Mzansi, it is your time to shine. We want to play you your favorite song on 5 Drive. So, pop us a WhatsApp, hum your favorite song, and we will play it just after 4 o'clock.

thing every day. Same faces. Now it all shifted, but it's the same. Same faces, December Streets on 5 Drive on 5 FM. We don't have much time, so you got to get your guesses in for After School's After School. Are we all ready? Mostly young, I'm Jolie. She's running away. Okay.

0: This is Mispa humming.
1: You know what I'm going to do? I'm going to do us all a favor.
2: Yeah.
1: I'm going to press that button again, and then it's going to play it again, and then we'll guess. I don't know. We'll guess. Okay.

0: This is Misbah humming.
1: So what we're gonna do is we're gonna do some of that new stuff. You know what I'm saying? Some of them headlines, Judy.
2: Hey.
1: Bitchy traffic. And then we'll figure it out together. How does that sound? You know what I mean?
3: Please.
2: We'll figure it out.
1: Yeah, we'll, you know what I mean? We'll get there. Nice.
4: 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Mahlanga Commission hears Perumal's hospitalization and Finance Committee weighs in on the PIC debacle.
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0: Good afternoon. For 5 Drive News, I am Yangam Joli. The Madlanga Commission has heard that the IDAC chief investigator, Dylan Perumo, was hospitalized over the weekend. The information emerged during an exchange between evidence leader Advocate Mahlapeselo and former IDAC head Advocate Andrea Johnson as the Commission sought access to an investigation docket in Perumo's possession. IDAC legal counsel Advocate Abla Bolani elaborates.
1: The information I received last night was to the effect that he was discharged during the course of yesterday and that attempts would be made to get that docket from his office, but we haven't had access to him at all. Fortunately for me, I haven't a medical certificate of any kind.
0: The chairperson of the Standing Committee on Finance, Dr. Joe Maswanganyi, says they will respect the democratic principle of separation of powers regarding the debacle at the Public Investment Corporation. Deputy Finance Minister Dr. David Masondo resigned from the country's largest asset manager last week, as well as other board members. Abongwe Kobokane reports.
2: Dr. Joe Maswanganyi says they are obliged in terms of the rule of the separation of powers to allow Kodongwane to exercise his powers by appointing a new board. He says Kodongwane will account to the committee after the completion of the appointment of the new board. In a statement, Kodongwane said he will provide further details to the public and the stakeholders once consultations are completed and a new board is appointed.
0: President Cyril Ramaphosa has called for stronger African unity, saying closer cooperation is key to reshaping global governance and the international financial system in Africa's favor. Ramaphosa says the full implementation of the African Continental Free Trade Area will unlock new opportunities for trade, investment, and economic growth across the continent. He delivered the keynote address at the first ordinary session of the 7th Pan-African Parliament in Midrand.
3: African Continental Free Trade Area is undoubtedly the most powerful instrument we have as a continent to realize our cherished goal of African unity, but more importantly, of African prosperity and progress. If we use this instrument properly, this Continental Free Trade Area will overcome the boundaries.
0: And lastly, a South Korean court has handed an 18-month suspended prison sentence to the former president, Yoon Suk-yeol. The judges found him guilty of making false statements during his presidential bid. The BBC's Jae Kwon.
4: Lying while running for office in South Korea is a crime that can invalidate the victory. The judge said Yoon had falsely denied association with controversial figures during his run for office in 2022. If the verdict is upheld in appeal, the main opposition, People's Power Party, must return $27 million it had received for Yoon's campaign.
0: Your top story at 4 o'clock. The Madlanga Commission has heard that the IDAC chief investigator, Dylan Perumo, was hospitalized over the weekend. For 5 Drive News, I am Yangam Joli. 5 is in traffic.
5: What's up there, 5 Drive? It's exactly 3 minutes after 4 o'clock. Let's jump onto the roads. We start off in the Western Cape, in Cape Town on the N2 outbound at the ramp to Jake's Gerwald Drive. That's at the M7. The left shoulder lane over there is blocked by a broken down vehicle. But fortunately for you, 5 Driver, there are no delays over there. Over in Gauteng and Bryanston, there's bumper to bumper traffic over on the N1 southbound. That's from Rivonia Road all the way to Winnie Mandela Drive on the N1 southbound after the Proof Plus interchange. The left lane over there is affected by a stationary vehicle, so do expect a slight delay over there. And finally, in KwaZulu-Natal, on the N3 southbound after the Cliffdale interchange, there's a stationary truck over there that's affecting the left lane. But always remember to drive carefully and to approach all these roads with caution. And I'll have your next update around 20 past 4. For 5 Drive Traffic, I am Palisa Limeke.
6: Nice one. Okay, so we have got lots of guesses in. What I'm going to do, and Sego's going to shout at me, what I'm going to do is I have to give you a song. When we come back, we're going to discuss the payoff of After School's After School, because the song that was requested is like deep rock, okay? But it comes from a 13-year-old young human being, and I'm interested. I just want to see something. I just want to say something very, very quickly. Give me a second.
7: 5, 4, 3, 2, 1.

0: All right. Okay, let's wrap up a little after school. Is after school. We got so many guesses in. Beautifully, beautifully hummed by Monique Sageshi.
1: Hey, besties. Okay, for the humming this afternoon, I don't know how far off I am, but is it not the one from Cher? That's what gets me high, or your love gets me, something like that. Love you guys. Bye.
0: Yeah, so Cher, Cher sings a version of the song. You are 100% correct.
2: Sean from Cape Town. Isn't that Sonique? Take Me Away.
0: Wow, so close, Sean.
3: I think it's Simply Red, isn't it? Yeah, Love Takes Me High, I suppose. I think it's that one. Have a good day. Bye.
0: So it is a song from Skillet. You were close enough. Your Love Keeps Me Alive. Now, Monique, we don't have this track, but I thought we could play you walking around the most popular part of it. Just, you know. Yes, Monique. Got that rock in you. And we absolutely love it. Come on. So shout out to Monique. You play after school's off school every day. You can even start humming right now if you're hearing this. Say go! This is waiting for you. Oatswood and Peter Maritzburg. The music is amplified on your

0: Dangerous Love on 5 Drive and 5 FM, 11 minutes after 4 o'clock. We have lots to do. We got hit or miss a little bit later. We've got Younger's top 5 news moments from the weekend, just to make sure that you are caught up. But for now...
1: The Great Divide. The Great Divide. The Great Divide on 5 Drive. Which side are you on?
0: All right, so this is as true a Great Divide as it could get, because... there are literally only two choices in this scenario. So, we're going to put you in the scenario. You've got to pick the pick which person you are in the scenario. 082-550-5151. Here is the scenario. The group chat is fighting. Maybe there's 10 people in the group chat. Let's say 4 of them are fighting against each other. Maybe one is on each side, so it's 2v2. You know what I'm saying? Or it's one person versus one person. You are part of this group chat. That is an inherent part of this Great Divide. You are Pagati inside the group chat. But this fight is wild. This fight is wild. Are you the peacemaker, i.e. guys, let's chill? Are you having conversations on the side, you know, making sure like, hey, Younger, you're okay? You know, it's a private message and going like, okay, let's try and manage these things. Or are you grabbing the popcorn? Jude Van Veen.
2: Yes.
0: Which one are you doing? Are you leaving yourself out of it? Are you playing peacemaker? Which side of the divide do you sit?
2: I'm going to go to the shop to get me some corn so I can make popcorn.
3: To watch.
0: Are you watching? Are you?
2: And I've done it before.
0: Okay.
2: Before.
0: Yeah. And you didn't get involved at all.
2: No, it didn't concern me.
0: Damn, bro. Okay. All right, Younger.
3: Yeah, I'm gonna get involved. But I get involved in my own way. I watch it finish. Like, I watch the entire fight finish.
0: Okay.
3: When it's done, and then I go, all right, now I have all the information.
0: Okay.
3: And then I say, okay, so that was a fight, and I feel like you did this and you did that.
0: Are you peacemaking after the fact?
3: Yes.
0: Wow.
3: Because I think when people are arguing in the moment, I almost feel like it's not my place to jump in, because people are now passionate and they are making points. And I don't think it's right for me to interject, because I might interject while you're speaking, and that might come off to you as, I think you're wrong, if that makes sense.
0: True.
3: So I let the fight finish. I don't get involved. When it's finished, I go, listen, I was watching and I was there. And this is where I think you're right and wrong. Yeah. And this is where I think the other person is right and wrong.
0: You're so nice. I think that a lesson I'm taking from you is the interjecting thing, because I'm also like a peacemaker. Mm. But I'll try to do it in the moment. But you don't, even though my intention is to play both sides, that's what a peacemaker does.
3: Mm.
0: Maybe I jump in at just slightly the wrong time, like you say, and now all of a sudden it's 2-on-1, for
3: because
0: instance.
3: When you do interject, you're more likely interjecting when someone is speaking. It doesn't matter who's speaking, but that interjection might not land well in trying to resolve this. Yeah. It might be a part of, now it's like, why are you interjecting when I speak? So you think I'm wrong, or I'm taking it too far. Yeah. Now we're fighting in the fight. Let that whole fight resolve itself. Well, not resolve, conclude.
4: Yeah.
0: And then you get involved.
3: Yeah.
0: That is great advice. Someone write that down for Nick. Thank you. Pali, what are you saying?
4: I'm with Jude on this one.
0: Are you grabbing the popcorn?
4: If it has nothing to do with me, I will not involve myself.
2: Exactly.
4: But what I will do
0: is
4: like react to like the funny messages or like the shocking ones, and I'll like laugh.
0: Why are you doing that, dog?
3: You're putting GIFs.
4: Yeah.
3: I can't believe you.
0: Are you like sending like stickers and stuff?
4: I won't
0: like...
4: send stickers or GIFs, but like I'll react to that specific message. You know, on WhatsApp when you like long press. And and then I'll laugh. Or
0: why are you doing that?
4: Put a fire emoji.
3: I'd be so angry.
4: That was a fire emoji.
3: But this is the one going, They're dragging you. What are you gonna do?
0: I love it. 082-550-5151. That's a great divide today. Okay. You're in this group chat and two people are fighting. They're going hard. They're in the group chat fighting against each other. That's nothing to do with the group. This is personal things between the two of them. Are you playing peacemaker or are you grabbing the popcorn? Jump onto the WhatsApp line now. Not stickers, Palisa. Come on.
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0: Too Much, Kid Leroy on 5 Drive on 5 FM. 19 minutes after 4 o'clock, Nick Archibald on your radio. Young, I'm Jolly Jude van Wyk, Palesele Meke in for Zanele Potelwa. For now, we are Pagati inside the Great Divide. Okay, so we got a question in. I'm worried it's Carl. So, this is the Great Divide today. You are in a group chat and there is a fight, bro. It's like going at each other. I'm talking long sentences or short sentences
1: really
0: in multiple individual texts.
1: Or in caps.
0: In caps. Ooh. Like no emojis, just pure writing. You know what I mean? Oaks are fighting hard. Are you playing Peacemaker or, on the other side of this, are you grabbing the popcorn? And now we've added another element to grabbing the popcorn that Pally has brought in. Sending stickers, which I think is so rude. Imagine you're in a fight and someone says,
1: so rude.
2: I have a stick of someone eating popcorn.
1: Please send that to me.
2: I will.
1: Thank you. Don't help her.
0: Stop it.
2: You're helping each other.
0: No. Jude, would you send stickers during someone else's fight?
2: I have.
0: Yikes are so rude, problems.
2: To be fair, the fights that I witness are in my football chat groups.
0: And oh, it's about like players and
2: yeah,
0: stuff like
2: yeah.
0: that.
2: Yeah, yeah.
0: Okay.
2: I just watch.
0: Okay. Okay, interesting. Okay, let's go to Carl's question. We'll try and answer it as best we can. Carl?
3: Hey, guys. For the Great Divide.
0: Yeah?
3: What the hell are GIFs?
1: That's are they
0: actually,
1: gifs?
0: I picked it up a little bit earlier as well.
1: No, and you should have said something. Because I wanted to say, is it a gif or a gif?
0: No, but
1: because it's not a meme. I know it's a meme. But yeah. Then I'm saying, I can't stand it.
0: So, now the Great Divide's completely changed. Just for, give us 32 seconds. Pally.
1: Yes.
0: You go to your phone.
1: Yeah.
0: And you pop that little search bar there. She's going to go on Google now. It's hilarious. And you pop it in there. How do you pronounce GIF?
1: Now I'm scared.
0: No, don't be scared. We're going to figure it out. Okay.
1: GIF.
0: I don't like that, Judy.
2: So, GIF.
0: GIF.
2: Stands for Graphics Interchange Format.
0: Exactly.
1: Oh, it's GIF.
2: And graphic, it's not graphic. You know what I'm saying?
1: How dare you? Wow. Thanks,
0: Judy. And that.
1: Oh, wait. I thought they were both right. It's actually a big debate. See?
2: So
1: okay. Nobody knows.
2: There's a wrong answer.
0: I also think there's a wrong answer. We'll do this on the actual Great Divide tomorrow. How does that sound?
2: We'll be back in a jiffy.

0: Let's throw some paraffin in the fire, make it more interesting. Because I still got a whole bowl of popcorn, and I'm two dumpies down in the six pack, and the fight is like the movie's ending, you know. So let's prolong the movie a little bit. Let's add more lines to the script and make it more flamey.
1: This is your people, Pali, and Jude, your people.
2: Yeah, we preparing for the incoming war.
1: I don't like it. I don't like it. 5 FM traffic.
3: It's exactly 23 minutes after 4 o'clock. 5 driver, let's jump onto the roads. In Gauteng, if you're in the Johannesburg CBD, traffic is heavily backed up on the M1 southbound. That's from Killarney Benz all the way to Boysens Road. If you're in Benoni, there's an accident scene on the N12 eastbound near Atlas Road that's causing about an hour delay from the R21 at the Rietfontein off ramp. In KwaZulu-Natal, on the N2 northbound before the Umhlanga interchange, there's a broken down truck over there that's affecting the left lane in the area. And finally, in the Western Cape in Cape Town, on the N2 outbound on the ramp to Jake's Gerwald Drive on the M7. The left shoulder lane over there is affected by a broken down vehicle, but fortunately for you, there are no delays in that area. Always remember to drive carefully and to approach all these roads with caution. And I'll have your next updates around 20 to 5. For 5 Drive Traffic, I am Palisa Lumeke.
1: When there's a big fight in the group chat, are you playing Peacemaker or are you grabbing the popcorn? 082-550-5151.
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3: I heard what you said through the grapevine. Funny thing about your problems, they ain't mine. Staying up through the late night. Up. 20 seconds to game time. Getting religious with it. Time crossing these state lines. Working hard through the late nights. 20 seconds.

0: Game Time featuring FIFA Sounds, Future and Tyler. 20 seconds to game time. Getting religious with it. I like it. Okay, let's wrap up the Great Divide. 082-550-5151. When the group chat is fighting, are you playing Peacemaker or are you grabbing the popcorn?
1: How's it, guys? Kalen here for the Great Divide. Yeah, no, the work group is a great place, eh? So when those folks start fighting on there, yeah, no, we're putting stickers, and then every now and again we'll even pop a, yeah, I remember you did tell him that. And
0: that's not right.
1: Passes the time, eh?
0: That's not right, bro. Yeah, I remember you said that, man. Come on, bro.
2: Hello, Five Jobs.
0: How's it?
2: And for the Great Divide today, I would definitely grab a ball. If it's like a silly argument and really just two people going at it to go at it, I'm grabbing the popcorn, I'm sending flame emojis, I'm there for the entertainment all the way.
3: Yeah.
2: But if it gets too personal and too nasty, I'll probably just leave the group. To be honest, I'm not going to get involved because that's y'all business. But yeah, if it gets too nasty and too personal, I don't want to also like see that. So I'll probably leave the group. That's fair. Otherwise, I'm there for the drama.
0: All right, Yanga, we got to change our ways. We got to be more dramatic.
3: Let's just swatch.
0: No, it's fine. I'm going to start collecting stickers. Pally and Jude, can you send me all the stickers that you have? And then I'll just start favoring.
4: You want all my stickers? I have a lot of stickers, bro.
3: Why do they have so many stickers?
0: I'm concerned too. Yes, that's what I asked. I asked for all the stickers.
4: It's too much.
3: It's too much.
4: Oh, okay. I see it. Okay.
3: Coming up in your headlines, the Madlanga Commission has announced that it will institute criminal proceedings against an individual who allegedly disclosed the identity of a witness who testified anonymously before the commission. And the new British Prime Minister, Andy Burnham, will welcome his Ukrainian counterpart, Volodymyr Zelensky, today. I'll have details for you on these stories and others at 5 o'clock.
5: Well, we're here at one of our featured matches, and I must say I'm really looking forward to it. The atmosphere is terrific, and alongside me is Jude Van Veek.
6: Five Drive Sport with Jude.
4: Well, following yesterday's opening day at the Women's Africa Cup of Nations, it continues tonight. Banyana are in action and are primed for a positive start as they face Tanzania in their opening clash tonight. Coach Desiree Ellis says the first match is crucial to set the tone, stressing the importance of keeping a clean sheet and controlling the game. Captain Rufulo Ajani echoed the sentiment, warning that Tanzania are relentless and insisting South Africa must be clinical in front of goal. The fixture carries added significance as midfield maestro Linda Mutlalo is set to celebrate her 100th senior national team appearance if named in the starting lineup. Banyana are drawn into Group B alongside Tanzania, Cote d'Ivoire and Burkina Faso. The semi-finalists of this year's tournament will secure automatic qualification for the 2027 FIFA Women's World Cup in Brazil. Kickoff between Banyana and Tanzania is at 7 p.m. tonight. The late kickoff sees the other Group B match, Cote d'Ivoire, taking on Burkina Faso. That has a 10 p.m. kickoff. Then Yandi Omande, the 19-year-old Ivory Coast international, has agreed personal terms with Real Madrid after PSG withdrew their interest. RB Leipzig winger, Bundesliga's young player of the season, scored 12 goals and registered 8 assists last season. Madrid are set to pay over 2.2 billion rand, or £100 million, with a contract modelled on Jude Bellingham's, incentivised by performances and improving year on year. Liverpool had an initial bid rejected in June, while PSG's final offer was turned down yesterday. Leipzig, despite the efforts to keep him, regard the interest as extraordinary and are preparing for what could be a record sale. Diomande joined Leipzig from Leganés last summer, or last transfer window, this time last year, and has been tracked by Madrid scouts for 5 years. Then, Team South Africa netball coach Jenny van Dijk says her side is making progress when it comes to scoring in big margins following their opening Commonwealth Games clashes against Malawi and Tonga. South Africa secured an impressive 65-44 victory to kick off the campaign on a positive note and continued with a record-breaking 96-42 win over Tonga. Speaking to SABC Sport, van Dijk says she was particularly pleased with the team's dominance while stressing the need to maintain that level of intensity throughout the tournament.
7: happy with the result of the first match against Malawi. It was important for us to keep that 20-plus goal margin going, the same that margin that we had during the Africa Cup last year. Malawi is under new management, and you can see that there is quite a lot of improvement. I think in that first quarter, it was quite tough, and the speed of them and the ball that they carried the ball with was actually phenomenal. I think our adaptation in the second quarter was brilliant.
4: So today's a rest day for the Proteas, and they continue their campaign tomorrow against Northern Ireland. Then on Wednesday, it's Australia. On Thursday, it's England. Jude van Wyk, 5FM Sports.
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10: What's up there, 5Drive? It's exactly 23 minutes to 5 o'clock, and let's jump onto the roads. We start off in Gauteng and Paulshof. Traffic is congested over on Witkoppen Road. That's between Main Road and Stonehaven. If you're in the Johannesburg CBD, traffic is heavily backed up on the M1 southbound from Killarney Bends all the way to Boysens Road. In Benoni, there's an accident scene on the N12 eastbound near Atlas Road that's causing about an hour delay, and that's from the R21 at the Rietfontein off-ramp. And finally, in KwaZulu-Natal, on the N2 northbound before the Umhlanga interchange, there's a broken down truck over there that's affecting the left lane. But always remember to drive carefully, 5Driver, and to approach all these roads with caution. And I'll have your next update just after 5 o'clock. For 5Drive Traffic, I am Palisa Lemeke.
0: Thank you, Pali. Up next, we delve into the world of news and the top 5 news moments you may have missed over the weekend with the one, the only, Young's daughter, Jolie.
6: Previously on 5
11: Breakfast. Jenny Ray Sneyman is a registered counsellor and student wellness services manager to talk about playing sport at school. When sporting ambition becomes unhealthy, pressure is enough. Emphasis on the psychological side of all of this going to the coaches.
12: There's a definite increase in the amount of support that coaches are providing. I think we can always do more with regards to mental health and creating more awareness around mental health to be able to recognise and identify various signs and symptoms of mental health challenges that their teams are going through. That way, it is also not just about focusing on the big milestones or the big achievements, but it's also about looking at the small wins, the small victories, those kind of successes that seem insignificant. That is what essentially encourages and builds an individual to become confident and succeed in the long run.
6: 5 Breakfast, 6 a.m. to 9 a.m.
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0: My Body Isn't Ready, brand new from Samba on 5 Drive and 5 FM. On the way, hit or miss, 18 minutes now to 5 o'clock. For now, we're going to delve into the world of the top 5 news moments that you may have missed over the weekend with the one, the only, Young's daughter, Jolie. Talk to us. What are we saying? Come on.
1: Okay, so these are your top 5 stories from the weekend. Coming in at number 5 is the Palapala impeachment battle. So yes, the African Transformation Movement, the ATM, the party, they escalated the legal battle by filing an urgent direct appeal to overturn the ruling that temporarily halted President Ramaphosa's parliamentary Section 89 impeachment inquiry.
0: Mm-hmm.
1: Now, this comes after the president launched an application to review and set aside the panel report, arguing that the panel made irrational findings and misrepresented its mandate. Coming in at number 4 is the cancellation of Rocking the Daisies 2026.
2: Well, that rocked me.
1: Yeah. Organizers, yeah, they left music fans beside themselves by announcing the cancellation. And it's due to unforeseen circumstances.
0: What are the unforeseen circumstances?
1: They were not seen.
0: I love that. can I say I love that turn of phrase? Because you can do anything, you can cancel anything
2: and just
0: say unforeseen circumstances. Everyone goes,
1: The headline act was Isaiah Rashad. And he's still going to be performing though in standalone shows in Johannesburg and Cape Town in the coming October, so he's still going to be around. It's just awkward. We don't have a good history.
0: We're getting a really bad rap now.
1: Yeah, festivals canceling and whatnot.
0: We love to cancel events. Well, it's just at the moment, and I thought like post-COVID we would get into this mode of we are going hard, every event, all these kind of things. We have cancelled so many events over the last couple of years. It's wild.
1: Now at number 3 is a resignation. Now, Advocate Andrea Johnson, the one who's been at the Madlanga Commission, she stepped down with immediate effect as the head of the Investigating Directorate Against Corruption, IDAC, following a recommendation from Justice Minister Mamaloko Kubai. And I mean, she'll be continuing her testimony at the Madlanga Commission of Inquiry. I think it's her testimony's been quite hectic. Eh?
0: It's been wild. Didn't we do something on how basically she used the incorrect
1: testing system?
0: Yeah, like full on. Like her, the people under her, it was an incorrect testing system was implemented to people within her department.
1: It was hectic.
0: Can I tell you something about that post? Well, that news that came in. The government ZA Instagram had posted.
1: Yeah.
0: And it was a picture of President Cyril Ramaphosa, and then all I read, because you know, my brain doesn't focus, all I read was resignation, and I immediately went to Google and went, has President Cyril Ramaphosa resigned? I don't know. And it was like 6 hours ago. I was like, I've been nowhere. Anyway, it was not about that, so thank God.
1: Yeah. So coming in at number 2 is veteran actor Siputla Sebogodi being laid to rest over the weekend in Limpopo on Saturday. I mean, there were emotional tributes. He was celebrated. I mean, he's a veteran, guys. Some generation, the river. He has an immeasurable legacy. He passed away at the age of 63 following diabetes-related complications. However, there was some drama.
0: Of course, there's always drama.
1: Because unfortunately, a family dispute over his final resting place between his maternal family and his new wife overshadowed the send-off.
0: Yes.
1: Yeah.
0: Has it been resolved as yet?
1: I mean, he's been laid to rest.
0: Yeah, so. But who won is what I'm asking. Do we know? Sorry. We'll figure it out.
1: But on a lighter note, many people, myself included, were shocked to learn that the river's Gabazela, if you know him, Gabazela, he acts on the river.
3: Yeah.
1: That's his son, Tapelo Sebogodi. Yes,
3: I know
1: think it's so beautiful because he's a phenomenal actor.
3: They actually look alike now that I think about it. Yeah.
1: Yeah. But coming in at number 1, very serious. Actor Sipho Ndlovu, best known as Sambulo Zulu in the telenovela The Wife, as well as Banze on Isita, The Enemy. So he broke his silence following a public apology from his ex-girlfriend, who retracted false assault allegations against him that led to his arrest. Ndlovu revealed that the legal battle has left him in some really bad debt, and it severely damaged his acting career. It's just scary how someone can use the legal system to high-key destroy you.
3: Yeah.
0: Sure. That's a really sad story.
1: It is.
0: Thanks,
1: but that's your top 5 from the weekend. Yeah.
0: Thank you. Nice one. Round of applause for Young'em Jolie, everybody. studio crowd. Yeah, I think you should be allowed to take legal action against people who illegally took legal action against you.
1: Yeah.
0: Like, he should not be paying for those debts, like for the lawyer fees and those kind of things.
1: That's very unfair.
0: Yeah, it's very unfair. Thanks for that, Yanga. Up next, we got Hit or Miss on 5Drive. Don't go anywhere.
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0: It's Shakira.
1: No, Zara. Ooh. Zara Larsson can also fit on it on a thing like Water. Sean Paul did the Water. Not Sean Paul.
0: Pitbull. It was Sean Paul.
1: Yeah.
0: He did it. And how did that do? Okay. In any case,
1: Travis Scott also did a remix with her.
0: And how Americanized was it?
2: Did people really like it? I don't like anyone's talking about it, actually.
1: So you see, she must stick to her original.
0: No!
1: Because that was bigger than the remixes.
0: Absolutely.
3: He flipped it on you.
0: No, he didn't. No, absolutely not.
3: He went,
0: excuse me.

0: no tete.
1: Okay, I must respond. I don't want to respond because sometimes from tete, I forgot to come.
2: 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Taking us to 8 minutes now to 5 o'clock. It's time to get into something that, you know, it gets rough out here, doesn't it? You know what I'm saying? But particularly for me, though, let's be honest, Nick, front up. You know, it is what it is. It is. You know what I mean?
3: Is it a hit or a miss? Send us a WhatsApp now on 082-550-5151.
2: So much promise every week arrives on the heart and mind of Nick Archibald.
4: This is true.
5: And then it gets shattered.
2: It literally almost immediately. But I'm hoping this week's theme, you know, not that it is a theme, it's a theme of not having a theme. Because what we're going to do
5: is open week.
2: We're just going to open it up. You can pick whatever song it is. So this will get you prepared for Friday, 082-550-5151. What is your song? Give it a thought for now. What I'm going to do is I'm going to tell you a story, and Younger mentioned it in your top five news moments of the weekend. Rocking the Daisies has been cancelled. Mm. But my story comes from Rocking the Daisies.
4: Okay.
2: And I remember, I need to say this in a safe way, but this song is special for me from Rocking the Daisies because, so Rocking the Daisies, we got there at 7, 8 a.m. on Friday morning. Remember, back then it started on a Thursday.
4: Yeah.
2: So we just grooved. Now, I need you to picture this. It is 6 a.m. on the Sunday. So we are 48 hours in, and I'm putting in the effort. You know what I mean? I'm really trying to, you know,
5: not be yourself.
2: Exactly.
5: You don't have balance.
2: I have very little balance.
4: Okay.
2: And I'm in a float. I'm in a floaty. I'm not on a floaty. I'm in a floaty. It's like a ring floaty because mm-hmm. I'm being safe.
5: Was it a unicorn one?
2: No, it was just like a normal. I wish it was a unicorn boring. One now. No, I don't do that. And I'm fighting for my life, Oaks. I've got the biggest headache. I haven't seen water. Never mind Drake. I haven't seen water in years at this point. Or at least it feels like it. And on stage, Fearless Leaders, Goldfish. And I start hearing this. And I am on the comeback. Your boy is there. And I remember just feeling so revived and ready to finish strong at Rocking the Daisies. So I submit to you today, vandag namhlanje, Goldfish, soundtracks and comebacks for hit or miss. Judy, talk to me.
5: I had a Goldfish era where I used to see them at least once a year, and I quite enjoyed it. Usually I'm also unbalanced.
2: Yeah. Fair.
5: This is a big hit for, like a huge hit for me.
2: Thank you, Judy. Yeah. Thank you.
5: Big Goldfish fan.
2: What do you say?
4: Oh, it's a hit. And I was quick because I can't wait for you to play it.
2: Oh, okay. Yeah, wait. Okay. I'm ready. Yeah, Young, I'm
4: it's
2: joining.
4: It's a hit. Play it.
2: It's a hit. Play it. All right. 082-550-5151. Soundtracks and comebacks. Is it a hit or miss? Come on.

0: 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Submit it for a hit on me. Siobhan, talk to us.
1: Nah, this is a cheat code, bro. Because my inclination is to send you to the Miss Quarters.
0: Hi, boo.
1: Nah, but this is a hit. Undoubted hit. Goldfish. What a time to be alive.
0: Siobhan said he's inclined to send me to the Miss. That's so rude. Linton.
2: Goldfish. Banger, banger, banger, brother.
0: Yes.
2: Definite, definite hit. Straight to the hit lounge, brother.
0: Come on.
3: Zumbre. Golden Week is starting off on a good note. Starting off on a good note. Go to the hit lounge, Nick.
0: Thank you, Zoomer.
4: The fire drop's happening. Crack-a-lacking. Loosen your arm. Get down.
5: For you, Mas.
4: Nicholas.
0: Yes.
4: Holy-ass. Hit lounge. Malaka, malaka, malaka, malaka, malaka. Malaka.
0: Bo, bo, bo, bo. Hit lounge, baby. We in. It's been a while, but I'm back.
6: The golden week is on.
0: The golden week
6: is
0: on.
6: It can only start once you get a hit.
0: Yeah. They keep reminding me.
6: Yeah, you must be reminded.
0: Sagos keeps, every now and then she'll just pop me a random WhatsApp and just say, don't forget the golden week starts with you.
7: You always set the tone for the week, actually.
0: Yes. I do. So hopefully I've, it is. It's a bit stressful. Hopefully I have set the tone for the week ahead. We'll do hit or miss yet again tomorrow, but I am officially in the one.
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0: Good afternoon for 5 Drive News. I am Yangam Joli. The Madlanga Commission has announced that it will institute criminal proceedings against an individual who allegedly disclosed the identity of a witness who testified anonymously before the commission. Commission Chairperson Justice Mbuyiseli Madlanga made the announcement shortly after the lunch adjournment, saying the disclosure appeared to have been deliberate.
1: In terms of the Commission's Act and this Commission's regulations, it is a criminal offence to act in a manner, I'm paraphrasing, that prejudices the business of the Commission. Consequently, the Commission is going to institute criminal proceedings against that person.
0: The Madlanga Commission has heard that the IDAC chief investigator, Dylan Perumal, was hospitalized over the weekend. The information emerged during an exchange between evidence leader Advocate Mahlapaselo and former IDAC head Advocate Andrea Johnson as the Commission sought access to an investigation docket in Perumal's possession. IDAC legal counsel Advocate Apla Bolani elaborates.
2: The information I received last night was to the effect that he was discharged during the course of yesterday and that attempts would be made to get that docket from his office, but we haven't had access to him at all. Fortunately for me, I haven't a medical certificate of any kind.
0: A new state witness in the attempted murder trial involving Vusimuzi Katmatlala and his 4 co-accused, Captain Pimi Sehobela, has positively identified accused number one, Musa Kekana, as one of the suspects he had arrested for the 2024 murder of Vereeniging engineer Arman Swart. Sehobela identified Kekana during his testimony at the trial within a trial at the High Court in Johannesburg. Speaking through an interpreter, Sehobela told the court that he had personally arrested Kekana.
3: We were arresting them for suspected murder that they had committed in Vereeniging. Between the time that I got a message of the murder that had taken place in Vereeniging and the time that we approached them in queue, I also received a message or a video which depicted Hyundai i20 that I mentioned.
0: And lastly, the new British Prime Minister, Andy Burnham, will welcome his Ukrainian counterpart, Volodymyr Zelensky, today. Zelensky is making the visit ahead of a trip to Washington as he tries to push for an end to the war with Ukraine. The BBC's Joe Pike.
4: The message behind this geopolitical choreography is that the man at the top of the British government may have changed, but its support for Ukraine has not. During today's visit to a naval base, Mr. Burnham will announce that Britain will hand over the intellectual property behind its new Stone Cloak electronic warfare system. The tablet-sized jamming device can be fitted to drones and is designed to prevent the Russian military detecting them.
0: Your top story at 5 o'clock. The Madlanga Commission has announced that it will institute criminal proceedings against an individual who allegedly disclosed the identity of a witness who testified anonymously before the commission. For 5 Drive News, I am Yangam Joli.
5: What's up there, 5 Drive? It's exactly 4 minutes after 5 o'clock, and let's get you home safely this afternoon. We start off in the Western Cape on the N1 inbound, on the ramp to the M5 southbound at the Kubrick interchange. There's heavy congestion over there, so do expect delays in that area. Moving over to Gauteng, if you're in Northcliff, the traffic is congested over on Bears Nodea Drive between Judges Road and the N1. And Paul's Hall, traffic is congested on Witkoppen Road. That's between Main Road and Stonehaven. And finally, in KwaZulu-Natal on the N3 southbound after the Peter Brown Drive exit, there are roadworks being done in the area that are all affecting the right lane, so do expect delays over there as well. But always remember to drive carefully and to approach all these roads with caution, and I'll have your next update around 20 past 5. For 5 Drive Traffic, I am Palisa Lemeke.
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0: I Hate That I Made You Love Me, Ariana Grande on 5 Drive on 5 FM, 9 minutes after 5 o'clock. Nick Archibald on your radio. Jude Van Vake, Young, I'm Jordi Palese Lemeke, in for Zanele Portela, Shabzi Medallion, Sayos, all on your radio. One last hour of the show left. Let's get into it. A little storytelling relay in there.
1: Yeah.
0: So what we're going to do this week, storytelling relay is going to do anything and everything, right? As per usual, we're going to add to the story. We're going to get crazy. You're going to get wild. We're going to get wild with you. But there is one stark difference. By Friday, our dream, and courtesy of the brain of Young'em Jolly, is to have a Disney-esque. Remember like those Disney shows, you know, most of them happen in schools. We all grew up watching them, right?
1: Yeah.
0: We kind of want to create the script in that direction. So we're going to prompt you today for Nachnam Plunge. It doesn't matter where the story takes us. We still want your craziest ideas possible. We just may, in the background, Monday, Tuesday, Wednesday, Thursday, we may just Disney-ify things. Okay, are we happy with that?
2: Yes.
0: Are we ready to be Disney characters?
2: Yeah.
1: Yeah.
0: Yeah. Did you like... and you know, sorry, that's my impression of anyone who did Disney. Is that and making the Mickey Mouse thing
1: something
0: the,
1: about fifth ad period? Yeah.
0: Fifth period, yeah. Okay, so Young'em Jolly has come to us with a story. It's actually rather horrific because nothing's changed in the fact that we don't know where Zanele Jane is. Apparently we're going to call her tomorrow, genuinely, on the show. No, that's the only update that we're going to get. Apparently she's doing something exciting. We've been sent across the world to do something just for 5 Drive. Okay. Alright, so that's kind of the beginning of the story, but I'm going to hand over to the greatest, Young Zanele Jolly, to start the story. Where does it begin?
1: Our story begins in a classroom.
0: Okay.
1: Where the teacher is doing roll call. So the teacher says, "Hey, Palesa."
3: "Yes, ma'am."
1: "Are you present?"
3: "Yes, ma'am."
1: "Jude, are you present?"
2: "Yes, I'm here."
1: "Nick, are you present?"
0: "I am, yes, hello."
1: "Yanga, are you present?" "Yeah." "And Zanele? Zanele, are you present?" "Where's Zanele?"
2: "Where's Zanele?"
1: Nick decides to pull out his phone to call Zanele. When he answers the phone, he is shocked. What happened next?
0: I love it. I love it. What happened next is the question. Younga, give it to us one more time, and then I want to add to the story.
1: All right. A teacher is doing roll call. She asks Jude, Nick, Younga, and Palesa if they are present, to which they say they are. She says Zanele's name and there is silence. Panic in the classroom. Nick picks up his phone to call Zanele. The phone is answered and Nick is left shocked. What happened next?
0: Why is Nick shocked? That is the question that I'm pondering. Turns out Zanele lives a double life. It's cool. Instead of Hannah Montana, forget that. It's Zanele Eastern Cape. You know, Montana's a state.
1: Oh my gosh. Zanele Eastern Cape.
0: So, Nick is shocked because he didn't call Zanele. He called Zanele Eastern Cape's manager. And Zanele Eastern Cape's manager said she didn't pitch up to her show to perform last night. Her hit tracks, "You Get the Best of Both Quarters." What happened next?
4: Wow. It's a good one.
0: Do we like it?
1: Yeah, I like it.
4: But I think we can find better.
0: I also think we can find better.
4: Yeah, we must find better.
0: I thought it was trash. But maybe there's something there that inspires you and you can polish it and make it nice, nice. One more time, Young Zanele Jolly.
1: The 5 Drive team are in class. The teacher decides it's time to do roll call. She says Palesa's name, Jude's name, Younga's name, and Nick's name, to which they all say, "We are present." She says Zanele's name, and there's silence. Nick calls Zanele to check up on her, and when the phone is answered, Nick is left shocked. What happened next?
0: 082-550-5151. Let's build a beautiful story today. Come on.

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0: California Girls Future on 5 Drive on 5 FM, 19 minutes after 5 o'clock. Our story begins like any other. If any other story on Storytelling Relay began with what, young Jolene?
1: With the classroom, with the teacher.
0: Yes.
1: Waiting to do roll call.
0: Yes.
1: She says Balesa's name, she says Jude's name, she says Nick's name, she says Yanga's name, to which they all say present.
0: Yes.
1: She then says Zanella's name and there's silence. Nick picks up his phone to call Zanella just to check in on her. And when the phone is answered, Nick is left shocked. What happened next?
0: I love it. Remember, we are going to Disney-ify everything that happens in Storytelling Relay this week. So let's get a strong start. Henri, or Henry, as it's said here.
2: Good afternoon, 5FM. It is Henry here from Kimberley. After Nick calls to Zanella's phone and is shocked to hear that it is Zanella, Eastern Cape's manager, picking up, saying that she has not shown up yet for performances, Nick, as well as the whole 5FM studio, goes into a panic and frenzy. And all chairs are left empty in search of Zanella, Eastern Cape.
0: I love it. It's beautiful. Henri, you killed it.
3: So when Zanella answers the phone, Nick is like, "Where are you?" Zanella's like, "Nick, you're never going to believe this. I'm stuck with Max, Alex, and Justin Russo from Wizards of Waverly Place. And apparently, they need me to help them get their magic back." Nick is like, "Oh my word, what is happening?" And just as Zanella is about to explain, the phone goes dead. What happens next?
0: That, Neil, that's my cousin, by the way. That, Neil, is beautiful. Studio crowd. I know, dude. Oh. What a day. Okay. 082-550-5151. 5Drive are in a classroom. After roll call, we all say that we are present except for who? Zanella Portelua. Nick, me, I pull out my phone. I try and phone Zanella. When she answers, or maybe someone else answers, I am shooketh to the core. What happened next? Jump onto the WhatsApp line. We'll take more of your voice notes in the next little bit. For now, let's jump out into the roads.
4: What's up there, 5 Drive? It's exactly 21 minutes after 5 o'clock. Let's get you home safely this afternoon. We start off in Gauteng. If you're heading towards Benoni, expect more than an hour delay over on the N12 eastbound. That's from Croft Road all the way to Atlas Road, and that's due to an earlier accident. In Northcliff, traffic is congested over on Bears Nadia Drive. That's between Judges Road and the N1. In Paul's Hall, traffic is congested over on Witkoppen Road between Main Road and Stonehaven. And finally, in the Western Cape on the N1 inbound on the ramp to the M5 South at the Kruberg Interchange, there's heavy congestion over there, so do expect delays in that area. But always remember to drive carefully, 5 Driver, and to approach all these roads with caution. And I'll have your last updates around 20 to 6. For 5 Drive Traffic, I am Balisa Lumeke.

0: children.
1: That's funny, because their future bottom line depends on how well we grow. 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

0: Hi, boo, boo, boo, boo. Hi, boo, boo, boo, boo. Hi, boo. It's Prince KB Msaki, Fit Your Life. 28 minutes after 5 o'clock on the way. We got a bit of drop the ball, i.e. the top 5 sporting moments for Chutman over the weekend. Now, Zanele Potelwa has been lost. She's fine, by the way. We do know where she is. Not really. We know that she's safe. But in this story, we are trying to figure out where is Zanele. Nick makes a phone call, and he is shooketh to his core. Leanne, what happened next?
1: And Zanele answers the phone. Nick, you need to help me bury the body. Come on. What happens next?
0: Very Disney-like.
2: It could be.
0: Yeah,
2: that's what happens.
0: Yeah,
2: in Disney things. People are like, oh my word, Raven, a body? Then they get there and it's like a body of work or something.
0: Yeah.
2: Oh.
0: A body of water.
2: Yeah.
0: I mean,
2: bury a body of water? How are you going to bury a body of water, Nick?
0: Well, obviously by filling it with not water.
2: So you're going to make mud.
0: Yeah, that's how you bury a body.
2: So we're burying a body, we're making mud.
0: Don't question my theory, dude. It's a theory. Can I not have theories now? Is that against your religion or something?
2: You don't know my rights.
0: Didi, what do you say?
3: Hi, 5FM family. This is Didi from Joburg. It turns out that Zanele lives a double life. Ooh. Yes, our girl Zanele basically posts a status on TikTok where she's at the south of France dancing with none other than Drake. Zanele dances for rappers, and Drake is one of her most famous musicians that she dances for. He sees her shaking her thing on the dance floor at a Drake show. That is our girl. She ditched you guys so that she can go and dance with Drake.
0: You're hectic. End the voice note, Didi. Didi went, guys, where do I press in? This is what happened. She was like, I'm finished now, but... Didi, we love you. That was a really, really great story. Stop.
4: Because it's time.
0: Yeah, I'm trying to get the crowd applause in. You said it's auto firing. Ah, okay.
4: Did it not just automatically fire?
0: No, I actually have a big wrist, bro.
4: What does that mean?
2: Pause.
0: Depends on our. Whoa! All right.
5: Wrapping up your headlines for the day, the Madlanga Commission has announced that it will institute criminal proceedings against an individual who allegedly disclosed the identity of a witness who testified anonymously before the commission. And Gauteng Education says it is facing a 64% overcrowding challenge in many schools across the province, attributed to the increase in learners migrating to Gauteng schools. That's it from me. Thabo Baloyi will have your next news bulletin tomorrow morning on 5 Breakfast. For 5 Drive News, I am Yang Amjoli.
6: Fun Vake, Julie Fun Vake. He does the sports, Julie Fun Vake.
7: Well, let's start here. Team South Africa netball coach Jenny van Dyke says her side is making progress when it comes to scoring in big margins following their opening Commonwealth Games clashes against Malawi and Tonga. South Africa secured an impressive 65-44 victory to kick off their campaign against Malawi and continued with the record-breaking 96-42 win over Tonga. Speaking to SABC Sport, van Dyke says she was particularly pleased with her team's dominance while stressing the need to maintain that level of intensity throughout the tournament.
8: Happy with the result of the first match against Malawi. It was important for us to keep that 20-plus goal margin going, the same that margin that we had during the Africa Cup last year. Malawi is under new management, and you can see that there is quite a lot of improvement. I think in that first quarter, it was quite tough, and the speed of them and the ball that they carried the ball with was actually phenomenal. I think our adaptation in the second quarter was brilliant.
7: Moving to rugby, New Zealand journalist Gregor Paul believes the All Blacks squad named for the upcoming Rugby's Greatest Rivalry series against the Springboks is designed to win both in the present and the future. Head coach Dave Rennie has included three uncapped players in a 44-man touring squad, balancing immediate competitiveness with long-term development. Paul argues Rennie faces the dual challenge of stabilizing the team for next year's World Cup while also future-proofing the side, something he feels predecessor Scott Robertson failed to achieve. Then moving to football, following yesterday's opening day at the Women's Africa Cup of Nations, it obviously continues tonight with Group B clashes. Banyana Banyana are in action and are primed for a positive start as they face Tanzania in their opening CAF Women's Africa Cup of Nations 2026 clash. Coach Desiree Ellis says the first match is crucial to set the tone, stressing the importance of keeping a clean sheet and controlling the game. The fixture carries added significance as midfield maestro Linda Mutlalo is set to celebrate her 100th senior national team appearance if named in the starting lineup. Banyana are drawn into Group B alongside Tanzania, Cote d'Ivoire and Burkina Faso, and the semi-finalists of this tournament automatically qualify for the 2027 FIFA Women's World Cup in Brazil. So, Banyana Banyana up against Tanzania. That kicks off at 7 p.m. And then the late kickoff sees Cote d'Ivoire taking on Burkina Faso. And that has a 10 p.m. kickoff. Jude van Wyk, 5FM Sports.
9: Thank you, Judy. We'll get the top five sporting moments from Jude in the next little bit as well. So don't go anywhere. For now, let's jump out onto the roads. Panula May. 5FM Traffic.
10: What's up there, 5 Drive? It's exactly 26 minutes to 6 o'clock, and let's get you home safely this Monday afternoon. Starting off in Gauteng, if you're in Germiston, roadworks being done in the area are causing more than a 30-minute delay over on the N17 eastbound. That's from Osborne Road all the way to Rondebult Road. On the N3 northbound, after Linksfield Road, there's an accident scene over there that's blocking two left lanes in the area, so do expect delays over there. Heading towards Benoni, expect more than an hour delay over on the N12 eastbound. That's from Croft Road all the way to Atlas Road, and that's all due to an accident in the area. And finally, the Western Cape on the N1 inbound on the ramp to the M5 at the Kooberg interchange, there's heavy congestion over there, so do expect delays over there. But always remember to drive carefully, 5 Driver, and to approach all these roads with caution, and Thabo Baloyi will guide you through the roads tomorrow morning on 5 Breakfast. For 5 Drive Traffic, I am Palisale Meke.
9: 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Up next, top 5 sporting moments of the weekend. 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
12: Everybody, please give it up for the cast of Musical Chairs. 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
13: You're telling me now.
14: No.
15: It was already. We just need to extend the invite.
12: Yes, you're not on your own. Galoku, my brother. Mungani, for anyone who doesn't know, what is Musical Chairs?
13: Musical Chairs is a theater production. Mm-hmm. And it is a narrative that is conveyed through dance, street dance. Specifically, is portrayed Spanzola hip hop. The narrative is how we navigate social media as a society. So there is no dialogue. The dialogue is through dance.
12: And this is what makes it so different, so unique, 5 Drive family. Guys, you have to mention this 2-time Naledi Award nominated.

0: Saved by the Summer. It's Good Luck on 5 Drive on 5 FM. Nick Archibald on your radio. Jude van Wyk, Yangam Jolly, Palesa Lemeke in for Zanele Potelwa. Now, on the way, we got a little bit of Brian Buster in it. And Judy? Or yes. Is Jude playing or is it Younger playing?
1: It's Jude.
2: It's yeah, me, okay. I just wanna,
0: okay, can I tell you, when we did the shootout, my memory's gone about like what our rhythm was. But it's come back to me now that I've asked you and you've confirmed.
2: What a comeback.
0: Yeah, you know what I'm saying? Just like Kim Kardashian. So it's on the way. It's Brain Buster. You send the word darling and say go. That's actually how I greet her. We'll call you and then we'll play Brain Buster. But what is very, very intense is that today we launch new categories.
2: Tom, tom, tom.
0: Yes, it's gonna be weird. It's gonna be emotional at times, but I think we found the right categories that speak to us. You know,
2: sometimes you know, just a little refresh does wonders to the brain.
0: Exactly. Especially that brain which is busted.
2: Yes.
0: You versus Jude up next on Brain Buster. For now though, Judy, what are we talking about? Seriously.
2: Well, it's my top 5 from the weekend,
0: bro. Oh, come on, lads.
2: Yeah, hit it.
3: Don't drop the ball with Jude on 5 Drive, the latest sports news.
2: Starting at number 5, in the world of cycling today, Pogacar won his fifth Tour de France title.
0: It's amazing, and he's just a little baby as well. He's like super young, and I watched the last.
2: Is he a baby?
0: Well, he's young to have won 5 Tour de Frances. I watched yesterday. It was the most epic finish to the Tour de France I've watched in my time. So Tadej and Mathieu van der Poel, who are like probably the top 2 cyclists in the world at the moment, they broke away from the peloton early doors.
2: On the last stage?
0: On the last stage, early doors. Van der Poel actually ended up winning, which I was very happy for. Happy for him. But Tadej, with like 500 meters to go, literally just went, I'm tired. And he literally dropped because he had already won. No one could catch him.
2: Yeah.
0: It was so exciting because with 500 meters to go, the entire peloton had enveloped both Mathieu van der Poel and Tadej Pogacar. It was so cool.
2: But
0: chills.
2: The last stage is more of a procession, more than an actual.
0: Unless it's not. Yeah.
2: Okay.
0: Like some years, they'll grab a bit of bubbly and ride through the
2: holding each other's teammates.
0: Exactly,
2: yeah.
0: But yesterday was not like that. It was such a cool finish.
2: Oh, okay.
0: Yeah.
2: Number 4 is just WAFCON getting underway. Women's Africa Cup of Nations started yesterday. Hosts Morocco beat Kenya 4-0. Algeria beat Senegal 2-0.
0: Nice.
2: And it continues tonight with Banyana in action. Playing Tanzania. So get your South Africa shirts out. I'm wearing it for the first time since the Men's World Cup.
0: Nice.
2: So I'm supporting the girls.
0: I love it. Love it.
2: Number 3, Lando Norris. He won the Hungarian Grand Prix ahead of Max Verstappen and Kimi Antonelli. Kimi Antonelli extending his lead in the championship over Lewis Hamilton. So an interesting F1 season is unraveling before our eyes, guys. Very exciting.
0: I'm happy that it's more interesting.
2: Yeah.
0: The rule changes have done something at least.
2: Yes.
0: Yeah.
2: Yes.
0: But anyway, we'll get into it.
2: My top 2 are both Commonwealth Games related. First of all, the Proteas netball side broke a scoring record yesterday at the Commonwealth Games.
0: Wow.
2: Their South Africa's personal scoring record. The previous record was 92. But yesterday we beat Tonga 96-42.
0: Wow.
2: So that's a new scoring record for the Proteas.
0: Shout out.
2: And then number 1 is just all the medal winners at the Commonwealth Games so far. Peter Kutzer, 2 golds and a bronze. Nathan Hendricks got a gold. Amy Canny, a silver. And then a team of Chad Lico, Guy Brooks, Ruat van Rienen, and Peter Kutzer, all winning bronze in the relay. And because of that, Chad Leclerc is now the most decorated Commonwealth athlete ever.
0: Ever. Is South African or just...
2: I'm pretty sure it's ever.
0: All of them. Wow.
1: Wow.
0: That's very cool. I saw an interview of his after they won the bronze, and he was so emotional. Because like Chad burst onto the scene, he won gold, he won a couple of silvers in his first Olympics. And then now he's like a senior in the team, and he was like saying like it's so epic to guide like younger people within the team. And like he was like bawling his eyes out. Like it just means so much to these people. It's awesome.
2: I stand corrected. He's the most decorated male athlete of Commonwealth Games history.
0: Wow.
2: Yeah.
0: Of all nationalities.
2: Of all nationalities.
0: They have played in the Commonwealth Games.
2: Yes.
0: Shout out Chad Leclerc.
2: But the overall holder is Emma McKeon of Australia.
0: Yes.
2: She has 20 medals and Chad Leclerc has 19.
0: Awesome. Nice one. Thanks, Jude.
2: It's my pleasure.
0: We appreciate it.
2: Thank you.
0: Do you think you're going to win Brainbuster?
2: No.
0: Think again. Oh,
2: damn it.
0: He double whammied me. Yeah. That was pretty
2: good. That's what I was
0: going
2: to say. Yes.

0: We are going to call Josh. I hope he owes you a lot of money so we can take a commission from it.
1: Oh, fortune. If millions could be earned in friendship, he'd owe me it.
0: Emily, quick shout outs.
1: I'll shout out Josh. I doubt he'll be able to do the phone call because he's so busy right now, but I'll shout out my boy Josh.
0: Dude, you're such an awesome friend. I love it. Emily, thank you so much for playing with us.
1: Thank you.
0: What a cool girl, hey. Like, Josh took the L and the W.
2: Actually.

0: Time of My Life, Benson Boone on 5 Drive on 5FM. Up next, we got a little bit of Brain Buster in there. Akai,
1: it's Tudman
0: versus you with brand new categories. Do not go anywhere. 10 to 6, baby. Come on.
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0: I've been low. All right, it's 5 Drive and 5 FM, 7 minutes now before we have to say goodbye. Lesego's on the line. Lesego, how are you?
1: I'm awesome, you Nick.
0: Yes, you are. Yes.
2: Hello.
0: Nice one. And Palesa's also here just for you, Lesego.
1: We can't. Hey,
0: boy. Okay.
3: Said I'm his flower.
0: Yeah. Okay, cool. Lesego, we have brand new categories, so I'm just going to tell you the categories now, just so then you feel comfortable-ish with them. So you're the first person to play these categories, so I hope you feel good about that. Here are the new categories. We're going to go with artist, things in a kitchen, a feeling, a legend. That could be anyone who's a legend in your eyes, a city, a verb, and things you wear. Those are the categories. Are you comfortable with that, Lesego?
1: Let's go them.
0: Let's get a letter for Lesego, young Amjoli.
3: Lesego, today your letter is F for flower.
0: F for flower. Your time starts in 3, 2, 1. Name an artist for us.
1: Faraday.
0: Things in a kitchen.
1: Franklin.
0: A feeling. We can go next. Legend.
1: Let's keep it now.
0: City. A verb. A doing word.
1: Trendy.
0: Yeah, things you wear.
1: Flops.
0: Yes! Nice! Just in time as well. Okay, talk to us. What are the numbers like? Four out of seven. Okay. Yeah. Very, very nice, Lesego. Let's see if Judy with the brand new categories can put something together. Judy, you ready?
4: Give my letter.
0: Fantastic. Pali, hit us.
5: Your letter is L for liar.
0: L for liar. Your time starts in 3, 2, 1. Artist.
4: Lizzo.
0: Things in a kitchen.
4: A feeling lied to.
0: No, a legend.
4: Lionel Messi.
0: A city.
4: London.
0: Verb.
4: Loot.
0: Things you wear. Time. Wow. Okay, what was the number there? Oh,
5: four.
0: Jude
5: as well.
0: Also got four.
5: Yeah.
0: Guess what, Lesego? You are the winner of Brain Buster today. Nice one, Lesego. You're gonna come and play with us again?
1: Yeah, I will.
0: Fantastic. Well done, brother.
1: I'd like to ask you a favor. I'm not sure if it's possible.
0: What's the favor?
1: Currently I'm streaming 5FM, right? Because right now in Witbank for about a month, the frequency has been off.
0: Yes, yeah. So we are. I'm glad you're on the app because that's where we at as well. So we appreciate you, Lesego. All right. Thanks, brother. Thank you, my brother. Have a goodie. There we go. It's Lesego on 5 Drive, our winner. We have to abscond almost immediately. Judy, hit us quickly. Come on.
4: I have an inferiority complex, but it's not a very good one.
0: Was that?
4: I used to play the piano by ear, but now I play with my hands.
0: Give us one more. Come on.
4: People tell me I'm condescending.
0: Yeah.
4: That means I talk down on people. Did you know that?
0: Thank you, Judy.
4: I'm going home. Bye.
0: Yeah. We'll see you tomorrow.

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0: Good evening and happy Monday. Welcome to the Kyle Kasem Show and welcome to 5FM if you're just joining us. My name is Austin Kasem. I am the brother of Kyle and my brother is still a little bit down with the flu. So I am standing in this week to deliver all the goodies that you're used to. So turn it up loud. It's 5FM and get ready for Disco Never Dies.
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0: In the background right now, it's the notorious Michael Jackson with Don't Stop Till You Get Enough. It is the IMA rework, giving you a little bit of that disco that's never dying right here on the Kyle Kasem Show. It is 5 FM and it is time for our Unshazamables. This is such a fun show, getting to play people music that they are not allowed to take home with them.
1: I bet you your phone can't pick up this track. 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Tired of hearing the same old songs?

0: Kyle Watson and Body Ocean. It's called Are You the Same? 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Welcome to the Kyle Kasem Show. My name is Austin Kasem, by the way, and I'm driving you home safely today with all the best music that you know you can expect from your favorite drive home time show. Alrighty, coming up next, I've got a little bit of an Afro House genre showcase for you. So if you've still got a long trip ahead, or I'm going to make you stay in the car, in the parking lot, or the garage to finish off the show, good music coming to you soon.
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Everything in Its Right Place by Magnuson Jules, and that is our Afro House song for the day. Coming up next is Future Anthems, and I've got something really big for you. It is Skrillex and Solomon, the collab you did not see coming, and I got a feeling this is going to be a big one for years to come. This is a part of the show where-

It's called Rumta. It is Skrillex and Solomon. Man, if you told me 10 years ago when Skrillex was making all that heavy bangarang dubstep, that now he'd be collabing with househead Solomon, I'd say you're lying to me. That's impossible. But anyway, here we are in 2026 with collab of the year so far for me. Absolute future anthem. Tell me what you think about it. 082-550-5151. Send me a voice note. Let's keep each other company. Let me know where you're driving to. All right, up next, we have got our 30-minute mix for the show, guest mix. And seeing as I am the host and guest today, I decided I would play you an Austin Kasim set. Now, this is a set I recorded at Millipop. It's a festival where I DJed in a cave. So prepare for it to be a little bit underground.

Shout out to Cape Town's number one driver. He goes by the name of Jay Titus. Love from Rowan Rory. My man.

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That is a banger tune, a different anthem for the near future.

0: So I want you to picture something right now. It's you, it's me, and we're in a cave in Mpumalanga jamming to Underground Tech House. That is the vibes this mix is giving to you right now, and it's the vibe of what I actually did when I recorded this mix. Got a few announcements, but I'll be back in the hot seat again with the music, so don't go anywhere. It's coming back just after this.
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It is in the jungle. Yo, listen, yeah, that.

Yo, listen, you hear that? Kid is in the jungle. Kid is in the jungle. Kid is in the jungle. Yo, listen, you hear that? Yo, listen, you hear that? Kid is in the jungle. Kid is in the jungle. Kid is in the jungle. Yo, listen, you hear that? Kid is in the jungle. Kid is in the jungle. Yo, listen, you hear that? Kid is in the jungle. Kid is in the jungle. Kid is in the jungle.

You know, the thing about music is that it's just moving so fast right now that I can't even tell you half of the names of the songs I played in this mix. And it's my mix. I need to go. It's got me Shazamming my own mix here right now. Standing in for Big Brother Kyle Kasem on The Kyle Kasem Show. My name is Austin Kasem. It's been so fun driving you home today. But it is time to make some noise for Five Nights. But fear not, the music will be back tomorrow from 6 to 7 p.m. on your favorite 5FM. Ciao for now.

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4: When I get tongue-tied, when I'm on the front line, when I feel lost,
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0: It's Olivia Rodrigo coming through with the song I've not heard in a while. It's called Drop Dead on 5FM. Before that, Beyonce's Morning Dew. 11 minutes after 7 p.m. Happy Monday, bestie. Welcome to Five Nights. It feels so good to be back in your company again. I'm Jadal Tantage. I'm holding it down until 10 p.m. But you know, Ati has decided to take a leaf, a little break. And our producer for the next 2 weeks is going to be Producer B. Queen. Hi.
1: Hi.
0: You're so shy. You can't be shy now. Hey, you're going to speak a lot. How does it feel getting behind the mic now?
1: I mean, on a consistent basis, low-key scared.
0: Why?
1: Because I'm not used to this.
0: I know, but I want you to treat it like you and I having a conversation off air. Like, if we're gossiping
1: definitely.
0: Or we chatting about whatever. Yay!
1: I think that's how I'm going to approach it.
0: Yes.
1: Most deaf, I'm going to approach it exactly like that.
0: Please do. It's going to be fun. And I need to talk about what went down this weekend. I feel like friends are no longer scared of each other.
1: Mm.
0: They treat in friendship like it's just some kind of ship, but they don't understand.
1: Like an option.
0: Yes, how important the ship is. I think I might cut my friend off. Ooh. But first, I need you to listen to what I'm going to say about the situation. Don't go anywhere. It's 5FM.

0: It's Tate McRae with Greedy on a 5FM. It's 5 nights. I'm Jadal Tantage. And bestie, I'm considering cutting off a friendship after what I experienced this weekend.
1: WTF was that? Let's unpack the chaos, confusion, and moments that left you asking, what just happened?
0: So this past weekend, I was in Durban. I took Auntie Lydia down. She is an elderly. She's never been there before. So I flew her down there. We spent the day there. Very wholesome day. I have some friends and family in Durban, so I thought that, you know what, I'm gonna meet up with a friend. We're gonna go have dinner, catch up. We haven't seen each other in a while. So I freshen up, I get dressed, I go to the spot we agreed on for dinner. I send my friend a text telling her I'm on the way. Then I send her another text telling her I've arrived. Then I asked her how far she was. Friend, I heard nothing. I decide that I'm actually gonna call her now. The phone rings and rings. Don't hear back from her. Goes to voicemail. She reaches back to me to tell me, you know, friend, my social battery is down. I'm dead. I'm tired. We're just going to have to reschedule the dinner date. I was so mad and upset. And, you know, I was telling my cousin this because I was staying there. And he was like, no, you just have to be understanding of the situation. I'm like, no, I think I have an issue with people these days and how they handle friendships. They're no longer scared to disappoint their friend. They're no longer scared to let their friends down. And I just don't understand the chat. Have you ever done that, B, where you decided you're going to cancel, like, the very, very last minute? Because in my eyes, that's grounds to basically end the friendship because you actually don't respect me.
2: Yeah, I wouldn't say the very, very last minute. Probably like 2 hours before, I'd be like, hey, can we please reschedule? Like,
0: you see, at least you gave time. I didn't have time. So basically, I'm just sitting now thinking, like, how worth is this friendship? Because you don't see each other. I come all the way down from Joburg, Joe Breezy, to hang out with you. And you, yeah. So I have a feeling that people need to start being a bit more stricter on friendships because I don't think people are scared of their friends anymore. Like you, if this was your boyfriend, you would have been very upset with your partner.
2: Yes.
0: For them canceling last minute, you'd be infuriated. But because it's your friend and there's this idea that, oh no, we're going to have many more days together, she must just calm down and relax. That's a problem.
2: Yeah, I find that very iffy. And I'm a bit guilty of that, I will admit.
0: Yo.
2: However, I'm working on it. I am working, actively working on it.
0: I'm going to ask her to work on it as well. And she must start by flying out to Joburg to have dinner with me. And then we'll reconvene and see if this friendship is worth it.
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0: Claire, Great Hearts on 5FM. Welcome to the show, bestie. I'm Jadol Tantage, and I told you I was in Durban this past weekend, and my friend decided that she's going to cancel on me because her social battery was dead. And I just don't, I personally don't think people take friendships as seriously, because if that was your partner doing that, it would have been a whole different story. So let's get into what Fadil has to say about this.
1: How's it, guys? Happy Monday, talking about this year.
0: Happy Monday.
1: And people come last minute. I don't like that.

0: You tell him you get there early. You tell him you must get there early. You get there early, but no one there. Now, me, I don't like it. Just know that I do not like it. Because actually, when you find mistake, you do it to them. Ah, it's game over. Mm. It's game over. Mm. It's like me, one day, I was supposed to go out with my friends there. They went out to party house in the Coca-Cola Dome. You know, I phoned them like 2 hours before. I said, no, guys, I won't make it. Okay. So finally, I decided to get home early from work. So then, I get home, I ask my friends, are you still here? They said, no, they're already there. You know what they did?
1: What?
0: They came all the way back from Coca-Cola Dome to come and pick me up.
1: Oh.
0: You look at friends and say, other people, how what? You get to your place, you phone, you don't answer. That's bad.
1: It is bad. It really is bad for Deal. And I'm telling you now, the only way this friendship is going to be saved is if my friend flies down from Johannesburg. I mean, from Durban to Johannesburg, so that her and I can have dinner. Then I know that actually you're serious about this friendship. But something I'm serious about is the next 30 minutes, because our girl JT is in the mix for party with PH. Like, come on, with PH and friends. Switch on, Jadal. PH and friends, the next 30 minutes. JT, our resident DJ, is going to be in. Don't go anywhere, bestie. Keep it locked. It's 5FM.
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0: Right? 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It's too much. It's too much.
1: Yo, Five Nights, you guys make my days each and every day. I'm hearing a fire ass mix, a bomb ass mix, 10 out of 10. Spectacular, give me 14 of them right now. Shout out to you.
2: Yeah, boy. Shout out to JT for blessing us for the past 30 minutes. She has been in the mix. It's been so much fun as always. Jade. And it's the song that she started off with. I was like, it's gonna be good. Is think about you.
3: Do you guys know how old this song is?
4: Yes. I love Stevie Wonder. One of my favorite songs is like by Stevie Wonder.
3: Love it.
2: Yeah, so where can people catch you this week?
4: This week I'm at the usual places. I'm playing at Ocastle. I'm playing at OQ, I think. But yeah, just the usual. C'est la vie. Up and down.
2: Sick. All right, Bessie, make sure to catch JT this week. It's exactly 8 o'clock on the way. We're going to get into a very tricky situation when it comes to the war room. Don't go anywhere. It's 5FM.

0: It's music from Madonna. It's called Senseria on a 5FM. 14 minutes before we get to 8 p.m. I'm Jadal Tantage. Welcome to the show, bestie. It's time for us to get into War Room. Tonight, it's all about your personal situations. And we received this text. And I personally don't even know where you're going to go from here, brother. But perhaps there's a bestie listening that could lend some useful advice. So let's get into it. Basically, he wants to be kept anonymous. And you'll understand why. He wrote in saying, I got caught cheating and I know it's bad. No, I'm reading it wrong. I got caught cheating and honestly, I know how bad things are going to get if I tell the full truth. The truth is that I also slept with her best friend and know that's going to make everything so much worse. Part of me feels like I shouldn't be completely honest because she deserves to know. But another part of me wants to keep lying because I don't want to hurt my ex any more than I already have. I genuinely don't know what to do anymore. Should I tell the whole truth, even if it destroys everything, or keep lying to protect her? I just think you should tell the whole truth. Because the thing is, I think that one way or another, she is going to find out about everything. Hence why I don't think he should protect her. Like, rip the band-aid off, go full in, because then she'll know the kind of people she's also dealing with in her life.
1: I get that. I agree. You should just, like, tell the truth.
0: Mm.
1: Just tell the whole truth.
2: No.
1: What? No. What do you mean, no?
2: You really found out what you needed to find out.
0: But don't you think it's going to make the situation worse later down the line?
2: What I think matters. I just think that what you found out is where it should, yeah, where it should end.
0: Oh, and then she should walk away. So it's not about him anymore. It's about her, is what you're saying.
2: Walk away. Choose yourself.
0: Well,
1: yeah.
0: Okay, bestie. Yeah, I also understand what PH is saying. But so you're saying that you wouldn't find him guilty if he doesn't say the entire...
2: Of course he's guilty for just this entire situation. But what I'm saying is... I'm not saying do not make it worse, but
1: don't tell the full truth.
2: That's why there's a term called white lies, and I think this applies. Guys, choose your battles.
0: Okay, all right. I hear what PH is saying, but truthfully speaking, I think that the truth is eventually going to come out, and she's gonna. No, it's gonna be no. It will. Women are supreme investigators, and we always find out.
2: I'm gonna say something wild. I've been in a situation like this.
0: You're gonna tell us more after this. Don't go anywhere, bestie. It's my BFM.

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1: Beyonce, Texas Hold'em Down right here on a 5FM, taking us to 23 minutes after 8 p.m. I want to know, bestie, what would you do if you were in Anonymous's shoes? We got a text here from Anonymous, and he wrote in saying, I got caught cheating, and honestly, I know how bad things are going to get if I tell the truth. The truth is that I also slept with her best friend, and I know that's going to make everything so much worse. Part of me feels like I should be completely honest because she deserves to know, but another part of me wants to keep lying because I don't want to hurt my ex any more than I already have. I genuinely don't know what to do anymore. Should I tell the whole truth, even if it destroys everything, or should I keep on lying? Okay, PH, you have 20 seconds to tell us, because you said that you were in a similar situation.
2: I mean, I'm not going to say that on radio, but what I will say

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2: Hey, Bestie, it's 5 Nights. Okay, PH was telling us a story. He was saying that he was found in a similar situation.
3: I
2: didn't
3: say I.
2: Oh, not hold you. Hey, okay, hey, so then correct me, please.
3: Yo, hold on, Blair. I know of a situation where someone who I know hooked up with a friend of a friend's partner.
2: Oh, hectic.
3: And that partner or the friend never knew. And there was just like, you know, when it was questioned, it was just like, oh, no, 1, 2, 3 happened.
2: But and there was...
3: Been, yeah.
2: So they lied. The woman lied about the situation.
3: Those people are happily married.
4: Eh?
3: No. So why would you want
4: plot
3: to...
4: twist.
3: Why would you want to bring in that information of Jadel hooked up with so-and-so?
2: Because you're saving that person.
3: Why?
2: You know what? Why? And I have a friend
3: why
2: who...
3: Why would you want to do
2: but
3: that?
2: But let me explain the situation, okay? I have a friend who caught her friend's dad in the situation. So he... she walked in on him sleeping with another woman that's not the mom. And because they have a very close relationship, she decided that she's going to speak out about it. And now, what's crazy, and I hear what you're saying, you speak out thinking you're trying to save the woman from
4: and then
2: the
4: they
2: man.
4: Blame you.
2: But then they still, they blame you for interfering in the relationship.
3: What are you doing?
2: They stay together as well still. They're a happy family. They're eating dinner. They're saying, oh, 30 years, happily married. Exactly. And then... So I understand what you're saying. Okay, so let's get into those voice notes. And yeah, Bestie, what do you make of the situation? Do you think that Anonymous should keep quiet? Or do you feel like, you know what, you've already cheated on me, I should just fully speak about this, you know, more? Let's see who's here on the WhatsApp line. It's busy loading right now. Okay, Amy has sent a message saying he should tell her because clearly that best friend isn't someone she should have in her life. A real best friend wouldn't do that at all. Gugu.
5: What on earth did I just hear? The fact that he's contemplating to actually tell... Ooh, I am speechless. My daughter. No!
2: They'll kill us. They will literally kill us. All right, we'll wrap this up in just a moment. Yes, DJ Clock, we can fly. Let us know on the WhatsApp line 082-550-5151. Does Anonymous tell the whole truth? Or just keep the white lie going?

0: It's DJ Clark. We can fly on a 5FM. Okay, bestie, let's wrap it up on... Literally, let's wrap it up, because why on earth are you cheating on your partner with your partner's best friend? We got a message from Anonymous saying that he got caught cheating and he didn't know how things were going to get. Let me read this message. I got caught cheating and I honestly know how bad things are going to get if I tell the full truth. The truth is that I also slept with her best friend, and I know that's going to make everything so much worse. Part of me feels like I should be completely honest because she deserves to know, but another part of me wants to keep lying because I don't want to hurt my ex any more than I already have. Candace, what do you make of this?
1: Hey, so I don't know if I got the full situation, but as long as they're not getting back together, I don't think he has to tell the full truth, in my opinion. One, it's really just to clear his own conscience, and for him to feel better about himself and leave her with a lot of hurts, which maybe she doesn't need. If the best friend comes clean on her own accord and sorts out that ish, then I think that that's between them. But she already knew you cheated. You're already not hanging around. I fully agree. Don't hurt her more to clear your own conscience, and you can carry on being guilt-free. You live with that stuff now. And the guilt or whatever horrible feelings you're feeling, you need to carry that now. Don't pass it on to her to make her feel all those things, which she doesn't necessarily have to when she's already been through enough.
0: That is a fair point, Candace. Thank you so much for sharing that. And I guess with that being said, it seems that Anonymous won't be found guilty.
2: Unfortunate.
0: Which is a bit crazy to think about, because how on earth are you going to be ruining my life and then, you know, I'm going to have to... But you know what? They say ignorance is bliss. So you don't know. And if you move without knowing, what you don't know won't kill you.
3: That's literally what I was going to wrap up with.
0: Really? Was that going to be your final words?
3: But those are my final words, but I can add a third one.
0: Yes.
3: Pick your battles.
0: Yeah.
2: Fair.
0: Alrighty. Okay, something that you should pick is us, bestie. 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If you like tequila, if you enjoy a festival, we have some tickets to give away. Don't go anywhere. Keep it locked. It's 5FM.
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Swahili, Janae Aiko, mural on a 5FM. Bestie, welcome to the show. I'm Jadal Tantage, and I am so excited because I am wanting you to become a winner this week. All week long on Five Nights, Bestie, you can stand a chance to win 4 general access tickets to the Tequila and Mexican Food Festival that's happening on the 8th of August at Marks Park in Joburg. And listeners, which is you, friend, you, if you want here, or maybe you're in Joburg and you want to attend the Tequila and Mexican Food Festival, all you have to do is drop a voice note on 082-550-5151. And in that voice note, you need to tell me, what is your favorite Mexican food and why does it slap? That is it. The hotter and tastier your voice note is, the better the chance for you to win. You need to remember, please, please, please, please, this is important. Alcohol is, of course, not for persons under the age of 18, and I always want you to drink responsibly. So right now, in this moment, drop that voice note, because in a couple of minutes, I could be calling you and you could be cruising and having the best time at the Tequila and Mexican Food Festival. Again, all you have to do is tell me, why do you? Do you, friend? No, you don't have to tell me why you like it. What you have to tell me, what is your favorite Mexican food and why does it slap? Let me know.

0: Ah, Troye Sivan got me started on a 5FM. Welcome to the show, bestie. I'm Jadol Tantage, and I want to make your day better. And it is simply by having you send a voice note telling me what's your favorite Mexican food and why does it slap. Send us a voice note on 082-550-5151. Remember, the hotter and tastier your entry, the better your chance of winning. I've been seeing the WhatsApp line blowing up. So we have to pick somebody in just a moment. Producer B is going to be on that and she's going to be calling you, and then you're going to win yourself some tickets to the Tequila and Mexican Food Festival that's happening on the 8th of August at Marks Park in Joburg. Don't go anywhere. Keep it locked, because just in a couple of minutes, I could be calling you.
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0: It's our very own Cinnamon featuring Matt Davies, Living It Up on 5FM. And Bestie, I want you to live it up on the 8th of August at the Mexican Food and Festival. All you have to do is send me a voice note and tell me what is your favorite Mexican dish on the WhatsApp line, 082-550-5151. Somebody is feeling very lucky, and you know what's so funny is that his name is also Lucky. Let's take a listen to what his favorite Mexican dish is.
1: Hi, my name is Lucky. Tequila. Mm. I love it so much. I think my favorite food is tacos. Mm. I love myself some good tacos, spicy ones. Mm. Oh my God. I hope I win the ticket.
0: Mm. A taco with a tequila does sound good. Lucky's on the line right now. Hey, Lucky.
2: Hi, how are you, Jadelle?
0: I'm great. How are you doing?
2: Fantastic.
0: So I just need to confirm a few things. You really do enjoy tacos and tequila.
2: I love them, especially the spicy one. Tabasco is a must.
0: Okay. So you like a lot of spice, so that's perfect. Second thing is, are you going to be available on the 8th of August?
2: I will be available.
0: And do you have some?
2: Ready to party.
0: You're ready to party. Do you have some friends you can take along with you?
2: I do.
0: Okay. Well, Lucky, your day has just gotten luckier. You've just won yourself 4 general access tickets to the tequila and Mexican.
2: Yes! Let's go!
0: Are you excited? Yo. I don't know anyone.
2: Excited.
0: Yes.
2: Let's go.
0: I love it. Alrighty, Lucky. Who are you going to take with you? Now I'm curious to know.
2: I think I'm going to take my girlie. Mm. Yeah.
0: Okay, cute. Well, there's 2 other people for you still to decide. Have the best time having tacos and tequila, and it's just going to be literally the best time. So have fun doing it, okay?
2: Thank you so much.
0: Of course, Bestie. Listen, it's that simple. You could be celebrating and enjoying your week thanks to the Tequila and Mexican Food Festival. We're giving away tickets again tomorrow. And you just have to pop a voice note telling us what's your favorite Mexican food and why does it slap? It's pretty simple.

It's Zoo coming through with Burn on 5FM, 2 minutes after 9 p.m. Welcome to the show, bestie. I'm Jadol Tantage. We have just 1 hour left together, and in a couple of minutes, I want to make you 500 Rand richer. If you and your friend think you know each other really well and can win a game of same page, same pair, ask you 5 questions, and if you both answer all 5 questions at the same time, same answers, 500 Rand richer. Hit us up, let us know.

0: It's MFR Souls, DJ Maparisa, Kabza the Small, and Shasha with Love You Tonight on 5FM, taking us to 10 minutes after 9. Welcome to the show, bestie. Let's see if today's guests, the twins who are going to be playing a fun game of Same Page, Same Pay, will walk away with 500 Rand.
1: Same Page, Same Pay, match answers with money, but one wrong move costs you all.
0: That's right. It is a pretty simple, but you know, it could be a very challenging game in the sense that if you and your friend don't answer at the same time, the money is gone. Bandile and Banele is on the line right now. Hey, guys.
2: How are you?
0: Good. How are you?
3: We are lovely. We are lovely.
0: All right. And you guys are from Joburg, hey?
3: Yes, we are.
0: Okay. So you reckon you can answer questions at the same time and get the answers right at the same time?
3: Most definitely.
0: Alrighty. Bandile, we're going to be asking questions about you. The game is simple. I'll be asking you the question. Producer B will be counting 1, 2, 3. As soon as she gets to number 3, you answer the question, okay?
3: No problem.
0: Are you ready?
3: Yes, we are.
0: You guys are twins, so you've known each other your whole life. So I expect you both to win. Do you understand?
3: No, for sure, for sure.
0: I'll be so disappointed if you guys don't win, eh?
3: No, we got it.
0: Alrighty, here we go. The first question, and this is, again, a reminder, we're asking questions about Bandile. So Bandile and Banele are going to answer at the same time. Okay, question number 1. If Bandile was forced to eat one meal for the rest of his life, what would it be? Oh, wait, okay, wait, sorry. Producers B's mic wasn't on. Okay, let's try this again. Okay. Let me change the question. Okay. So, if a random stranger handed Bandile 10,000 Rand, what is he spending his money on first?
4: 1, 2, 3.
3: Shoes.
0: What did they say?
4: Shoes.
0: Okay. Very, very nice. Okay, okay, okay. Okay. Question number 2. It's 2 a.m. Your partner sneaks into the fridge for a late night snack. What snack is he getting?
4: 1, 2, 3.
3: Chicken.
0: Ah, guys, there can't be a delay now. You need to answer straight off the back, okay?
3: Okay, let's go again.
0: Okay, okay, okay. We'll give you that one. Number 3. If your partner had to give up their smartphone or TV, what are they giving up?
4: 1, 2, 3.
3: TV.
0: Ah, you see now. Ah.
3: Too quick. I didn't even hear the question.
0: Ah. But unfortunately, you answered delayed, which means that the game is over. It needed to be on time together, guys. Unfortunately. Hello?
3: Hello, hi.
0: You there?
3: Sorry, we couldn't hear you for a second.
0: Oh, okay. So I say, because of the trickiness of the situation, we get them back again next week.
4: Okay.
0: Okay.
4: Give them another chance.
0: Give them another chance. But this time we're going to put you guys on separate lines as well. Yeah. So then I feel like that's also going to help at the same time.
3: Yeah, I think that will be better.
0: Okay, so you're going to redeem yourself next week again?
3: No, for sure.
0: Alrighty, perfect. Okay, that's how the game goes. Unfortunately, there is no winner today, but maybe they'll be next week. On the way, I have something really cool I want to put onto your radar. Don't go anywhere.
5: 5 After Hours. There's a woman who ordered food. 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She spots the delivery driver leaving the complex and she stops him. They then go to this apartment where he dropped the food. The neighbor opens the door. The lady sees the food that she ordered on this lady's kitchen counter already being eaten. And the lady's like, oh no, I'm sorry. I did not know it was your order. My partner orders food for me all the time, so I ate it. Now the woman says, no, but pay me back then. The neighbor then says, I'm not going to pay for it. Tell the driver to pay for it. I want to know if you think the neighbor is being fair or foul for wanting this poor delivery driver to pay for that meal.
6: 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Are you going to just take food? What the hell? 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To me, it's not normal, so I think she should pay for it.
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0: She just announced that she's doing an A-pop world tour. She released her album on Friday, and the Tyler's going to be touring across the world from October. Super excited for her. Love her album. I mean, it's the second one. It sounds so different from the first one, but it's so good. It's lovely to see the space that she's in and in this phase of her life as a pop artist from South Africa. The song's name is She Did It Again by Tyler and Zara Larsson. 26 minutes after 9 p.m. You tune into Five Nights, and it's time for us to get into On the Radar.
1: On the Radar. Who and what to watch. The people, things, and conversations shaping the culture.
0: So, Bestie, the Durban University of Technology has served as the host for Africa's first ever Data Scientia International Symposium. How do I say this word? Symposium. Yeah. From July the 22nd until the 25th. It's organized by the university's Faculty of Accounting and Informatics under the leadership of a professor who is the dean and also the local organizing committee chair. It's a four-day event, and it's positioned in Africa as a key player in a global dialogue surrounding AI and data science. Now, the launch of the Living Lab represents a core milestone in the Durban University of Technology's plan or strategy to strengthen the digital innovation, advance research as well, and build international relationships in AI and data science, which is super important. And the whole primary highlight, I guess, of this is so that AI systems will be designed to respect cultural diversity, protect local knowledge, and also support data and model autonomy for specific regions and communities, which is super exciting. And I love the discussions that they're going to have. It's all aimed at addressing global questions regarding AI development, training, data ownership, and so much more. So the event is brought together academics, researchers, policymakers, so very important people in the room as well. So I'm really excited. It is going to be amazing. Well, it did happen already, and it seemed like it was amazing. So good for Durban University of Technology for bringing this event together.
1: Joburg, the fiesta is coming on 8 August. Box

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3: Jenny Ray Snayman is a registered counselor and student wellness services manager to talk about playing sport at school when sporting ambition becomes unhealthy pressure. Is enough emphasis on the psychological side of all of this going to the coaches?
4: There's a definite increase in the amount of support that coaches are providing. I think we can always do more with regards to mental health and creating more awareness around mental health to be able to recognize and identify various signs and symptoms of mental health challenges that their teams are going through. That way, it is also not just about focusing on the big milestones or the big achievements, but it's also about looking at the small wins, the small victories, those kind of successes that seem insignificant. That is what essentially encourages and builds an individual to become confident and succeed in the long run.
1: Five Breakfast, 6 a.m. to 9 a.m.
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0: 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We counted down five of the hottest songs currently in music, specifically indie songs. And that song right there is number five currently on the Five Nights chart. Let's continue counting down the hottest songs.
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0: Alrighty, you gotta love Apple Gule. And you know what's so crazy is that I got ahead of myself and I couldn't even recap last week's top five, so let's quickly do that.
1: Five nights.
2: Last week's top five.
1: Last week's top five. Number five.
0: The song I just gave to you moments ago, it was last week's number five and this week's as well.
3: Save me. I need a relief.
1: Number four.
0: Majorzy's Holding the Tide coming in at number four, spending a total of 4 weeks on the charts.
1: Number three.
0: It was a brand new entry by Brandon Aura. It's called Run Boy.
1: This is number two.
0: My girl Tabzi teaming up with MT. Good Time is the name of the song.
1: Number one.
0: Love the song so much. Bukle G's I Would Lose It All.
3: Let my heart control and bend it over
2: Five nights.
1: Last week's top five.
0: Seeing as Apogule's song was at number five, Majorzy also holding it down on the number four spot. Last week's number four, this week's number four. Holding tight this week on Five Nights Indie Charts.

0: Brandon Aura. This was a brand new entry last week, and it stepped up to number two from last week's number three. It's called Run Boy on 5FM. We counted down five of the hottest indie songs in South Africa right now. Let's see what went down on the chart tonight.
1: Five Nights Chart. Number five.
0: Apple Gules, Wake Up, Sing in at number five.
2: Save me. I need a relief.
1: Number four.
0: The song has been on the chart now for 5 weeks. It's Majozi, Holding Tides.
2: You know be all right.
1: Number three.
0: Tubbsy featuring MT with Good Time, dropping down from last week's number two.
1: This is number two.
0: I can see this song climbing up a spot. Brandon Aura, Run Boy at number two.
1: Five Nights Chart.
0: Alrighty, at number one is a song that has been number one prior before. It is Bukle G's I Would Lose It All. The song makes me feel like I'm going to church. It's just so soulful, so impactful, so wonderful. And someone else who's wonderful is Boipelo Moketsi. She's going to be holding it down between 10 and 1 a.m. And we're going to find out what's happening on the show. Don't go anywhere.
1: This week's number one.

0: It's Elaine with Shine on a 5FM. Somebody who's going to be shining for the next 3 hours is the one and only Boipelo Mokgetsi. Hey. Girl, you had a great weekend.
1: Oh, darling. Too good. 10 out of 10.
0: This was the only time, friend, I wished I was 13. The only time so that I could be hanging out with Boipelo and her girlfriends. Other than that, I was like,
1: you're so rude. I'm not even 30 myself.
0: No, friend, you basically.
1: It was the 30th.
0: You quite to go in there. You were almost there.
1: I just arrived at 29. What's your problem?
0: I just love making fun of people. Yo,
1: and you're going to blink and be here. Let me tell you something.
0: I have 5 years to go. I'm still good.
1: Trust me. I know. 5 years ago, for my four actually. I was in Durban and I had a similar weekend to what my friend had this past weekend.
0: Well, how old are you?
1: I was turning 25.
0: Okay.
1: But for some reason, I had so much money. It was crazy. What was I doing? What changed?
0: Girl, sometimes I also be like, how was I surviving university on R1,000? Like, how?
1: So much. Yeah. It was so much fun. Oh, my goodness. Anyway, but it felt like it happened ages ago when we were all together doing it this weekend. Because it was like, yo, that was ages ago. But I'm like, actually, it wasn't. It was just 4 years. So even you, trust me, it's going to fly.
0: No, I'm going to be fine. I'm going to be good. I'm going to age. The next 5 years is going to be so slow. Oh. When I get to 30, I am going to be in a different era. Okay. Because they say life starts at 30 or 40.
1: 50.
0: Life needs to start today. Yeah. That's what needs to happen. Okay, what's happening on the show tonight?
1: A brand new week. We have a brand new challenge this
0: week. Can you give Webelo something challenging? I'm so tired. What is salsa, friend? No. I need her to go into Joburg CBD. We need her to risk her life. Come on now.
1: This girl thinks.
0: Go look at my Instagram.
1: This is a side quest.
0: Yes, they must go look at my Instagram for inspiration. We need to put B on the edge.
1: Oh,
0: you need to be shaking in your boots.
1: Oh, goodness. Not everyone's 25 years old.
0: Some people are grannies like you.
1: Anyway, it's that. And then we are also going to be getting into Love and Relationship Mondays on Uncensored. Thembani Mantsana is joining us again. And we're chatting about whether or not you should be dating if you're healing. A lot of people are like, hurt people hurt people. Others are like, if you find the right partner, they'll help you heal. So it's a catch-22.
0: To be fair, I truly believe in... Okay, so I think, for me personally, I'm not the kind of person to heal through a relationship or through with another person.
1: Yeah.
0: Because also I think I become codependent and then I don't heal the things that I should be dealing with.
1: Yes.
0: So I believe that I should stay single. And then when I am 100% fine again and ready to jump into a relationship, I'll jump in again. However, I just feel like it's not a bad idea to get under somebody, to get over them. And also, I believe in that because I've... truthfully speaking, I believe it is true because I found that when I... saw people like straight after, you know, my breakup.
1: Yeah.
0: I got over them pretty quickly.
1: Pretty quickly because there was someone there too.
0: And also I think you need to like create your... Because I can go on and on about this topic.
1: Same. It was actually inspired by like one of the girl chats we had this weekend.
0: Really?
1: You know how girls
0: Girl,
1: are.
0: I've been saying to people, you must be careful what you say with us radio presenters because your story will become content. Genuinely. It will always be content. But that's like... It's just... what did I want to say? Like, I'm just thinking for me personally, when I went through like breakups and whatnot, I always like had to do like something drastic with my life. And I feel like sometimes jumping into another relationship is drastic enough for you to develop change that completely is different from what you know as reality before.
1: Yeah.
0: So for instance, my side quest series, I started that after I went through a situation breakup and look what it's like become now.
1: Yes,
0: so,
1: girl, I saw you on Creative Corner.
0: Yeah. So
1: they gave you a big shout out.
0: And that means so much to me. Yeah. But my thing is, you just need to do something dramatic with your life after a breakup just so it could shake things up a little and you can move on and move forward. And maybe that is a person. Like sometimes you need to chat to somebody for them to show you what crap you dealt with before.
1: I feel two ways about her, but I'm going to share it on the show.
0: All right. Oh, yeah. It's such a... it's so good.
1: Girl talk.
0: I love girl talk. Bestie, thank you so much for hanging out with me. I'm back again tomorrow and I can't wait. I'll see you. Stay safe and make sure to tune in to B's show. Start not right now. there's a roll call that's going to be happening. Sign the register. Mm-hmm. See you.

0: It's December 10 with On Your Side right here on 5 After Hours on 5FM. Ahead of this, Will Lindley, Manana, as well as The Imports with Easiest Goodbye. Hello, hi, and welcome to it. This is 5 After Hours. Kalibizo, Ginabwe, Bilomo, Getsi, your radio, babe. And Chobiaka, you and I are right into a brand new week together all over again. It feels like Thursday, or rather Friday, when I was closing off the show, was like 2 seconds ago. And now we're back together again. That's so awesome. Listen, a big, big shout out goes to Jodel, as well as producer B and PH for holding it down on Five Nights. The team is back again on your radio tomorrow between 7 to 10 p.m. Otherwise, let's catch up, shall we? It's a Monday night. It's been a day. And I say it's been a day because for me, it's actually been a weekend. You know that I was yapping and yapping and yapping all about the girls' weekend that I had this past weekend. Last week, I was talking about it from just being excited, right? Now I'm talking about it from the aftermath. Let me tell you something. Me and my girls, we know how to have a good time, hey? We know how to have a good time. So, before I tell you about my weekend, I want you to come through on the 5 After Hours roll call on 082-550-5151. That's where you get to come through and say hello, ha?
1: Tap in and show up. It's the 5 After Hours roll call.
0: Oh, yes. You come through. You say hi. You let me know that you're in the building. Mark that register. You know I don't like absenteeism here on the show. I want to know you are present. You are locked in and you are here. And while you're at it, you can score your weekend. Let me know about your day on 082-550-5151. Maybe there's a big highlight that happened for you over this weekend that you want to share with me. You know I'm your girl, so I got you. Let me go first, though, and tell you about this girl's weekend. How's about we get into it? So on Friday, me and my homegirls all got together right here in Johannesburg. There were seven of us. Yes, three flew in, and then three of us already stay here, and then the other one also kind of stays in Gauteng, but like on the west side, Kagiso. Yes. So all seven of us came through together. My friend got this gorgeous, gorgeous, beautiful house for her 30th birthday celebration. And on Friday, we did like this all white girls' dinner. Her deco, 10 out of 10. Then we went out for dinner. Dinner was stunning. The food was great. Everything was fresh. The girls were looking stunning. Please go into my Instagram if you don't believe me. Thereafter, we hit the club, and the club was crazy. I forgot how much fun is actually out there. I haven't been to the club in a hot minute. And then on Saturday, we woke up, we did brunch. After brunch, we kind of just took it easy a little bit and prepared for our slumber party. We were all in matching pajamas. We played drinking games. We had drinks. In fact, I don't promote anything that's got to do with, you know, being irresponsible, especially when it comes to alcohol. But it was one of those weekends, Bandla, where you wake up and it's a mimosa. You pass and it's just there. It's in abundance. It's just nice vibe. It was that kind of weekend. So best believe today was all about resting, drinking water, detoxing. But shout out to my girls because I had a stunning weekend. But enough about me. You can hear I had a 10 out of 10 kind of weekend. What kind of weekend did you have? 082-550-5151. Let's catch up on the 5 After Hours roll call.
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0: It's Matthew Mole with Always by My Side right here on 5. Ahead of that, some Faker Streets with Top Line. Also, Disclosure with the Doa, Mali Mali. What a feel-good song. Also, because we really want Mali Mali. Oh, Friday, my darling, you are so far, but you are so close. Otherwise, you're still tuned in to 5 After Hours right here on 5FM. 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
2: Hi, it's all again. Oh, I love your intro song. Just sexy. Ooh. Hey, Queen, how are ya?
0: This is good. Kudu,
2: all the way from windy, cold Cape Town, marking the register with you, Queen. Looking forward to the show. Ooh, looking forward to the show.
0: Oh, I can just hear that you are cold and that it's windy there in Cape Town. One of my cousins who was from Bloem this past weekend was just saying how warm Joburg is. She can't believe it because she says she's freezing in Bloem. And I've been in Bloem during winter. I've been in Cape Town during winter. Those two places, Cape Town is just worse. So just keep warm, Tomine. Keep warm, please. And it's good to know that you're in the building rocking with us till 1.
3: Even if I have a fame, even in below my radio bay, I'm just glad that you had a great weekend.
0: I did.
3: Mine was not so good.
0: No.
3: You know? Because one of my favorite soccer players was being laid to rest on Saturday. So I'll give my weekend a young 5. I'm just glad that your weekend was perfect. I'll be here from now until 1 a.m. Let's rock.
0: Let's rock, baby. And you know what? It always really does suck when someone you adore, someone you idolize, whether you know them like personally or not, when they are your favorite soccer player, favorite artist, favorite whatever. It feels like you had a close, intimate relationship with them. So I do understand why it could have been a little bit sucky. But Chomi, don't worry. You're at least at the right place and you know that we're going to have fun together. Let's take a final one for now.
4: Hey yo, this is Mark signing the register.
0: Yeah, whoa.
4: And my day was awesome. My work crush complimented me today. Today was amazing.
0: Oh, I love that for you. That is so great. Yeah, there's nothing like getting a compliment from someone you want to hear the compliment from. You know, it, like when you get complimented, it's always great and you always have to say thank you. But it slaps extra when it's a crush, when it's your person, when it's just someone you really want to hear it from. So look at you. But the work one, it's dangerous, no? You must be careful there, Chun. You must be careful. But shout out to you. Thank you so much for coming through on the roll call. We do it every single day in the first hour of the show. And it's really just your space to come through and let me know how you're

0: Dewa, sometimes if you just want to complain about it, if you want to praise it, if you want to do whatever, it's your space. We'll do it again tomorrow. Otherwise, in just a bit, we are going to be getting into Try It Tomorrow. 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
6: 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It's only

0: Get money or die trying. That's Young Miami saying that. On Spend It, I heard the song in the club this past weekend, and it banged exactly how I expected it to. I think it's one thing when you hear it on the radio. It's another thing when you hear it on social media or whatever. But in a setting like that, oh, Young Miami, my darling, you did your big one. You did your big one. Because I saw so many gents even vibing to that song. What? Insane. Teddy Swims with Breakup in Reverse. 20 minutes before we get to 11 o'clock, and you are still tuned into 5 After Hours right here on 5FM. I'm your radio babe, Boipelo Moketsi. And right now, it's time for us to get into Try It Tomorrow. It's a brand new week, meaning it's time for a brand new challenge. Boipelo Moketsi,
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0: Oh, yes. Now, last week, we had a challenge that was quite fun. I had so much fun doing this, also because I had never been to a salsa dancing class before. But just in case you're new around here and you have no idea what Try It Tomorrow is, what happens each and every week is that I open up the WhatsApp line to you and you get to come through and challenge me to do something maybe out of my comfort zone, something I've never done before, something that can be daring, something that can be fun. It's really all up to you. For some reason, Jodel wants to see me put my life at risk. I don't know what her problem is, but listen, if you're on the same page as her, maybe send through your request and we'll do it, right? Because it's literally all about you putting me to the test to do something. So in the past, like last week, I went salsa dancing for the very first time at Hard Rock Cafe, which was really fun. That video should be dropping soon on our socials. I have done an ice plunge in ice cold water. Let me tell you something, I'll never forget that experience in my life. I've dabbled with a 20 meter long, how much did it weigh? No, it was 4 meters long and 20 kilograms heavy. I had that much of a big snake around my shoulders. I have also done, what have I done? I've gone go-kart racing with a professional go-kart racer. I've done so many things. It blows my mind already. And to think that we still have the rest of the year to do challenges every week, I'm just like, I really wonder what the Five Nation is going to test me out and do. So if you want to challenge me, the floor is yours. Send through your WhatsApps on 082-550-5151 and let me know what you'd like to see me doing this week. Like I said, make it fun, make it challenging. It's all up to you, but we'll spin some of your voice notes and suggestions in a bit and only choose one for this week. On a Monday, we select the challenge. Tuesday and Wednesday, we build it up. Depending on what it is, maybe we'll need an expert opinion. Maybe I'll need some advice. Maybe we need to plan some things. I don't know. It depends on the challenge. And then on Thursday is actually the execution day and we do it. So that's how it rolls. And all you need to do is send through your dare or challenge on the WhatsApp line. The number again, 082-550-5151.
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0: It is music from Travis Scott, Highest in the Room, right here on 5. Ahead of this, Shimza Alderbrook, 4Link, also Spindu Bushle G with Be Like You. 3 minutes to go before we get to 11. He's all tuned into 5 after hours, and we need to decide on a challenge for Try It Tomorrow right here on the show. Basically, what happens at this point is that you get to come through on the WhatsApp line and challenge me to do something that either gets me out of my comfort zone, something I've never tried before. I've given you a couple of challenges that I've already done in the past. I've done quite a few things, okay? I've even had to write a letter to my younger self and share that on air. I've had to prank my mother and tell her that I'm pregnant, but I don't know who the father of my child is. Mind you, my mother actually knows my partner, so she's just thinking, excuse me, what are you, how do you not know that very critical information? What are you doing? So that was quite a daunting one. I cannot lie to you, but I did it. And then Refilu actually just came through on the WhatsApp line and reminded me that no, B, last week you also had another challenge. And you had to go to a self-defense class. And you know what? I actually still have that voice note that we got from one of our listeners who was challenging me last week. I do remember, because we had two really great suggestions, and it was just a matter of logistically which one makes more sense, right? Salsa dancing obviously came out on top, hence why we did it. But, oh, konje, hence why is not a thing. Aye! Hence, we did it. But here is the challenge that we had gotten alternatively that I definitely think we should bring into the new week. Rifilo, you are a real one. Thank you so much for holding me accountable, because I did say we'd actually push this one to this week.
1: What you say? You want we might give you some advice what to do this week.
0: Yes.
1: Did you ever do self-defense? Like to handle guns? Why do you go to the gun shooting range and you, like, basically, like, self-defense, how you, like, how you, they teach how to use a gun and stuff for self-defense in case in the future you get one? What you think about that?
0: What I think about that is that it's so dope, so dope. I have a friend who I have been literally begging, I think maybe for the past, when did he start his gun journey? I think 3 years ago. But with him, obviously, it wasn't just for fun. It was like for a real thing. He's got licenses and all of those stuff. But I've been saying, just take me with, you know, or take me to a shooting range where I can do it legally. And he's never done it. So I guess this is my chance. This is my chance. And this is the challenge we are going for this week. Shout out to you for sending it through, Rifilwe. Shout out to you, my love, for being like, Mugel, don't forget that one. It's such a good one. So that's what we're going to go for. If you are tuned in right now and you know of a shooting range we could check out right here in Johannesburg, maybe you know someone who owns one, maybe you own one and you are listening right now and you want to collaborate with us, that would really be great. Please reach out to us on the WhatsApp line 082-550-5151. Otherwise, I'm obviously taking it upon myself to find the best one, because by the time Thursday comes, I'll be having a gun in my hand. Different kinds. Yeah. My mother better not be tuned in. She's going to be like, "What, girl, what are you doing?" Otherwise, Uncensored is coming up right on the other side of 11. I'll catch you then.
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It is music coming through from Brockhampton and Dua Lipa, Sugar, the remix right here on 5. And ahead of this, I gave you some Zebra and Giraffe with We Won't Break Down, or Won't Break Down rather. Kicked off the hour with 21 Pilots, Heathens, 11 minutes after 11. And we are smack bang straight into the second hour of the show. You still tuned into 5 After Hours on 5FM. Hey, yay, yay. You know when you hear this one that we are fully into Uncensored. And today's a Monday. We talk all things love and relationships on a Monday. And of course on Uncensored, nothing is really off limits. We speak our mind and our truest opinions here. And of course later on, we will be joined by our resident relationship and trauma expert. That is Thembani Mantsena. But before we get there, right, as you've all heard, as you've heard, I was on a girls' trip this past weekend. But there was a conversation that stood out for me while we were all just catching up. You know, those moments in between where, yes, we're having fun and we're partying and we're doing all of that. But there are those moments where we're just talking. Moments where when we're eating, you know, chats start to happen. And there's a particular chat that kind of got me to tonight's conversation, which is we were talking about how sometimes when you've been hurt by someone, it's either you're going to take time out to heal yourself, or you're just going to move on. And luckily, you know, if you're lucky, you'll find the right person to move on with, and they'll actually inspire you to heal. Or sometimes it really does not work that way. So I'm pretty sure you've heard it before, someone just saying, I just need to heal, I just need time, I'm not ready. You know, but how healed is healed enough? You know, should people take themselves out of the dating game completely while they work through their trauma, their heartbreak, their baggage, whatever it is that you feel like you need healing from, right? Or are we expecting perfection in a world where everyone is carrying something? There's always something going on with someone. We all have, you know, something that we're carrying, something that we're not okay with. But it doesn't necessarily mean that life must stop sometimes, right? Because in as much as, yes, you can step back to take time for yourself, next thing you're about, I don't know, 5 years in and you're fine. And I guess it is okay if you want to take that path of not really being in a relationship with someone or whatever. If that's what you've said and wanted for yourself, I think that's fine. But I think sometimes we are quick to depend on that. I'm not ready. I'm not this. I'm not that. To either avoid the commitment or not really truly deal with what is going on with us. Because I don't think that, you know, closing yourself off to dating all the time because you're healing is necessarily a good thing, but I understand why it needs to happen. And in the conversation we were having, we had two sides as well. One of the ladies who was with us on the trip, one of my friends, said that with her, she had gotten out of a relationship and, you know, she was still kind of dealing with what had just happened, and then she met her partner, and immediately, because of the kind of partner that she had, she felt safe, she felt vulnerable, and she felt like she then worked through a lot of things interpersonally without her partner even knowing. But because it was him and he was so soft with her, he's the one who inspired that healing journey. Whereas with another one of my friends, she said, you can't get into one relationship after just getting out of one, because you do need that gap, that breathing space. Because if you are not going to be pouring from a cup that is full and you are not okay as a person, you can't love the next person. And I said, you know what? This conversation is too good. It's too good. I need it all uncensored, because actually, let's wake it up. So we are unpacking whether healing is sort of like a prerequisite for love, or whether love can sometimes be a part of that process, right? And how do we ensure that you are able to still be in a healthy relationship, even though maybe you're still healing from whatever it is? And this, the healing, it is not just particularly tied to a previous relationship, by the way. When I say healing, it could look whichever way in which you want it to. So
Hit us up and let us know your story. 082-550-5151. Maybe you've experienced this, or maybe you just have a strong opinion on it. But the real question is, should people stop dating while they heal? Hit us up, let us know. Later on, we'll chat to Thembane and hear what he has to say about this. Stick around.

0: cannot love the next person, right? So I've been asking you, should people stop dating while they heal? Should you take your time out, or should life just continue? Because sana, life must happen. You know, and maybe sometimes you feel like, but I'm okay enough. I'm okay enough to actually be grand and be in a relationship and still work on myself at the same time. I don't know if that's even possible, but later on, we're going to chat to Thembani Mantsena, our resident relationship and trauma expert, and he'll give us the 411. But before we get to the professionals, I always love to hear from you and hear your personal experiences, maybe even just your strong opinion. Maybe you are the kind of person who just feels like, nope, if you have not healed, don't enter a relationship, and you're just like, tlabona ko pele, you'll see then front. Just do what you need to do. Let's hear from you, Five Nation.
1: What up, 5FM?
0: Hey.
1: Yeah, so my opinion is, please heal, finish. Mm-hmm. And when you're done, then you can love someone properly again. You know, not give people false hope. Mm. And make it seem as if you want this relationship because you need something in your life. You know what I mean? Mm-hmm. Please heal on your own. When you're done, then you're ready for the world. That's my 5 cents, or want to call it a 10 ren, or whatever. Shout out.
0: Shout out to you. I hear this chat. I hear this chat. And that's the thing, right? The thing about a relationship is that a relationship is like a mirror. Very soon enough, especially if it gets serious, you start seeing things about yourself that maybe you didn't know. Sometimes you see that you don't have patience. You don't have this. Some things get re-triggered maybe by you being in a relationship and now having this mirror that you look at and you're seeing yourself and all your flaws through someone you're dating. And even that, maybe you need healing from. Oh, it's so crazy, this life thing. But let's hear from you.
2: Hi, Abby.
0: Hi.
2: So my first ever relationship was at 28 years old, now 33. Melting, crumbling. And it was my first ever relationship, and it was 6 months long. And the person was seeing, they were healing from the previous relationship that ended, I don't know, probably a month or something before we met. And then they were like, they healing, and it's, then we dated officially, and they were like, no, it's a healing process. And they still talked with the ex, they called each other, they did everything that they still did as if they were still dating, and I was still there doing all of that. And I was like, no, I cannot anymore. And then afterwards, they were like, okay, no, I'm sorry. You know, I think we should have been friends when we first met, so then I could have dealt with all of that. I was like, no, that's fine. That I need to heal, and I need to hold space for myself too. This is very long, but I appreciate this topic very much. Thank you, Queen.
0: Oh, thank you for sharing your story. That, yo, I'm so glad you got yourself out of that situation, because you see what I mean? Now you have something new that you had to heal from, which was putting yourself second, essentially. And that's not an easy thing to deal with sometimes, because then you're thinking, oh, do like self-love, am I holding myself accountable? Why am I allowing this to happen in my life? Why am I being treated this way? And you know what, good on you for actually leaving, because that's the thing about sometimes dating when you're not healed, you're still in those other attachments or relationships or whatever it is. And now come time to actually commit to someone else, you're unable to do so because you haven't healed from the past traumas. Hey! Yeah, nah, it's going down in this conversation tonight. But we're going to bring in Thembani in just a bit. Please stick around. More incredible music and chats on the way.
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3: There's a woman who ordered food. On her delivery app, the food has been delivered. She spots the delivery driver leaving the complex and she stops him. They then go to this apartment where he dropped the food. The neighbor opens the door. The lady sees the food that she ordered on this lady's kitchen counter already being eaten. And the lady's like, oh no, I'm sorry. I did not know it was your order. My partner orders food for me all the time, so I ate it. Now the woman says, no, but pay me back then. The neighbor then says, I'm not going to pay for it. Tell the driver to pay for it. I want to know if you think the neighbor is being fair or foul for wanting this poor delivery driver to pay for that meal.
4: Oh no!
5: Are you going to just take food? What the hell? You just don't take food. To me, it's not normal. So I think she should pay for it.
3: You don't know where this food is coming from, but there you are. 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Food that you...
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She dances on my tongue. I know it's just a hunch, but she might.

0: It is music coming through from Billie Eilish Lunch right here on 5 After Hours on 5FM. Yandari with About You ahead of that. And we're about 25 minutes away from midnight. And, you know, we're having a conversation that I feel is quite layered on Uncensored tonight. On a Monday, we always talk all things love and relationships. And tonight we're asking, should people stop dating while they heal? I think we've kind of normalized telling people to heal first without ever really asking what that even looks like, because if we're being honest, most of us are all healing from something anyway, right? Whether it's your childhood, an ex, a betrayal, rejection, grief, or whatever. But should that mean that life must stop though? I don't know. Maybe Tim Bunny can tell us. He joins us on the line again tonight. Tim Bunny, how are you?
1: I'm well, thanks, Lupita. How are you?
0: I am great, thank you. Now listen, if it's your first time around here, Tim Bunny is our relationship and trauma extraordinaire. I've made you a resident, I've decided. Are you accepting this?
1: I will reluctantly accept this because, like I told you last time, I think you're well qualified for this now.
0: Yes, so we love it. Now listen, let's jump straight into it, right? We are talking about healing and dating and whether or not it's advisable to be doing it at the same time and what that even looks like. So we often hear that phrase, right? Heal before you date. But is that something that's realistic, or is healing something that continues throughout our lives anyway?
1: Now, this is, like you said, a very layered question indeed. It very much depends on how far you are with your healing, as well as what exactly are you healing from. From a relationship perspective, if you are still recovering from something that has to do with relationships or affect your ability to be a good partner to someone, perhaps you should give that some time. You should have some systems in place. Because also you mentioned, what does healing look like? That seems to be very ambiguous to a lot of people. So if you know that you struggle with, for example, insecurity, if you have identified that I am indeed suffering from insecurity, and you have systems in place to work through that, a system being, I know how to identify when I'm being insecure, I know how to calm myself down from this insecurity, and I know how to communicate it effectively to my partner. That's what someone who's working through a process looks like. If you're there, I think it's a good time for you to start a relationship. I think you're in the clear enough to be able to be healthy with it. But if you struggle deeply with these things, perhaps give yourself some time to get good before you go and traumatize someone else's child.
0: Yeah, because they say hurt people, hey? But also, right, on the flip side, it could be that some people actually, you know, find it inspiration from their partner to actually heal. I was sharing on the show earlier that I had like a girls' weekend this past weekend, and the conversation that we were having, which is what tonight's conversation was actually inspired by, one of the ladies said that her partner, her current partner, actually helped her do better. So can being in a healthy relationship actually contribute to someone's healing, or does that place too much responsibility on their partner?
1: I think if being with someone in a romantic relationship does indeed help you with your healing process, but doesn't take away from your partner, then by all means, we are human beings. We're meant to learn, grow, and benefit just from being in proximity of each other. So that is perfectly fine. However, if you're making it your partner's responsibility to be there for your healing process, then perhaps you need to take a certain look at that. Your partner can help you with your healing process, but ultimately, you should be able to take most of the weight onto yourself.
0: Because also, like, I can't imagine carrying that burden as that person's partner. Now it's like you become so dependent on them, but they also dealing with their own ish. Like,
1: and that is a recipe for a disaster. We've seen that happen a couple of times in the real world.
0: Exactly. Listen, our conversation with Tim Bunny continues in just a bit. Maybe you're someone who is currently in a dilemma like this, where you're just not sure if you're quite ready to start dating yet. Have you healed? What does that look like? All of that and more still coming as we end off our conversation. If you have your 2 cents to add, or maybe a question, hit us up 082-550-5151.
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0: Okay, Samuel K. Gordon, what a good track. Such a feel-good one. Her champion right here on 5 After Hours on 5 FM. About 15 minutes to go before we get to midnight. And we are about to close off our conversation on Uncensored tonight. It's a love and relationship Monday. And we are asking one very important question. Should people stop dating while they heal? Sometimes maybe taking a pause is good. But next thing, you're taking a pause for like too long. Now you don't even know how to date anymore. But Thembani is the pro here, so let me stop going off the rail, because next thing I'll be telling you not to heal when you actually should be. But Thembani, what are some of the signs that someone isn't just emotionally ready to date yet? How do you know that? Maybe not now.
1: Yes. This one looks, it'll show its face in different ways across different people. Of course, we need to take that into consideration. But from a broader perspective, the thing that you and I always talk about is that in a relationship, it's important for the two of you to be able to communicate. So if you are not in a place where you have been able to identify the issues that you're healing from to a point where you can communicate to your partner, perhaps take it easy. If you still get the chest pains and you still get triggered by maybe things that happened in your previous relationship, perhaps give yourself some time to heal. Because you need, I think they call it in the fancy food world, a palate cleanser.
0: Yes.
1: Let me run that and that as a matter of fact. If you get into a relationship when the timing isn't right, are you really experiencing that new relationship to its fullest? Or are you experiencing it with some bitterness at the back of the palate from your previous relationship?
0: Ooh.
1: You will only taste the legitimacy, the true flavor of your relationship if you've given your palate some time to cleanse, get back to zero, get a neutral perspective on the opposite sex, the opposite gender, and then give yourself a chance to go back in. There is no reason to rush. Yes, you can lose the rhythm of dating, but finding a new person is always a good opportunity for you to learn. That's not something you need to worry about.
0: I love that. I really love that. And before we get to our last question, we actually have a question from one of our listeners who's asked to stay anonymous. They're basically asking if a relationship can survive if both people are healing at the same time. She says that she experienced a major loss at the beginning of last year, and her partner lost his job this year. So they both are kind of having like these big life experiences that need them to kind of hoosa and recalibrate a little bit. But can healing then happen in a situation like that where both partners, I guess, need time out? I don't know.
1: If it is really dribbling the both of them to the point where they are unable to then communicate to their partners, then yes, perhaps they need easy. However, we're human beings. We learn, grow with each other. So you going through hardships while in a relationship, hardships that don't necessarily pull you away from your partner, that gives your partner an opportunity to show you that they can love and support you. So as a matter of fact, going through things that require healing in relationships gives you a chance to bond even more. A strong relationship, one that can go through all kinds of terrain, and especially the difficult terrain, brings couples a lot closer together. So yes, I think that particular situation, if navigated well, can work out perfectly, as long as the both of them can really keep their partner in tune of where they are with their struggles. I think those two are going to come out okay.
0: Yeah, and honestly, like, I think those big life altering or changing events, if it's either one of two things, it's either going to bring you closer or it's going to break you. But what I'm getting from you is the level of communication that you have with each other is of utmost importance, especially in a phase like that.
1: 110%. One more analogy for you to run with this particular one. Relationships work out best if the two of you act like you're both blind in a maze. You need to be able to communicate everything, even the obvious things, just to make sure that your partner knows where you are and where they are. That is the optimal setting for a relationship surviving and building two people under any circumstance.
0: Sheesh, I know your analogies today, they're even more on fire. Listen, before we let you go, one final one. For someone or for people who choose to date while healing, what conversations should they be having with potential partners to ensure honesty and healthy, you know, expectations? Or would you just say to them, listen, time out, time out, time out?
1: Ah, okay. So the important conversations, like we've run through through this conversation, is where are you right now with what you're struggling with?
0: Yeah.
1: We go through different phases. If you're at A, I don't have this thing figured out, it's still dribbling me, that needs to be something that you can communicate accordingly. So those are the kinds of communication you need to have. If your partner knows, again, where you are in the maze, it's very hard for them to make a mistake. And even if they do make a mistake, it's easy for you to forgive them because you know where they are in the mix as well. You know what your partner's struggling with. But once again, if that is right, then this work out just perfect.
0: I know, that's a good one. Listen, thank you so much for joining us, Thembane. It's always such a pleasure having you on every single week. For our listeners who may be wanting to get in touch with you and wanting to get maybe some advice or come through for a session, where do we get in touch with you and stay connected?
1: You can find me on the mindspace.co.za. That is the practice that I'm at. If you're experiencing any kind of life turmoil, relationships, traumas, or anything of the sort, come and find us. We know how to help.
0: Awesome stuff. Thank you so much for your time. Have a fantastic evening.
1: Awesome show. Keep at it. See you next week.
0: See you next week. Bye-bye.

It is music coming through from One Republic, Need Your Love, right here on 5. 6 minutes to go before we get to midnight. And of course, on the other side of midnight, we have your word of the day coming through. Something for you to take and hold on to, courtesy of Midnight Steering. We also have What's the Vibe coming through, where I keep you up to date with all things music, culture, pop culture, and entertainment. So make sure you stick around for all of that and more. But getting us to the other side of midnight, I do have some incredible music coming through from DJ Clock.

0: 2 minutes after midnight, and we are officially in a brand new day, Chomi. Oh man, listen, it is officially a Tuesday, and if it's your birthday today, then a very big happy birthday to you. Today is the 28th of July, and we are inching closer and closer to the end of this month, which is so wild because I feel like it just started. We just arrived in July. What do you mean we're going out? What? It's insane. But listen, it's going to be such a blessed and beautiful day. In just a bit, we get into your word of the day right here on 5 After Hours on 5FM.
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0: It is music from Topic and Sophia and Zhao with Away. Gave you some black coffee with Subconsciously, teaming up with Sabrina Claudio on that one. Rouge and Kay Keats, Siyabangena, getting us into the third and final hour of the show. And Siyabangena for real, because it is a brand new day. And we always start off with your word of the day, something that you should hold on to and savor as you navigate this brand new day. Courtesy of Midnight Staring, our friend of the show. Let's hear what the word of the day is today. Have a listen.
1: It's a brand new day. Happy Tuesday. Remember to be kind to yourself and others today. Here's the word of the day.
2: My therapist taught me this, and it's about like accepting the seasons. Weather can never be the same. It can never rain all day, every day, like we flood. So maybe you're in a season, but the weather always has to change. What can you be learning? What can you be doing in this season? Because it's definitely not going to change if you're not figuring out what lesson you need to have in this season. If it never rained, the plant's not growing.
3: Wow.
2: But nobody likes the rain. It's not giving. Some people love it, though. Some people find a way to be happy in the rain. So what are you doing in the rain?
0: What are you doing in the rain? How are you making those dark, sad, lonely moments still work regardless of anything without dwelling too much in them? If you needed to hear that tonight, then you're more than welcome. Or this morning, rather. You're more than welcome. You know, sometimes it takes that little small moment from something you heard in a random conversation, something you heard on air here, to change your perspective of view on things. So remember to be kind to yourself today. Okay, otherwise when we get back, we get into What's the Vibe, all things pop culture, music and entertainment coming up next.

0: It is incredible music coming through from Chambers. Oh, what a tune. Heaven's Got No Place, the Pascal and Purse remix right here on 5. Love with 26. Right ahead of that, it is 22 minutes after midnight. And in just a bit, we are going to be getting into What's the Vibe. But before we get into that, I need to put you on to something. As you know, each and every week here on 5FM, we've got brand new podcasts that come out for your pleasure. And this week, the Champions Blueprint has a brand new episode that you actually really have to go and check out. Now, the Champions Blueprint is, of course, a podcast series that is built on one simple idea. Greatness doesn't just happen overnight, and every champion's journey is worth knowing. And it's hosted by our very own Aaron Masemola from 5 Weekend Breakfast. And he got to sit down with South African sprinter Leendert Kukumu following Team South Africa's silver medal performance in the men's 4x400 meter relay at the 2026 World Athletic Relays, right? Now, they got to speak about what it's like to compete on a world stage and also help a national team actually deliver its biggest performance. I always think, you know, it's so crazy how there's so much spotlight put on a sport like rugby and soccer and cricket. And I guess, of course, they are big sports, and I'm not trying to take away from how good the teams are and all of that. But even, you know, teams that represent the country on an international level, whether it's in athletics, whether it's in hockey or whatever other sport that don't really get platformed as largely as the others, it's always so great to hear their success stories, because it almost feels like they're the underdogs for some reason, right? He also discussed the hard work, preparation and mindset that's helped him establish himself as one of South Africa's rising 400 meter talents. So if you want to go check out this full episode, it is available right now on the 5FM YouTube channel. 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
2: Recently in Botswana, we saw the World Athletics Relay Championships taking place, and the 4x400 meter team won silver. And the man who joins me right now was a part of that team, Leendert Kukumu. I want to take you back to 2023. At the age of 15, you won the SA Champs.
3: I had a really great season. I opened with PBs. My season opener when it was a PB, I ran 46.9, and then like 2 months later it was SA's and I ran 46.3 in the finals, and I was like, okay, not sure. And then I also went to African Champs where I got third, and I was still 15 as well at this time. I think, yes, that was the point I like realized, okay, no, this 400 thing it can take me far.
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0: It is the late and great DJ Dimples with Yeah Yeah right here on 5FM. Kelela, as well as Pink Pantheress, The Bridge, right ahead of that. We're about 27 minutes away before we wrap up the show, but it's time for us to get into all things What's the Vibe right here on 5 After Hours.
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0: All right, so there is no denying that even before Friday, but especially on Friday and especially over this weekend, Tyler has been a talking point for all of us, okay? Now, if there was ever any doubt that she is a global superstar, then this weekend has settled it, because her highly anticipated sophomore album, A-Pop, finally dropped on Friday. I was bumping to it on Friday. As I was running errands and doing my makeup and all those things, I was jamming to A-Pop. And let me tell you something. Oh, Tyler, baby girl. Tyler, yeah, no. This song, I mean, this album has songs that are just so beautifully curated, so beautifully produced. The vibe and the beat, oh, I love her down. And she had the streets talking, literally, from Johannesburg to New York. Everybody is talking. Fans are calling it bold, confident, and unapologetically African. With standout tracks like Kiss, Mr. Nonchalant, Is It Love, even Fairy Tale already making waves online. Critics are praising her ability to blend pop, R&B, and amapiano while still keeping that unmistakable Tyler flavor. And I think that's what I love about her. She's somehow finding this balance between all these different genres, and she's making it work for her just by purely staying authentic. And as if the album release itself was not enough, she has also officially announced the A-Pop World Tour, her biggest headline tour yet, if you ask me. The tour kicks off in Paris this October before heading across Europe, the UK, North America, and of course Africa as well. And it's just another milestone for our Joburg-born superstar, who definitely continues to prove that local talent can dominate the world stage. So from water to A-Pop, Tyler isn't just having a moment anymore, and I think it's safe to say that she's building a legacy, right? If you have been bumping the track, or rather the album, let me know, what's your favorite track on the album so far, and are you ready to see Tyler bring A-Pop up to a city near you? In South Africa specifically, she's going to be doing her show in Cape Town on the 4th of January and Johannesburg on the 9th of January. She's ending off with us in the brand new year, that's 2027, but she is already starting touring from this year in October. October, November, December, January. Touring. The life of a superstar. Insane stuff. But you know what? I absolutely love it for her. And the fact that she's ending off at home makes it all so more special. We cannot wait to see. I missed Tyler the last time. I am not missing Tyler this time. Not when I love this album so much. So far, this is definitely one of my favorite songs on the album, with many others. Like, I can't choose. I really genuinely can't choose which one is the standout, because I love them all so much. But I think for now, I am going to go with one titled Crazy of Me, where she teams up with Mahu. I love both of them, and I think that's why this track for me definitely stands out. Another one, though, is definitely Fairy Tale, where she's teaming up with Liquid Deep. The one where she's with Babalwa M, I Don't Care. Oh, 10 out of 10. Love my girl down. But let me know which one is your favorite so far. For now, here's Tyler and Mahu with Crazy of Me.

0: It is incredible music, man. Brand new music, Tyler and Mahu. It's definitely a favor for me. Do you hear that our girl is, she's not trying to lose that Africanness. Those yebos at the end as a chant. Oh, Tyler. But I can't lie to you. Fairy Tale is another one that's so close to my heart. And it's crazy how she was saying, you know, that she used to always love Liquid Deep growing up. And now she kind of got to remake one of their famous songs and work alongside them. And I just keep thinking, you know what? Everything about her career and the trajectory of it keeps getting better. I'm sure the little girl in her is always in awe of all the things that are happening. But I did ask you, what's your favorite song so far? And before we continue with What's the Vibe, we have another message coming through saying, Fairy Tale is also my favorite. Another one saying, Is It Love for Sure? I know she dropped it a long time ago, but I still love it. And then two messages here, both saying Chanel, Is It Love, as well as I Don't Care. And I think I Don't Care is the one where she teams up with Baba Luaeme, if I'm not mistaken. It's a good one. So far, so good. It sounds like we're all tapped into Tyler. I love it. But otherwise, let's shift gears on What's the Vibe.
1: 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Only on 5 After Hours.
0: Oh yes, so now from music straight into the world of film. Oh, but still, of course, staying in entertainment. One movie that's had the timeline buzzing with excitement literally today is a new film titled Children of Blood and Bone. Now, it's based on Tomi Adeyemi's best-selling fantasy novel, and the film boasts a star-studded cast. And I'm not talking about lightweights. No. I'm talking about the likes of Idris Elba, Regina King, Viola Davids, Chitwell Ejiofor. But for us here in South Africa, we have our eyes on our very own Tushe Mbedu. She is in it as well. And you know what? She is playing a lead role in this film as Zili, marking yet another major Hollywood milestone in what's been an already incredible career for her. You know, just from watching the BTS, which I'm going to play for you just now, I'm just like, Tushe Mbedu is another absolute queen whose growth has been so beautiful to witness, and to see her playing such a big role alongside such big stars and just doing it so flawlessly just reminds me that, you know what, man, all of it is possible. And it's not just Tuso who we are making waves about. Ayra Starr is also stepping into the world of acting, marking her first feature film debut in the project. And you know what? She is definitely one of Africa's biggest music stars. And seeing her transition into the big screen, or onto the big screen, has us even more excited, because we are now seeing what happens when all the consistency, all the hard work comes together. And what is shaping to definitely be one of the most anticipated fantasy films in recent years, right? If the looks of the BTS is anything to go by, Children of Blood and Bone is definitely set to put South African storytelling front and center on the global stages when it hits cinemas next year. I do know that today they are dropping the official trailer, but from what I've seen and from what you are about to hear, trust me, this is going to be one for the books. Have a listen.
2: I wanted to create a world that he can be inspired by.
3: We do this together. That's definitely the vibe that I've been feeling from everybody. We just want to do it with love and respect and passion.
4: I'm super excited being part of something as big as this.
5: Being able to film in South Africa is so incredible.
6: We're right there in these locations, Wale, at this beautiful pink river. Only me
7: and you. We have the

0: really amazing crew here to bring this vision to life.
1: And we really wanted it to feel visceral for the audience.
2: It's really an honor to design an African fantasy at this level.
3: Sometimes they call me the black hair whisperer. In this film, it is such a hair world. And so I did not want to leave any texture untapped.
4: I wanted the whole diaspora to be able to be a part of this.
5: We took some inspiration from traditional Yoruba body painting.
6: Everybody, so when you hear the music, don't stand, okay?
7: I'm really thankful to Gina. She's such an incredible film and an incredible cast.
4: It's just going to be so big and beautiful.
8: Here we go. A lot of energy. Don't be afraid to make noise.

0: It's incredible.
1: Sheesh. And it is incredible indeed. It's titled Children of Bone and Blood. And listen, hearing it is one thing. Seeing the visuals also of everything that's going in behind the scenes. Oh, this is going to be an epic one. Absolutely cannot wait till it drops. And I'm just so, so super proud of Tushom Bedu, especially for making a lead role on this one. And also, Era Star. Ugh, those two make me so happy. I think they're the highlight for me. I mean, Cynthia Erivo was also there, Viola Davis, Idris Elba, like I said, such big shot names, and it's always great seeing them on something, but it hits different when the African girls have their moment to shine, and we're just so, so proud of them. Otherwise, that's where we're going to wrap up. What's the vibe in terms of music, entertainment, and all things pop culture? We do it again on Wednesday, but for now, it's back to the music.
2: 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Mark's

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It is music from Beats Behind and ODV Advent also on this one. Another Love right here on 5. Spinju, Olivia Dean, Baby Steps right ahead of that. 5 minutes before 1 a.m. And it is indeed time for me to love and leave you. Thank you so much, Chomi, for hanging out with me for the past 3 hours. You and I get to do this all over again later this evening. So make sure that you come through at 10 p.m. all the way through to 1 a.m. as I prepare you for when Wednesday, okay? We've got lots coming through on the show tomorrow. If you are someone, not even tomorrow, later today, excuse me, if you are someone who is into side hustles as a young person, then you definitely don't want to miss tonight's show. I'll catch you then. Have a fantastic and awesome Tuesday. I love you, Chomi. Later.

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